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0: That's right, with the most iconic intro in R&B history. Jason Derulo hitting up the Brisbane Entertainment Centre and the guys want to get you there. 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
3: Let's get the party started. 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That's when I knew that your heart was scarring. Friends to lovers need a part to star in. Like, wait, babe, let me ask your pardon. This ain't Gucci, this is Prada, darling. If you want something, you can ask me, darling. And you started laughing, cause you think I'm joking. But looking in your eyes,

0: Brisbane's number one hit music station. How we doing? Jake and Mia this morning. And in less than five, back for paying those bills, hitting you with pure nostalgia with B105's Guilty Pleasures. Three nostalgic tunes back to back to back. Kicking things off with a song you would have sung at the top of your lungs late at night at the Met back in the days. Keep it here on B105.
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24: 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You need a dose of nostalgia. 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And you come to the right place. 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

Britney Spears, Piece of Me, wrapping up B105's Guilty Pleasures this morning. How we doing? You got Jake Immia this morning, and we're not done yet. Kicking things off next hour with more chances for you to win a share of Brisbane's biggest prize pool with B105's 100K payday. Got

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10: Good morning, I'm Matthew Layton. The fallout from the Bondi terror attack is back in focus with a major inquiry into anti-Semitism opening hearings. Community leaders, academics and everyday Aussies will speak about rising hostility towards Jewish people and the challenge of keeping public debate respectful. A family tragedy is heading to court today with a man charged over 3 alleged domestic violence murders. It follows an attack at Rosemeadow in Sydney's southwest where another man was also hurt. Japan's new PM, Sanae Takaichi, has touched down for her first Aussie visit as leader, with energy and defence set to dominate talks. In Canberra, the so-called Iron Lady will meet Anthony Albanese, with the critical minerals deal and gas supply assurances expected to be high on the agenda. Former New York City Mayor Rudy Giuliani has been hospitalised in Florida in a critical condition, and one of Australia's most loved sporting voices will be celebrated this afternoon. Dennis Cometti's State Memorial Service will fill Perth Stadium. A shower or two today across Brisbane, dropping to 17 tonight. It'll be partly cloudy tomorrow and 28, and Wednesday we'll see a shower or two and a max of 26. Listener knows what Aussie ears want to hear. 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
16: Surely it's not just me, right? 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Yep,

0: 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And the last time Jason Derulo was in town, he had Brisbane in an absolute frenzy.
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3: Ooh. I think I've only entered about 3 times.
0: Okay. I mean, that's okay because our winner last week, Amber, I think she only entered 4 times and she still managed to win a share of this money. So look, still good odds if you ask me.
3: Yeah. Anytime I hear it, I enter, but...
0: Love that.
3: And little ones around, it's a bit hard to catch the little word.
0: Let me tell you, I know the feeling. Now, Rachel, if you were to win, what are we putting that money towards?
3: We're renovating our house at the moment. I'd love to be on holiday, but I desperately need a new car.
0: Oh, okay. What's wrong with the one you got currently? Is it not running anymore?
3: It's just getting old. The aircon's gone. And it's time. It's too small. I've got 3 kids in the back and they're like squashed.
0: Oh, no. So definitely a new car. Definitely in need.
3: Yes.
0: Well, look, you are one step closer. 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So best of luck, Rachel, and keep collecting those code words. 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

0: Bruno Mars on Brisbane's number one hit music station. You're hanging out with Jake this morning. 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Elliot's got your next code word in minutes and kick it off at lunchtime in style with an incredible DJ Konski mashup. 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
6: Hello there, I'm Matthew Layton. A major royal commission examining anti-Semitism and social cohesion has opened with a stark warning about rising hostility towards Jewish Australians. The hearings in Sydney are focusing on how anti-Semitism appears in modern Australia. Commissioner Virginia Bell says tensions overseas are fueling ugly behaviour here at home.
7: It's important that people understand how quickly those events can prompt ugly displays of hostility towards Jewish Australians simply because they're Jews.
6: A fresh warning's been fired at the Reserve Bank ahead of tomorrow's rates call, with Roy Morgan claiming Australia could already be sliding into recession. The research firm says business confidence has crashed to record lows, even worse than the early COVID days. And rolling teacher strikes planned for Victoria this week are off the timetable, at least for now. The union says pay talks with the state government are making strong progress, so stop work action is being paused for 2 weeks. A shower or two today across Brisbane, dropping to 17 tonight. It'll be partly cloudy tomorrow and 28, and Wednesday we'll see a shower or two and a max of 26. Listener knows what Aussie ears want to hear. 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
0: 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Ella Langley will start it. 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

0: 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Very good. Let's continue playing the non-stop music on Brisbane's number one hit music station with this absolute banger. Let's go!
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0: Hello, my name is Ellie Angel. 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
4: 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Where am I going to find the money for that? It's absolutely just going to set me up and just take that stress away. So I really, really, really, really appreciate it.
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You make your way back home after a long weekend. The Bruce, the M1 doing its usual thing. We'll get you through the traffic, okay?

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5: Good afternoon, I'm Matthew Layton. Australia and Japan are locking in a fresh deal to tighten ties on energy, defence and trade. In Canberra, Anthony Albanese and Japanese PM Sanae Takaichi unveiled the agreement, saying it'll help protect Aussies from global shocks, ease pressure at the Bowser and give farmers more certainty.
6: While geography places our countries on the far north and the far south of the Indo-Pacific, it is thanks to the determination of our countries that we have been closer.
5: The standoff in the Strait of Hormuz is heating up, with the US deploying troops, drones and warships to free trapped commercial vessels. Near the UAE, a tank has reportedly been struck by projectiles as Iran slams Trump's latest military plan as delirium. And the Anti-Semitism Royal Commission has paused for lunch after hearing emotional evidence from Jewish Australians. One witness said the Bondi attack was the moment her family decided they could not stay in Australia and would move to Israel. A shower or two today across Brisbane, dropping to 17 tonight. It'll be partly cloudy tomorrow and 28, and Wednesday we'll see a shower or two and a max of 26. Listener knows what Aussie ears want to hear. 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
0: From the top of the B105 studios in Cactus Street, I want to be dropping cash in your account as well with our 100K payday. 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
3: Hi, it's Taylor calling. 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
0: Yes. What an iconic one-hit wonder with a film clip to match that get tongues wagging, literally. This is coming up. 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Feels So Close on B105's Guilty Pleasures.

0: Tattoo. Wrapping up B105's Guilty Pleasures on Brisbane's number one hit music station. That means Carrie and Tommy are about to jump in the studio, helping you through the long weekend traffic. Usual heavy traffic on the Bruce, the M1. We'll check your run in just a moment. Then your mates, Carrie and Tommy, will drive you home, all thanks to Australian Made. Make sure you keep an eye out for the Green and Gold Kangaroo and support local businesses. Especially do that from May 18 to 24 because it is the very special Australian Made Week.
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4: 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Two-car crash on Oxley Road at Cook Street through Oxley. Debris on the gateway northbound left lane after Morton Drive at Eagle Farm. Speed's been dropped down to 40k's an hour. There's a breakdown on the Logan Motorway westbound after Drews Road at Tanimera. And a broken down car on the gateway southbound on ramp coming from Logan Road through 8 Mile Plains. 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
9: Good afternoon, Matthew Layton with you. Australia and Japan are tightening the bolts on their already close friendship, signing new deals on energy, trade resilience and defence. In Canberra, Anthony Albanese welcomed Japanese PM Sanae Takaichi, saying global uncertainty makes the partnership more important than ever.
10: These agreements are to the benefit of both of our people. For Australians, it will mean we are less vulnerable to global shocks like we are seeing right now because of conflict in the Middle East.
9: Fuel supply is under pressure for now after fire damage at a major refinery. Viva Energy says its Geelong refinery will take about 6 weeks to repair. The opposition wants Labor to show its homework on budget cuts. The coalition says if public servants do not take voluntary redundancies, the government needs a plan B for trimming Canberra's bureaucracy and saving cash. And one of sport's great storytellers is being remembered today with a state memorial service for Dennis Cometti just hours away. A shower or two today across Brisbane, dropping to 17 tonight. It'll be partly cloudy tomorrow and 28, and Wednesday we'll see a shower or two and a max of 26. Listener knows what Aussie ears want to hear. The best radio and audio created for you.
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1: Carrie Bickmore
2: and Tommy Little.
1: This is Carrie and Tommy.
3: Yeah, welcome to it for your Monday afternoon. We are live from Atherton Tablelands in tropical North Queensland. How good is this?
4: A tough gig.
3: Yeah, it is tough. Someone's got to do it.
5: Does life get any better? I've bought a pineapple. I've had some mango sorbet. We've seen cows on the road that we have to stop for. Mm. It is stunning.

0: I can even see a storm rolling in, which makes me so happy. There's nothing better than a tropical Queensland storm. Because you do all your activities in the morning and then you come back and you lay in your room and you just listen to the rain.
1: Yes.
0: Heaven.
2: We have. They make cows lay down, apparently, we learned earlier today.
0: What do you mean?
2: If it rains.
1: Carrie, don't get involved. We've had an argument. We've actually had quite a lot of arguments in our car.
0: Yes, yeah, so your car ride was different to mine, and I heard about some of the things that happened in your car ride, and I think we should discuss them later.
1: We've got to discuss some theories on cows, some theories on Roger Federer, which is a weird link because he once got gifted a cow. Oh. We didn't even think about that. Yes, don't you remember?
2: No.
1: The beautiful, he's Swedish, right? They gave him a cow.
2: Yeah. Oh. Swiss.
1: Swiss.
0: I don't think workmates should ever have to be in a car for 5.5 hours together. I think it's too long. I think it goes beyond just the chit chat of a work office and becomes like, oh God, he's almost insane.
1: We nearly solved some of life's biggest problems in ours. We created a few more of our own.
3: Yeah. Federer got two cows.
1: Federer got given two cows.
0: Does he look after them?
3: Juliet and Desiree.
1: Well, I think it was Desiree that was on our road and we had to get out and give Desiree a swift smack on the bottom to get out of the way.
0: We are in the table land.
2: Desiree.
1: No, that one was me. The first one was Desiree. That was me.
0: We're holidaying in tropical North Queensland. We have an enormous show to come today. Yes. I'm going to tell you all about my new campaign that I've launched.
2: Yes.
0: Thank God it doesn't require my voice because it's still not quite back, is it?
2: No, just dance moves?
1: It's perfect.
0: Yeah, just dance moves, exactly.
1: And producer Kieran has already taken himself out of the equation, so he's obviously still turned on by the voice, which is good.
0: We'll tell you all up next. B105's Carrie and Tommy, live at

0: Atherton Tablelands, the Sabo.
1: It's not just exciting that we're enjoying tropical North Queensland. It's exciting because it's the launch of my new range of beanies today. I feel like up here, they prefer the caps, which is what I'm wearing on my head.
2: Cap looks great. Okay.
1: Because what was that?
2: That was a car.
0: The Pacific Coastway, Australia's holiday highway. We're definitely on it.
1: We've got our new range. New range, which we've launched today online. If you go to my Instagram at BickmoreCarry, you'll see a video that we recorded that was actually a random thing. So we went to this house to shoot our beanie campaign, and it was like this wooden cabin, and I kept sliding along the floor in socks, like Risky Business style.
2: Yes.
1: But then I was doing the moves of Hugh Grant in Love Actually, and one of the guys there.

0: It was like, I think you're confusing two movies. And so then we Googled the Hugh Grant Love Actually scene. And before you knew it, we were reenacting it in the cabin. And it was so much fun. We honestly did it in like two takes. I'm not bragging, but
1: I'm
0: bragging.
1: It is wild how effortless really that dance was for you.
2: I know. It's so good.
0: I do need to point out, it's meant to look daggy. I'm a bit concerned for the younger people amongst us that haven't seen Hugh Grant's dance. That's not how I dance, I need to point out.
2: Kerry, it's kind of how you dance, but
0: I don't dance like that. I don't like do this with my arms, do I?
2: I got told afterwards you didn't even know that was from Love Actually. That they just filmed you dancing.
0: That's just not true.
2: I think it's great though. I don't think it's daggy at all.
0: It's like I've just got off a horse like Tony Abbott, do I?
2: Does Tony Abbott ride horses? I think you're getting him and Putin confused now.
0: No, I'm confusing him on a bike. Anyway, we're detracting from the fact that my beanies are out.
2: Yes. And they're wonderful. I'm wearing the red one now.
0: And I want to say something quite sincerely. So this is our 11th year of doing Carrie's Beanies for Brain Cancer. And every year we're like, are we going to do it again? Are we not going to do it again? Because I know you all have a lot of these beanies. I know you've been buying them for years, but we are still no closer to a cure. And you know I launched my $100 million mission to get all the billionaires to give me money. Well, I'm going to be really honest and I'm going to tell you that I don't have a million from one of them yet. The campaign is very, very, very hard to do. It's very hard to get people to hand over money. We will get there because I achieve everything I want to set my mind to. However, at the moment, it's a real tough ask. So if you're thinking I'm not a billionaire, you're not. But so far, the people who have helped us raise the $30 million we have raised is actually just people like you who have bought a $29.95 beanie. So while the top end of town still hasn't given us their cash, you guys have. And for that, I'm truly grateful for. If you are onto your 11th beanie, I'm sorry. I hope they've lasted. I hope they're good quality. They've lasted. And actually, no. I hope they're bad quality and you're due for another one. replacement one.
2: The beanies are so good. I mean, I have most of them, if not all of them, from over the years. They're awesome. But also for today's show, if you buy a beanie in between 3 and 6 p.m. when we're on air today, we are going to match your beanie as a donation. And so it's effectively donating double the money for half the money. And if you can keep up with the maths, as I said it, you're smarter than me. But anyway,
0: so this year, the one thing I will say is it's a limited run. So sometimes we run a campaign that goes for like 24 hours. Sometimes we do a month. This is a limited campaign. So if you're thinking, I'll get onto it in a few weeks' time, you won't get a chance. You need to get onto it right now. Go to carriesbeaniesforbraincancer.com. Grab your beanie, grab your hat. A big thanks to our producer, Belle, here, whose daughter's in the campaign. She's the cutest thing I've ever seen. She'll make them run off the shelves, I reckon.
2: Yes.
0: So give us a call, though, 131060. I would love to speak to our true Carrie Beanies for Brain – that's not the name of it. It's Carrie's Beanies for Brain Cancer fans who have bought the beanies over the years. If you were someone that has multiple beanies, I want to see if I can find the person that has the most.
2: Do you reckon someone's got the royal flush and has one,
0: all of them?
2: One from every year.
0: Well, there was a couple of years we missed COVID time, so I wonder how many that is. Maybe eight.
2: Eight, and even
0: find out.
2: There might even be someone that's got a family out there that not only has every year that you've made them, they might have every design from every year.
0: 131060.
2: Yeah.
0: Reminder, if you buy a beanie right now, our beautiful company is going to match it. But also, give me a call and tell me how many you own, which one was your fave, and are you going to buy one today? 131060.
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0: You drive home the Savo. It is Carrie Bickmore and Tommy Little. We are live from tropical North Queensland today, guys.
1: Yes, from the beautiful Atherton Tablelands. But Bickers, it's also the launch of your brand new Carrie's Beanies for Brain Cancer range, and they're stunning. You're wearing the cap.
2: I'm typing my campaign manager as we speak to say how many beanie campaigns have we done to work out what's the maximum number of
1: different beanies
2: different
1: that someone
2: years
1: can have.
2: You can have supported.
1: Yes. And if you buy a beanie, head to Carrie's Beanies for Brain Cancer, between 3 and 6, and today the show is going to match it as well. So you get double bang for your buck.
2: So I'm going to tell you some of the thinking behind the colour we pick. So the colours of this season, everywhere in store, you'll notice this, ladies particularly, guys, you've probably not noticed, is brown. Everyone's wearing brown everything. And we were like, maybe we'll do a brown beanie. But then we're like, but then everyone will have a brown beanie and no one will know it's our beanie. And then I was like, we should do red. And then who did I see the next day in New York? Not actually, I wasn't there, but online, walking through the streets wearing a red beanie.
1: Who?
2: Margot Robbie. Ugh. And I was like, that is a sign. Not only is she Australian, she's always on trend. Oh, she often bucks the trend.
1: I was about to say, I think you're Australia's Margot Robbie. And then I forgot. She's Australian. Yeah.
2: Move over, Margot. Yeah,
1: you're Australia's other Margot Robbie.
2: So that's how we picked a red one. So if you want to be on trend and you want to follow what the likes of Margot Robbie do, then make sure you go to Carrie's Beanies for Brain Cancer.
1: Could you put a Carrie's Beanies for Brain Cancer logo on the one that Margot was wearing and say, look who's already been spotted with a pre-release drop?
2: I don't know if I would do that to her. I'd hate if someone did that to me.
1: No, good. She'd be brave calling it out.
2: I do not support this.
3: Yeah, I actively didn't buy this.
1: Yeah, I need you to know no money went to charity from this beanie I'm wearing.
2: Weirdly, we've got the same manager, so I'm sure there's money kicking back somewhere to someone coming in from both sides.
1: G'day, Linda.
4: Hello.
1: How many beanies have you got, Linda?
4: I've got 4.
2: Four different campaigns, or you just went hard 1 year?
4: No, 1 year I did buy 3, but no, 4 different campaigns.
2: Well done.
1: Good
2: I
1: on
2: mean,
1: you, Linda.
2: I'm disappointed you haven't done them all, Linda, but you know, I'll take what I can get.
4: Don't worry. A couple of times I logged on and they were all sold out. I was like, no.
2: Well, that's good messaging to get in quick. But Linda, I couldn't appreciate it more. Thank you so much.
4: And thank you for the work you do, Carrie. I lost my dad 11 years ago to brain cancer, so I always try and get one when I can, and I really appreciate what you do.
2: Well, I know it's not going to bring him back, but we do have clinical trials happening, and I feel very confident that if we can get this big, large sum of money that we can turn those stats around, Linda, for people in the future. So I'm sorry to hear about your dad, but thanks so much.
4: Thanks, Pete. Thanks, guys.
1: Good on you, Linda. We got Rosa. G'day, Rosa.
5: Hi, guys. I think I've got five or six. I jumped on this morning when I saw the campaign and grabbed the Navy one, so I'm not sure whether it's my 5th or 6th beanie. So
2: well done, Rosa.
1: Good on you, Rosa.
2: I mean, you won't be looking like Margot Robbie if you get the blue one, but I'm just happy you supported Rosa.
5: I've got more Navy than red in my wardrobe, so great. I'm not for the Navy one, but
2: well, that's what we thought. And I wasn't sure, because we like them to be unisex, and I wasn't sure what the guys would like, whether they'd like. The red looks great on you. I wasn't sure if the guys would prefer the Navy, but it seems like they both work.
1: As you know, I'm a colorblind man, so I toe the line on this and I say I reckon they're all good.
2: Do you know that you're wearing a red one?
1: Yep, I do now that you've said it.
2: Thanks, Rosa. What about Rosa. Brad? Hey, Brad.
6: G'day, guys. How are you going?
2: Very, very good. How many? So I've found out that we've had 7 campaigns in total, but other years we've had caps and stuff. So 8, let's just say 8 campaigns. How many have you got?
6: Well, I'm pretty sure I have bought one every year since 2015. However, I don't have them all anymore because I wear them every day once I get them and I wear them out.
2: Oh, Brad, I love this so much. Do you know, Brad, when I see people wearing them in the wild, I yell things out my car to them to say thank you. I like to freak them out. Have I ever done that to you?
6: You can yell out to me anytime you like, Carrie.
2: Thanks, Brad.
1: Do you think when you're yelling out of the car, because obviously when you're going by, it's pretty quick. Yeah. Do you think they go,
2: I slow down.
1: You slow down.
2: I want them to get the full experience.
1: The full brunt.
2: Yeah.
7: It's so funny to have someone leaning out of a car aggressively yelling, thank you.
2: Yeah,
7: you look beautiful.
2: Yeah, their first reaction is always like scared and then the confusion. I don't think it ever actually reaches, oh, great, because I've gone by then and they're like, that was so
7: weird.
2: What
7: a weird drive-by.
1: You're a legend,
2: Brad. What about Vicky? Hey, Vicky.
8: Hi, how are you?
2: Happy International Carrie's Beater Prank Day.
8: Thank you too. So I have, I think about 40 of your beanies.
2: What?
1: 40?
2: 40?
8: I have bought, multiple every year. I have 7 kids and a husband. And so some years I've bought for everyone. Some years I've bought 4 or 5.

0: life. But yeah, every year.
1: Oh, Vicky, you've like single-handedly helped us get to the $30 million, you champion. You should be the face of our campaign.
0: Well, I was actually wondering a couple of days ago, should I be buying this year when I have so many beanies? But I just thought I'll donate them, you know, for the homeless or
1: present.
0: Something.
1: And do you then know I what? It's Mother's Day coming up too on Monday. So I was thinking for everyone out there that's like, oh, what could I use it for? What could I do? Buy one for your mums out there and give it to them as a present. But Vicky, whoever buys
0: my mum
1: had
0: brain cancer and passed away. So I buy on her behalf.
1: All times for me to say that, Vicky.
0: that's so fine. But that's the whole reason I buy them. You know, my mum was fighting brain cancer from when I was 15 till 30, and she passed away 6 years ago. So I've been buying them this whole time in her honour, so Mother Says perfect time.
2: Vicky, well, you sound pretty wonderful. I reckon your mum would be pretty proud of you.
0: Yeah, I think so.
1: Oh, Vicky, well, don't buy any more today. I think you've done your bit. But for anyone else listening,
0: we have to at least grab one or two.
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1: Thank you to everybody for calling up. 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
8: 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Two-car crash being attended to on Oxley Road at Cook Street through Oxley. Breakdown on the Ipswich Motorway westbound shoulder before the Warrego Highway through Riverview. Debris on the gateway, northbound left lane after Morton Drive at Eagle Farm. Speed drop down to 40. And a breakdown on the Logan Motorway westbound after Drews Road through Tanimera. 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It's Chopper Day. 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

0: to 24.
1: Still to come on the show, Dr. Chris Brown, who's facing the same intervention I did a couple of weeks ago on the new Mick Molloy show. I hope he fares better than I did.
2: I think
1: and doesn't get into a scrag fight with Caitlin Brook.
2: I'd love to see.
0: I hope he does, yeah.
2: But also, because he's a vet, you can technically call it a bitch fight.
1: That is fair. Well, no, he's not a dog.
2: Yeah.
1: He's a vet.
2: Yeah. Well, I should
0: maybe that's where he learned his moves.
2: You can incorrectly call it a bitch fight. We are coming to you live from tropical North Queensland. We're on our really good adventure, your chance to win a $5,000 family holiday of your own a bit later in the show. But up next, when you come to beautiful parts of the country, often you discover things that you may not have at home. And boy, did we have a beauty this morning. We'll talk about it next.

0: North Queensland.
1: Bickers asked me what I had this morning.
2: Well, I can see remnants of something. Was it the big biscuit that I'm half eating?
1: That came from there.
2: Okay. Did you have... I did hear that you made them stop over for some yummy cheesy fries.
1: No, that wasn't this place. I mean, sorry, they do. They maybe do.
2: Stops did you do? What else did you have?
1: We stopped at the it's not the mischievous mango.
2: The frosty mango.
1: I knew the mango was up to something. I thought he was being mischievous because he's wearing a bow tie. He's up to stuff.
2: Why is he called Frosty?
1: Because you get frozen. So I had a mango sorbet. It was delicious. Anyway, that cookie, that came from Get a Better Coffee Burger.
2: Shop's called Get a Better Coffee Burger.
1: Yeah, we were driving along and I was like, I've never had a coffee burger. And if I've had one, if I've had one before, I want
2: to get a better one.
1: I want to get a better one. So I said, let's go to Get a Better Coffee Burger. And
2: sounds good to say, doesn't it?
1: Yeah.
2: Get a Better Coffee Burger.
1: Our producers pointed out that they think it might be Get a Better Pause Coffee.
2: What's a better?
1: Pause Burger. So you can get a better coffee and
2: You're going to get a better coffee burger.
1: I wanted a better coffee burger. It's the only time I've tried it in my life. It was no good. Anyway, Get a Better Coffee Burger is great.
2: What did you get there?
1: A coffee and a bagel because it was
2: did
1: breakfast.
2: Did you not get a burger?
1: They didn't have. It was breakfast. Oh. But how's this?
2: Get a Better Coffee Bagel Burger.
1: Get a better sign. So that was what they had there. We went in. Jesse and I played a game of chess while we waited for our coffee. They had games.
3: Yeah.
1: And of all the games they had, the one that looked the most used, you know what you want to play when you've just had a big burger meal?
2: Yeah.
1: Twister.
2: They had Twister?
1: Twister. You could just...
3: Pop it down on the floor of the restaurant.
2: I'm imagining truckies would go to... Is this on the side of the holiday
3: families?
2: Highway?
3: Yeah,
1: there's a few.
2: Because I could imagine a whole lot of ass crack.
1: But I didn't know.
2: Trucker crack.
1: Oh, if you're looking for ass crack, producer Kieran has you covered. Never driven a truck, but can back that thing up.
2: Did you play Twister, did you say?
1: No, we didn't.
3: No, we went to the more formal chess.
2: Why did a producer of this show not force this team of men to play a game of Twister and film it for me? This is such a missed opportunity.
1: Well, I didn't find out until afterwards that Get a Better Coffee Burger is an institution.
2: Oh.
1: And it made me question all those things that I didn't realize are only ascertained to certain parts of Australia. So, like, when I grew up down in Melbourne, and they have Smorgies. That's where I'd go for my birthday. Now, if you're not familiar with Smorgies, it's an all-you-can-eat buffet.
2: Like Sizzler?
1: Yes, like Sizzler, except it has a volcano in the middle.
2: No, I feel like Sizzler had a volcano.
1: Did it not?
2: Maybe not.
1: But all I used to do at Smorgies is they had an ice cream bar, and because it was all you can eat and I was a kid, I used to fill up my pockets with the tiny marshmallows and then I would get quite nervous about walking out with a loaded pocket of marshmallows, so I'd sweat, and then I'd just get out and I'd just have one marshmallow that was giant. Or it was all these bits sweated together in
2: my
1: pocket.
2: How funny, because you quite happily now break the law quite often. So back then you used to have a conscience.
1: Smorgies is a gateway drug to more stealing. But I remember the first time I went to Perth, both of your hometowns, and chicken. I didn't know about chicken treat until I went to Perth.
2: Did we have Red Rooster as well or just
3: chicken
2: treat?
3: Yeah, no, I got both. Yeah.
2: Yeah, I'm trying to remember what I would order. Did we?
3: Yeah.
1: Did people in Perth also steal the S so it was Red Rooter?
3: Yes, there was a couple that were
1: classic.
2: We had Dome Cafe.
3: Yeah.
2: I don't think that's an Australian. What about in Adelaide when I was born? We had Balfour's. Is that a national thing or is that only an Adelaide thing?
1: Balfour's sounds like a bodily function that you didn't mean to let slip out after you've had a dodgy Vindaloo.
3: It was delicious. It was
2: like a bakery.
1: Really?
2: So good. Yeah.
1: So here's what I want to know from people. On 131060, where is the place that you love that is only in one part of Australia? Because I'm sure we've only covered a few here and there are literally them dotted all around the country. We'd love to hear from you. What wonderful places only are in one part of the country? 131060, give us a call.
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0: 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Broken down Forby sitting on the Ipswich Motorway westbound before the Warrego Highway through Riverview. There's debris on the gateway northbound in the left lane after Morton Drive at Eagle Farm, and speed's been dropped down to 40. And a breakdown on the gateway southbound on ramp coming from Logan Road through 8 Mile Plains. Celebrate Mother's Day at Dan Murphy's. 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Chopper Dave. 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
1: On the Ipswich motorway, one lull at a time. It's B105's Gary and Tommy.

0: drive safe, which is what we are doing on Carrie and Tommy's Wheelie Good Adventure in tropical North Queensland.
1: Yes, it is absolutely stunning here. And this morning we went to get a better coffee burger. And because
2: it's not, can I just say, it's not random that you would think you'd be getting a coffee burger. Because if I'm not mistaken, didn't we on air try a coffee donut?
1: Yes.
2: So maybe it could have been their thing where they have coffee things, flavoured things.
1: Yes. And if you're thinking to yourself, I've only ever had an average coffee burger, well, we found a place where you can get a better coffee burger.
2: Well, you didn't. You found a place where you could get a coffee and a bagel.
1: And play Twister while you wait, which is one of the best additions to a restaurant I have ever seen.
2: But I was travelling with my kids, that would be a great place to stop.
1: Well, it's specific to tropical North Queensland. And so we're asking on 131060, what gems do you have that are only available in your part of the country? G'day, Chris.
3: Hey, guys. How are you?
1: Yeah, you can live in the dream. What have you got for us?
3: So I've got Barnacle Bills, South Australia.
2: Oh, Barnacle Bills. Is that, I remember that.
1: South Australia, yes.
3: Yeah, that's still around. Long itself, yep.
2: Wasn't it Bill's face? No, what was the logo?
3: Yeah, it's like a little fisherman. Yeah, like a bill. Yeah.
1: There's one on the way to the airport from the city.
3: It's awesome. I love it.
0: What do you get at Barnacle Bills?
3: I get the treasure chest, I think it's called.
2: Is that got like calamari, a bit of like prawns and stuff?
3: Absolutely.
2: Yeah.
1: Oh, yeah. Hey, Chris, my memory of Barnacle Bills in beautiful South Australia is that the one I've seen is got a drive through. Would that be right?
3: Yes. Yeah, there's one. That's near Glenelg.
1: Yes. How good's life when you can get a drive-through prawn?
3: Absolutely.
1: That's wonderful. Thank you for getting involved, Chris. Appreciate it. Who you got, Pickers?
2: Ryden. Hello, Ryden.
4: Hello.
2: How old are you, Ryden?
4: I'm 12 years old.
2: And what state do you live in?
4: I live in Canberra.
2: You live in Canberra. Wonderful. What's special to Canberra that you love to eat at?
4: There's this frozen custard place called Good Berries.
1: Oh, Good Berries.
2: And is it a chain of them or just one?
4: It's a chain. There are three of them in Canberra.
2: And are they only in Canberra? Have you seen them? Have you ever been outside of Canberra before on a road trip or anything?
4: Yep. I've only ever seen them in Canberra.
2: Okay. What do you get from there?
4: So I get like this frozen custard, which is either strawberry or chocolate. I prefer chocolate. And then there are a bunch of these toppings that you can have on it.
2: So it's a bit like froyo.
4: Yeah.
1: Hey, Ryden, I've never had frozen custard. Can you describe it a bit for us? Like, is it soft still?
4: It's basically ice cream. It's like soft serve.
2: Can you just put custard in the freezer?
1: Ryden, can you put custard in the freezer? Have you ever tried to make your own good berries at home?
4: Nope.
2: No. Mm. Why would you need to if you've got good berries? Ryden, we love it. Thank you.
1: G'day, Graham.
5: G'day.
1: Graham,
5: how
1: are
5: we
1: going? Yeah, living the dream. Have you ever had frozen custard?
5: I have, actually. I grew up in Canberra.
1: Yeah.
5: Good berries was pretty good, but one of my go-tos and... One thing, if you ever meet someone outside of Canberra, one thing we all talk about is Kingsley's.
1: What's Kingsley's?
5: Kingsley's. It's fried chicken. It's like KFC, but on roids.
1: Oh, this sounds good.
2: It's all just
5: crinkle
2: making
5: cut
2: me
5: chips. Best crinkle cut chips in Australia.
2: With chicken salt?
5: Yeah, with chicken salt.
1: What do you get? Do you get a bucket at Kingsley's? What's the biggest thing you can get?
5: You can get a... 10 for, I think it's $10 Tuesday, so 10 pieces for $10.
1: Yeah.
5: The burgers, the burger ranges, the

0: Corpse. Oh yeah.
1: Oh.
0: It's not for your thighs. Put it that way.
1: Yeah, I love it.
2: There's not much that is for your thighs though. If we took that rule into life, we'd never eat anything yum.
0: Nah.
1: But also coming into winter, it's time to start smashing down buckets of chicken. Mm.
2: What do you mean? You're on a health kick.
1: I am, but no one else has to be.
2: Okay. Don't live by Tommy's rules.
1: I'll do my Kingsley's kick after my health kick.
2: Okay, sure.
1: And I'll eat nothing but fried chicken. Thank you, Graham. G'day, Dee.
3: Hi. How you guys going?
1: Hiya. Pretty good, Dee. What have you got for us?
3: So when I was in Tasmania in Hobart, we used to go to a little place called Doggy Doo.
1: What's Doggy Doo?
3: Okay, Doggy Doo is a hot dog place that you can go to and order a hot dog in the name of a dog, like a poodle or a Dalmatian with all different ingredients. And my favourite was poodle because it used to come with corn relish.
1: Yeah, yum.
3: On the hot dog.
2: What makes that bit of poodle?
3: I'm not sure why they designated different names for the ingredients.
2: So it wasn't like what it looked like the dog. It wasn't like you had fluffy stuff on top for any of them or like, you know, like a coloured
3: I do know dog. The bulldog. I do know the bulldog actually had chilies and stuff in it. So
2: yes.
1: Do they have a shih tzu on the menu?
3: I'm pretty sure they did have shih tzu on the menu.
4: 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This Australian made week, keep an eye out for the green and gold kangaroo and support local businesses. Australian made week, May 18 to 24.
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6: 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Brisbane traffic.
7: Trouble Miss O'Lawyers, supporting Queenslanders after an incident on the road or at work, helping them get back to what feels normal, including time with their four-legged best mate. Trouble Miss O'Lawyers. There's a breakdown sitting on the Gateway southbound on ramp as you make your way from Logan Road through 8 Mile Plains. Still some delays on the Bruce Highway as you come down through Mango Hill and back around Burthengary as well. We've got some slow going around Gregory Terrace. That's still closed between King Street and Brook Street through Bowen Hills around the R&A Showgrounds. That will be closed till 5 o'clock wasabi. 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
15: 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Even Sir Brian the neighbour.
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5: Hi there, it's Anne Stone with you. Police have charged more than a dozen people over the riot that broke out in Alice Springs last week following the arrest of a man for the alleged murder of a five-year-old girl. Jefferson Lewis is expected to appear in court tomorrow. The daughter of a Bondi terror victim has told the Royal Commission into Anti-Semitism she's been publicly abused for being Jewish. Shana Goodnick's 62-year-old father, Reuben Morrison, was killed after throwing a brick at one of the gunmen in the attack last December that left 15 people dead. Commissioner Virginia Bell saying tensions overseas are fueling ugly behaviour at home.
6: It's important that people understand how quickly those events can prompt ugly displays of hostility towards Jewish Australians simply because they're Jews.
5: Iran says any US attempt to interfere in the Strait of Hormuz would violate the ceasefire. It comes as Donald Trump launches Project Freedom to free up ships stranded in the key waterway. And Donald Trump's approval rating has hit an all-time low. 62% of Americans aren't happy with the US president's handling of the economy and cost of living issues.
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8: A shower or two today across Brisbane, dropping to 17 tonight. It'll be partly cloudy tomorrow and 28, and Wednesday we'll see a shower or two and a max of 26. 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
10: Carrie Bickmore
11: and Tommy Little. Boom, boom,
10: boom, boom, boom. This is Carrie and Tommy.
12: Yeah, that is where you're at for your Monday afternoon. We are live from Atherton Tablelands in tropical North Queensland, the Savo guys.
13: It's not just North Queensland Day. Mm. It's also Beanie Day.
14: Yes.
13: Yeah. And this is our 11th year of Carrie's Beanies for Brain Cancer, and we've got a very limited edition out at the moment. Go to our socials if you want to see us wearing them.
14: Yep.
13: Go on to my socials at BickmoreCarrie, and you'll see a list of all the different ones you can buy. There's kids ones, there's unisex colours, there's caps. There's a whole range there. And if you buy them between 3 and 6 o'clock today, then this beautiful company we work for our show is going to match everyone bought with the same amount of money into our foundation. So it's a good time to get it because you're almost doubling the donation.
14: And Bickers, I don't know if I'm losing my mind and it's just as comfy as the years before, but the red one that I'm wearing, it feels like it's the comfiest beanie I've ever worn.
13: Well, I did pay you to say that, and you've done it very well and very convincingly. It is absolutely the best quality yet.
14: I'll take a wire transfer. I'll take
13: what percentage of cotton versus wool versus what are you breaking?
14: Feels
13: that
14: like
13: down
14: there's
13: into?
14: A bit of spandex in there.
13: Oh, does
14: it really kind of hugs my head nicely? It's very comforting. Hey, we got heaps more to come from the Pacific Coast Way, Australia's holiday highway, and beautiful tropical North Queensland, including one of the most beautiful men in the world joins us later this hour. But also, I've got to get to the bottom of some names because there's a lot of names out there and people have got some that are really doing them a disservice. That's next.

0: Australia for your drive home this afternoon. It's Carrie Bickmore and Tommy Little.
1: Because I did a show on the weekend, part of my new stand-up tour, and to say the crowd was loose was a little bit of an understatement, but they shocked me with the names that they were pulling out.
2: Because, as in you'd never heard them before?
1: Well, as time goes on, generic names are becoming less and less common.
2: Yes, yes. Do you know Matthew, what I mean? Mark, Luke and John.
1: Yes.
2: Are not as common.
1: I actually feel John Edwards, the medium, the psychic medium, his job is going to get so much tougher as time goes on.
2: When he says, I can feel Tanisha Kayana coming through.
1: Yes, yes. Because back in the day, he used to be able to say, I can sense there's someone in your past. Was it a Steve? And you were almost guaranteed
2: that in the crowd, someone would go, one. Oh, that's my brother.
1: Yeah, and now he's got to go, is there a hyphen? Is there something? Does it start with a dollar sign? Does it start with a dollar sign? But anyway, I started chatting to a woman in the front row and her name.
2: Can I tell you what it was? Because my cousin was at your show and that was the thing she wanted to tell me about the next day.
1: Was it?
2: Was it Tinia?
1: No, Tinia came next.
2: But it was a Tinia, wasn't
1: there? There was a Tinia. So the first person, I said, what's your name? And I was, expecting whatever, Steph, something like that. And she said, Berenice. And I said, sorry? And she said, Berenice. And I've said,
2: Was she an older lady?
1: She wasn't. She was the youngest Berenice I've ever met.
2: Not that I've ever met a Berenice.
1: No. And I said,
2: is that a sort of dog? Oh, it's a sauce.
1: Well, so this is what I said. I said, do people get your name wrong and think it's, and she goes, Bernays? And I said, yes, you do sound like a delicious sauce.
2: Breakfast
1: that I have with
2: egg
1: a
2: sauce. Yes. No, that's hollandaise.
1: That's hollandaise. Bernays you have with a steak.
2: Oh.
1: Yes. But she goes, yes.
2: Does A's mean sauce? Hollandaise, Bernays. Anyway, who cares?
1: I actually reckon it'll
2: maybe
1: be
2: it's French.
1: I reckon it'll be with butter or something.
2: Okay, yes.
1: Maybe, but I'm unsure of the origins of the A's.
2: Okay, so we had, what's her name?
1: Berenice,
2: which is not Bernays.
1: And she even said, every time I meet a chef, she goes, they can't even get my initial name. They're just like, hey, Bernays. And then someone from up the back, unrelated, wasn't because we were talking about names, I just said someone say hello, and she said hello. And I said, what's your name? And she goes, well, everyone calls me Tinia. And I said, Tinia, what's your actual name? And she goes, Tania.
2: That's tricky. How's it spelled?
1: I didn't get the spelling for that one.
2: Yeah, I mean, that's on her parents, really.
1: Well, her mum's name was, this is how loose the crowd was. She goes, who gave you the name? She goes, my mum, Tanya, she's here. Turn the lights up like this. So we turn the lights up on the crowd and she goes, mum, stand up. And then, and then I go, hi, Tanya. And she goes, hi, she's not my daughter. And I went, okay.
2: But
1: she, goes, it's my daughter's friend. And then they pulled the lights straight back down.
3: So yeah.
2: Sorry, that would be like me calling my daughter Carrie. If her name's Tanya and she's called her kid Tania.
1: Yes.
2: Very similar.
1: Yes. And usually it's men that do that. You know, men are like, I'll call
2: John
1: them.
2: John Jr.
1: John Jr., yeah. It's so tough arrogant. When you're an adult. Because for a kid, if you're John Jr., it's quite cute. But when you're 45.
2: Yes.
1: Junior. And you're like, yeah. And so you're going to manage my stocks? I am. What's your name? John Jr.
2: But to be fair, juniors are all from like well-to-do families.
1: Yeah.
2: So I think they're proud to say that they're the something junior, like they're the son of... Yes. Some wanker. Sorry to all the juniors out there.
1: Well, usually
2: we don't have many juniors listening.
1: Oh, that's fun. Do you want to do that?
2: Are you a
1: have
2: something
1: you got the
2: junior?
1: Same name as your parents?
2: And are you a wanker?
3: Have you ever met a female junior? I don't think I have.
2: No, because no, yes.
3: Yeah.
2: There would be a lot to why you don't meet many of them, I reckon. Because it would be naming the firstborn son that name, not the daughter, because the daughter wouldn't have the same value as the son and all that.
3: Mm.
2: I know I'm getting deep, but I reckon that's what's going on.
1: But don't you also think, I think you're right, it's that like derivative man thing of like, I want someone to carry on the name. But
2: carry
1: I
2: reckon, on my
3: not
2: seed
3: just my first name,
2: want.
3: Got to do both.
1: Yeah, but I reckon they'd be like, well, I'm not getting a girl to carry on my name. Do you know
2: John?
1: What I mean? Yeah,
3: I'm
1: not going to name my daughter Bruce. Hey, Bruce Jr., come out.
2: Actually, that's probably more what it is, isn't it?
1: Yeah.
2: So you don't reckon it's the whole patriarchy thing that I was talking about?
1: No, I do, but I think it's a little more straightforward.
2: 13, 10, 60. Let's hear from people that are something junior, starters.
1: Well, I was going to say, how many of the same name do you have in your family?
2: Yes, that's good.
1: Yeah, you might have the same name as your parents, siblings. I reckon because there'd be gorgeous Brady Bunch blended families where you'd be like, hey, Carol, have you met your sister Carol?
2: Yes.
1: Give
2: Carol
1: us a call.
2: Less often, I reckon.
1: Yeah, less often. Sorry, I should have gone with Sapphire. 13 10 60. How many of the same name do you have in your family? Give us a call.

0: have the same name. We got there through a very roundabout fashion that I won't go through the whole train of thought of how we ended up here, but that is the question we're asking. Welcome to the chat, Janelle.
1: Hi, how are you going?
0: Yeah, so good. Have you got more than one person with the same name in your family?
1: I do. My uncle had his first son. He's Kevin. Then my cousin had his son, who is Kevin. So it's Kevin Senior, Kevin Junior, and Kevin the Third.
2: Do they call themselves Kevin Senior and Junior, or they're just Kevins?
1: No, they're just Kevins. But we call my cousin Little Kevin because he was the second one. And then we just call the next one Kevin. So it's Uncle Kevin, Little Kevin, and Kevin.
0: So little Kevin was bigger than Kevin.
1: Yeah.
0: That is confusing. Yeah. So then, Little Kevin was smaller than Big Kevin, but Kevin was bigger than Little Kevin.
1: Yes.
2: It's a funny name to pass down the generations, isn't it?
1: And their middle names are the same. And Kevin the Third, it's just found out he's having a baby boy, so we're really, really hoping it's Kevin the Fourth.
2: Oh my God. Because the family wants to keep tradition, a poor baby of 2026 is going to be called Kevin.
3: We just want to keep the streak alive.
2: Has it ever been a problem them having the same first and second names?
1: No, not at all. We've just always grown up with it, so it's always known.
0: But Big Kevin and
2: Senior.
0: Yeah,

0: he's no longer with us. Then my dad is Carl Senior, and my older brother is Carl Junior, and my middle name is Carly.
1: Would you call your...
2: Carlos.
1: Carlos is good.
0: Could be a rendition of Carl.
1: Well, Carl, if you lose track of Carl, Carl is Carlos. So dumb. I'm so sorry.
2: We should at least go out on that. I feel like it was a good attempt.
1: Should we?
3: A good attempt. Do you want to have another attempt with Sean?
1: G'day, Sean.
4: Hello.
1: No, we should have gone out.
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8: 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Multi-vehicle crash on Waterford Tambourine Road and Williamson Road through Tambourine. Breakdown on the Logan Motorway westbound left lane before Stapleton Road through Heathwood. And we've still got Gregory Terrace closed between King Street and Brook Street through Bowen Hills right outside the RNA Showgrounds until 5 o'clock this Arby. 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

0: Be Monday Arvo, it is Carrie Bickmore and Tommy Little driving you home.
1: And if you're thinking where you can take the family for a holiday, Australia's Holiday Highway is the ultimate road trip adventure. And you're like, yeah, but where would I stay along the way? Big Four Ingenia Holidays, Conway Beach is the one to stay at.
2: Yes, Conway Beach is so beautiful. If you've never been to the Whitsundays before, absolutely treat yourself. And the Ingenia Holidays at Conway Beach, how's this? Because it's got a mini train that runs through the park. If I was a kid, I would lose my mind. Imagine being a kid.
3: If you were a kid.
2: Imagine being, I'd lose my mind now. Imagine being a kid and saying, oi, just take a break from the jumping pillows for 1 second because the train's coming that goes through the park.
1: And if also your kid's done enough of that and it's like, mum and dad want to go do some stuff now, you know it's near the Conway National Park, Airlie Beach, Lake Proserpine, all of those things are nearby as well. So it's actually a perfect central spot to stay.
2: Yeah,
3: we got a trip to give away as well.
2: Ingenia Holiday Parks for iconic Queensland stays along the Pacific Coast Way with stays from the Great Barrier Reef to the Sunshine Coast. And if you want to win that trip that Jesse just mentioned, Carrie and Tommy .com.au. It's worth $5,000 and it could be all yours.
1: Speaking of perfect, he would be often described as the perfect looking man, I reckon.
2: My ears are burning.
1: Mr. Chisel. Almost, he looks like the Bonds man and he also looks a bit like Buzz Lightyear combined. Me? We're talking about Dr. Chris Brown coming up.
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0: run across the country for your drive home. It's Carrie Bickmore and Tommy Little.
1: So a few weeks ago, I was first cab off the rank with Mick and Glenn's Celebrity Intervention. I got completely and utterly roasted by them and my family and friends.
0: Yes.
1: And I found it rather confronting. This week's there is another CB on the show tonight.
2: 7:30 tonight on Channel 7.
1: The one and only dear friend of ours, Dr. Chris Brown, and he joins us now. Welcome.
3: Good. Yeah. Hi.
1: Did you find it as confronting? Because I said, I'm sure like you, this will be a bit of fun.

0: Did you find it as confronting as I found it?
1: Yeah, look, it may surprise you to learn that I discovered they're not actually certified therapists. they don't. Yeah. I was surprised at the lack of genuine science in sort of their and psychology or in their
2: medical
1: intervention.
2: Care.
1: Yeah. So it's a full bearing of the soul. It's like an exploratory surgery, really. I think is probably the best best analogy for it, but. Look, it's tough. You sort of come out of it not too sure about your life.
0: And, yes, I know.
1: I don't think it helps is what I'm saying.
0: I've been wearing less tan the last few weeks because I felt so self-conscious afterwards after you mocked me.
3: You've been wearing less?
0: I am. I'm wearing less now. This is natural.
3: This is natural. My ass.
0: It actually is almost.
2: Almost.
0: I haven't reapplied. It's just still on from like a couple of weeks ago.
3: Years of tan, right?
1: This is a recurring theme because I think at the roast of Gary Bickmore, which was another form of intervention, you've now been through two interventions and
0: That was just a, like, onslaught. I don't think there was any, like, anyone tried to paint it up as an intervention. Who came on yours?
1: My dad made an appearance.
0: Yeah,
1: Who's a very esteemed veterinarian and credible, unlike me apparently. So
0: has he got a sense of humour? Was he funny, or did he take it like my mum and took it like we were actually in an intervention and she got quite serious?
1: No, Graham sort of took an interesting approach to the storytelling side and the joke telling side, because Graham's got a unique method where he actually tells the punchline of a joke first. Then works his way back to it, which kind of, I don't want to be a stickler, but it kind of ruins the story just a touch. But he was, I think he may have thought that this was actually, it was like bordering on being sort of a 7:30 or Four Corners expose,
0: because
1: he tried to hold back, and I had to reassure him that it was okay to be completely honest and to really air all the dirty brown family laundry, to coin a phrase.
0: So, I bet you didn't end the show though saying on TV, "I'm a dirty, dirty girl."
1: No,
3: please tell me you did.
1: No, I did not. You actually, there is. They end the show in a very exciting way.
0: Oh my god! Do they bring out a live animal?
1: It's similar. I don't want to give too much away.
0: No, okay.
1: It is very exciting. It's kind of like all the rumors and all the gossip around me. It materializes into one beautiful moment. So,
0: oh my god! All the women that you've supposedly dated over the years. Hey, I didn't get asked to come on. Where was Maya?
3: Harry, stop trying to give away the ending.
0: Do you get your top off at some point? And I don't mean that in a creepy way. I just mean because you do love to get your top off.
1: It's interesting you say that. Have you spoken to the producers? Because this was one of the key topics of discussion and intervention is my supposed need to get my shirt off, which I always insist is the producers that this is not me doing it. And I've done it less and less recently because as one matures, one needs to show less.
0: Nah, but it's
1: skin.
0: The pat pictures as well. Like, we understand you top off at Bondi, but when you're just like Martin Place in the city walking around with no top on, like, I mean, that's not a producer's fault.
1: It's a fashion choice.
3: You know what I've always respected about you, Brownie? And I admit, at first I did find it odd, but now I've seen it in action and it's wonderful. The fact that you wear a Velcro rip-off T-shirt at all times. So if it ever needs to come off, it's just one pull from the front and the whole back pops out. I respect it.
1: Sometimes you can't waste time. You know, we're always on the clock. So it's a tight thing. This has happened since the recording of the intervention. I can't actually take my shirt off currently.
0: Why?
1: They would have loved this if they'd known this. You know how, have you ever tried to like iron a shirt or steam a shirt when you're wearing it?
3: Oh my God.
0: What have you done? No,
3: so
0: I haven't.
3: I have tried to steam a shirt while
0: myself.
3: I was wearing,
0: have you?
3: But I got a warning bit of steam. Yeah.
1: Everyone always says don't do it.
3: Yeah.
1: I did it. And do you want to know why you can't do it?
0: Oh, my God.
3: My God.
0: See, he tries to get his top off again. Yeah. I mean,
3: Brownie's
0: can't even keep clothes
3: just
0: on
3: shown
0: anyway.
3: Us it's an iron burn, like almost where your ribs are.
0: Like
3: in
0: the
3: your
0: shape of it.
1: It's the imprint. It's like, I mean, you've got tats, Tommy. I don't have any tats, but now I have a tat. Like a Morse code tat of just dots, which is where the steam has shot out from the steamer. And that'll scare.

0: scar. So
1: that's cool.
2: That's cool. Yeah. You should get that then in a, as a tat. It looks good. No, it does. No, I mean it. Because you don't have tats, do you? That could be your first one.
0: Does Gary Bigmore love a guy with tats? I didn't know this.
2: Yeah, I've got my own now too.
0: Yeah,
1: Carrie's just shown up empty hands.
0: Yeah. No, I've got
1: smallest tattoos. It's my sink.
0: It's my first, and I'm kind of I might fill it in.
1: Brownie, what a beautiful picture of a modern man. Like, you know what I mean? Oh, do I contribute around the house? Have a look at these scars.
2: And then you tell me,
1: have I been doing the ironing? Please, I'm the only one that's been burnt by it.
0: I just sit so still while I burnt that in. It really took some time.
1: We can't wait to see you on Mick and Glenn's Celebrity Intervention, 7:30 p.m. tonight on Channel 7. Chris Brown, thank you so much.
0: Pleasure, guys.
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7: 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A multi-vehicle crash being attended to on Waterford Tambourine Road at Williamson Road through Tambourine. A breakdown at the moment. A car and caravan actually on the Logan Motorway eastbound after Woogaroo Street through Forest Lake. Breakdown on the Pacific Motorway northbound before Kessels Road through McGregor. And a Labor Day event still has Gregory Terrace closed between King Street and Brook Street through Bowen Hills. And that'll be till 5 o'clock for Sabi. Jackpot wins that start with as little as $2 with a massive $40 million jackpot on the line every 3 minutes. Why wait? Download the Keno Go app and start playing for your chance to win big. 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
11: Oh, phew, it worked. And it's the question that I've asked the Harlem Globetrotters and Chicago Bulls superstar Josh Giddey tonight. 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
12: 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It's B105's Carrie and Tommy.

0: across Australia for your drive home this afternoon. It is Carrie Bickmore and Tommy Little from tropical North Queensland, the Savo.
1: Beautiful Atherton Tablelands. If you haven't been there, do yourself a favour.
2: And if you're thinking, you know what, one of the best things about going on a road trip is you get to play games in the car with your kids, something you don't really do in normal life.
1: Yes.
2: This game we're about to play now could be a game you play on the road trip.
1: Ripper.
3: Hip-hopopotamus, sing me a songmas.
1: It's pretty easy.
0: It should be.
1: Sorry, to explain the game is easy.
0: Yeah.
1: To play it can be difficult.
0: Every time we play this game, you guys seem to play two different games. Carrie plays the game.
2: That's how we do life, I think.
1: Yeah. Yeah.
0: And Tommy, just refresh us of what you're going to do.
2: Listen to what I sing he's going to keep singing it.
1: I wait till Carrie makes noise and then I copy the first bit of the noise and then I'm just like a jazz musician. I don't know why the notes hit me and when they're going to come out, but it's kind of just a bit of freewheeling.
0: Because I'm going to give you a word and you have to sing a lyric that contains that word. Mm-hmm. And usually Tommy just makes the song up on his own.
2: It or has it at the beginning?
0: Oh, starts with?
2: Was it
1: it's just a pre-existing lyric.
2: Okay, all right.
0: Yeah. All right. Your first word is dance.
1: Dance, monkey. No. Show me a funky junkie.
0: So close.
2: Dance. And dance the night away. Oh, my God, you did it again. Don't copy me.
0: Dance, monkey is the name of the day.
1: I knew the name of the song, but I didn't know the lyrics.
2: Dance for me. That's it.
1: What Carrie said, but from me.
0: Yeah, well, Carrie's right. So point to Carrie. Also, we should say, you should go and look at Carrie's dance. It is up on our socials at the moment. And buy yourself a beanie.
2: Are we going to put it on our socials? Have we already? Great work, everybody.
0: Yes, because for every beanie that gets bought during the show before 6 o'clock, we will buy or we will donate the value of again. So your money
2: it's
0: goes
2: tricky
0: twice
2: to work out how to say it, isn't it?
0: Yeah. Anyway.
2: We'll match. Dollar match.
1: Yes.
2: I think that's the expression.
1: Yeah.
0: Your second word, money.
1: Money. Must be funny.
2: In a rich man's ding, ding, ding, ding, ding, ding, ding, ding.
1: Oh, I thought you were doing a remix then. I thought you were going ding, ding, ding, ding, ding, ding, ding, ding. Oh. Ding, ding, ding, diddle, ding, ding.
2: Ice, baby.
0: You can learn that. Are you going to learn that on piano?
1: No, I've got my one song, Vanessa Carlton's 1,000 Miles. Thank you very much.
0: Okay. Your third word, summer.
1: Summer loving. I meet you in have the summer. Me a bath.
0: I did not expect that from you.
1: Summer loving. Happened so fast. Not with me.
0: I'm going to say it's one all because the second one was at the same time. Your fourth word.
1: Whose song was that? Who did I sing then?
0: That was Grease, was it? Grease Lightning?
1: What do I know? Grease. That's pretty good.
0: Sing another song from Grease.
1: Grease, monkey. That monkey, funky.
0: Why do I ask? Your fourth word is gold.
1: Gold digger.
0: But not to tune.
1: Ain't saying she's a gold digger.
2: Go one more.
0: Okay, your fifth word, monster.
1: Monster. in the dark.
0: The wheels are
1: monsters
0: off.
1: At the park.
2: No, so we're going to get where's the monster.
0: You know when you're on a road trip and the delirium kicks in?
2: I'm friends with a monster inside of my head.
0: There you go.
2: I wish I was.
0: Okay. Should we finish with another one?
2: Yeah, one more. It's fun.
0: River.
1: River Phoenix. He's a singer and an actor. His brother's name is Leaf.
0: So there
1: but
0: you
1: we
0: go.
1: Know him as Joaquin.
0: There is a song game that you should never play on any road trip.
2: Oh, it's a great road trip game. Turn it up. Drive home with Carrie and Tommy. Weekday arvos from 3 till 6. Yeah.
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0: 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Grandview Terrace about to reopen between King Street and Brook Street at Bowen Hills after an event there today. Multi-vehicle crash on Waterford Tambourine Road and Williamson Road through Tambourine. Breakdown on the Pacific Motorway northbound around Kessels Road through McGregor, and a breakdown on the Centenary Highway southbound after Monier Road heading through Sumner. 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
5: Hey, it's Anne Stone with you. New data shows 100,000 Aussie homeowners are at risk of defaulting on their loans if interest rates keep going up. The Reserve Bank widely tipped to hike the cash rate again tomorrow for the third time this year. The Treasurer has ruled out extending the fuel excise cut in next week's federal budget and downplayed any chance of tax relief for Aussie workers. The government's also set to break a pre-election promise not to touch negative gearing as part of a package that would scale back the capital gains tax discount.
6: I think the best way to build trust is to make the right decisions for the right reasons. And there are genuine intergenerational concerns and pressures in our budget, in our tax system, in our housing market, and in our economy more broadly.
5: A Sydney man accused of murdering his parents and brother has been refused bail and will undergo a psychiatric assessment. The case has been adjourned to July 15. Three people have died and another's critical after an outbreak of hantavirus on a Dutch cruise ship in the Atlantic. And the new Devil Wears Prada sequel has had a stunning opening weekend at the box office, making $233 million. Down to 17 tonight, then partly cloudy and 28 for Brisbane tomorrow, and a shower or two and 25 for Wednesday. And for the latest on today's top stories, be watching 7 News tonight at 6.
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6: That is where you're at for your Monday afternoon. Still plenty more to come from tropical North Queensland, the Savo guys.
7: Where I've chosen to wear the hat from our Carrie's Beanies for Brain Cancer collection because it is warmer up here for our warmer friends. You're still rocking the beanie despite the fact that you've got sweat dripping down your face. But I like your loyalty to the cause.
8: Mm. No, that was going to be inappropriate. That's fine. Yes.
7: What were you going to say?
8: I was going to say Carrie's Beanies for Brain Cancer will make you wet. And then I'm like, don't say that, Tommy. It's a wonderful cause, but I am dripping. But it's a wonderful cause and I'm
9: committed to it.
8: I absolutely am.
7: And from 3 to 6 today, so we've got an hour left if you buy a beanie or two or three for your fam. It is Mother's Day coming up too, so perfect time to buy a present for somebody.
9: And you can tell your mum you're a real hero and you doubled the donation.
7: Because we are at this show doubling the donation. Every time someone buys one, we are putting in the value into Carrie's Beanies for Brain Cancer today.
8: Do it. Up next, speaking of getting wet, I had an incident at a waterfall. That's next.
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0: beautiful, the Atherton Tableland. And I hadn't been here before, Carrie, and it's absolutely stunning. Just an hour inland from Cairns in tropical North Queensland, and I've already swum in a waterfall.
1: I know, we're going to go swim and see platypus.
0: Yes!
1: Yes, I didn't think I'd see any puss up here, but I'm about to get some at dusk.
0: Of the platy variety.
1: Yes.
0: Yes, wonderful. Make sure you get here if you haven't. Discover more on the Atherton Tablelands. Now, on our road trip, we have been using Waze to get around. Is it
1: so my son uses Waze and he loves it, but I don't know much about it. Only I came on the drive up here with our producer, Sammy, and suddenly I was being given like messages to calm down. I wasn't even driving, but this lady was then telling us to calm down and spend a moment with our thoughts. And I was like, what is going on?
0: Yes, because on Waze, you can change the voice to be anything you want. And Sammy, because he is suffering long-term effects of a concussion, he thought the Headspace lady would be a good one to give you your directions, and she puts a little sizzle on them as well. Take a listen.
2: Keep right and enjoy the journey.
0: Yeah, and when I was...
1: That's nothing. I got different things. We got more than that on the way.
3: A small little grab of what you could potentially have access to in your Headspace.
1: We
3: don't have,
1: we got a lot more than that.
0: We don't have the rights.
1: Okay,
0: so
1: sure.
0: We're only allowed to play about 4 seconds. But there are ones when she says, like, and just remember, be considerate to other drivers.
1: Yes.
0: You've all got stuff going on.
3: When it's like police are up ahead. Remember, they're there for you.
1: It was actually quite
0: funny.
1: They're there
0: to find you.
1: It was quite funny because obviously both Sammy and I are the concussed members of the team. Mm. And as we were driving, I was crying, and we were also going around these like really windy roads. And then I started feeling sick. And then this lady was telling us to be kind and considerate. And we were like, we should be, you know, we should. Anyway, it was just a real, it was two little funny little people.
3: We were holding hands and everything.
1: Sammy, yeah, it was.
0: Sammy really knows how to calm a crying woman. Just doughies.
3: Carrie, let me show you something.
1: He was beautiful, actually.
3: We spotted that waterfall. That brought up our mood for a bit.
1: Yeah, it did. Yeah. We were like, how beautiful are waterfalls? It was actually quite a wonderful drive together.
0: Great. Yeah. Well, Sammy also informed me.
1: Can I tell you, wait, one thing too. Can I tell you what I did out of respect for producer Zoe, who is going out with Sammy? Hmm. So I needed to get changed because I'd arrived in plane clothes, like to keep me warm on the plane, and it's hot up here.
0: Aeroplane clothes, yes.
1: And I was going to get changed in the back seat of the car because that's my move. I do that quite often, just, you know, get out of here. And I thought, I'm not going to do that because I don't want Zoe, our producer, to feel weird when he gets here and Sammy says, Gary got changed to the back of my car.
4: If you weren't dating Zoe, you would be in for it, Sammy, but because you are, you're fine.
0: So where did you get changed?
1: Oh, on the front seat.
0: Sammy also informed me that he has Roger Federer as one of the voices.
1: Oh, why didn't you give me that?
0: Have a listen.
5: I'm excited to hit the road with you. Let's visualize our perfect drive. Make it happen.
0: Now, Sammy mentioned this to me.
1: Yeah.
0: And then he...
1: I didn't know he was an ambassador or a face of Waze.
3: One of many.
0: After a while, Sammy, it stewed in his mind and he goes, I reckon it might just be an AI version of Roger Federer. And I said, yeah, I don't think he's going into the Waze office and voicing all of the possible
1: things. I think that would
0: be
1: him. I don't reckon he'd want, like, we don't want AI to take our jobs, so I don't reckon he's letting AI do it. I reckon contractually he said, if you want me, you have to use my voice.
3: Well, so I didn't say, you said AI. I said, I think that's him. The more we spoke about it, the more you convinced me that maybe he's not spending time going into a voice
1: booth. I don't reckon he's going into the Waze office. Where is the Waze head office?
3: I think it's owned by Google.
0: Yeah, so it could be at Google HQ. I reckon if you plug it into Waze, you can probably get the directions.
3: Should we fact check this?
1: Are they all hanging out together, the Headspace ladies, Roger Federer? They're all waiting to be called in depending what Sammy
4: one
1: needs.
4: Voice booth
1: guys, Sammy's asking for something. Feds, get in. It's your turn.
3: It's live.
0: Feds, we just need you to say fourth exit, go left again.
3: So guys, Sammy, I've just Googled it. Oh. He went into the Waze office.
1: He did.
3: I'm reading it right now.
1: He is retired.
0: What other voices can you get? Is there anyone that's passed away? Because that will really solve the riddle for us. Producer Kieran.
6: You can get SpongeBob SquarePants.
3: Yep. He went into the Waze office.
0: All
6: the way from Bikini Bottom.
0: Imagine their Christmas party. 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
14: 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A breakdown to watch out for on the Centenary Highway southbound left shoulder after Monier Road through Sumner. A breakdown on the Logan Motorway westbound after Kingston Road through Kingston. Breakdown on the Ipswich Motorway eastbound shoulder after the Donaldson Road overpass through Rocklea. And the run down the Bruce Highway now back from the sunny coast is looking pretty good. 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
3: We love our mums, especially when they're swearing like sailors. 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
5: Oh, phew, it worked. And it's the question that I've asked the Harlem Globetrotters and Chicago Bulls superstar Josh Giddey tonight. Can we track down someone

0: actually met my idol, my man, Michael Jordan.
1: My man. Speak to you after Carrie and Tommy at 6.
2: Okay. That's being so crazy right now.
3: Drums. We've got 5 tracks lined up.
4: Take that. Rewind it back.
3: And we're about to hit play.
5: Yeah.
6: Everybody dance.
7: You can find me in the club.
8: My milkshake brings all the boys to the yard.
3: Carrie and Tommy are about to go back to back.
9: To back.
3: To back. To back.
9: My back. Lick my back.
10: Sukin. Skincare that doesn't cost the earth.
0: Did you know that Ed Sheeran was in Ipswich?
1: It's in where Paul Wayne Hansen's from.
0: He came to a... No, he can't have come.
1: No,
0: why
1: this
0: does
1: is,
0: it say he was
1: no,
0: in Ipswich if
1: no,
0: he was I, at a Premier League game?
1: I know
0: oh
1: about
0: my
1: this.
0: God. Oh, Ipswich over there.
1: Yeah, what? Carrie,
0: I thought because we were
1: this will blow.
0: Up in the top end that I'd talk about Ipswich, but we're in a whole other country.
1: Carrie, this will blow your mind. I think the Ipswich here is named after the Ipswich there.
0: Is it?
1: I believe
0: well,
1: so.
0: Well, he was at the Ipswich there.
1: I know about this.
0: Yes, that's connected to the Ipswich here that
1: he,
0: we know and love.
1: He owns a stake in the soccer team, and when he first bought in, they got relegated almost immediately, but they've just been promoted again. So he was singing in, he's singing
0: he
1: the
0: was.
1: A team in the club
0: room.
1: We've
0: got a bit of it here.
11: You see your limit.
12: Why this pale face, breathing in the snowflakes, burn lungs, sour taste.
1: So just so we're clear,
0: I'd seen it, I hadn't heard it.
1: You thought all those voices were a bunch
0: voices.
1: Of Queenslanders.
0: Sing A Team well, a bunch
13: breathing
0: of
13: breathing in the snowflakes.
0: I've got to say, I like his haircut.
1: Yes.
0: His hair is that's good for you, Ed. You should keep that.
1: He looks great,
0: he
1: doesn't
0: looks
1: he?
0: Great.
1: He's trimmed. He's always been
13: Queensland
1: trimmed.
13: Queensland looks good on you, Ed. You never change.
1: Ed, you wear Queensland well. And particularly for a redhead, Ed, you wear Queensland very well.
0: Well, another redhead from Ipswich, Pauline Hanson.
13: And just to be clear, the Ipswich in the UK is where Pauline is.
0: Should we get a bit of A Team on? Great.
13: Nah, I'd like a bit of Pauline.
1: Can we get Pauline pants down on?
14: Please explain.
3: B105's Carrie and Tommy.

0: Australia. If you drive home the Savo, it's Carrie Bickmore and Tommy Little, and we are doing it live from the Atherton Tablelands, the Savo.
1: It's not just exciting that we're enjoying tropical North Queensland. It's exciting because it's the launch of my new range of beanies today. I feel like up here they prefer the caps, which is what I'm wearing on my head.
2: Cap looks great. Okay.
1: Because what was that?
2: That was a car.
0: Oh. The Pacific Coastway, Australia's holiday highway. We're definitely on it.
1: We've got our new range. We've
2: got a motorbike, sorry.
1: New range, which we've launched today online. If you go to my Instagram at BickmoreCarrie, you'll see a video that we recorded that was actually a random thing. So we went to this house to shoot our beanie campaign, and it was like this wooden cabin, and I kept sliding along the floor in socks, like Risky Business style.
2: Yes.
1: But then I was doing the moves of Hugh Grant in Love Actually, and one of the guys there was like, I think you're confusing two movies. And so then we Googled the Hugh Grant Love Actually scene, and before you knew it, we were reenacting it in the cabin, and it was so much fun. We honestly did it in like two takes. I'm not bragging, but
0: it is
1: I'm bragging.
0: Wild how effortless really that dance was for you.
2: I know, it's so good.
1: I do need to point out, it's meant to look daggy. I'm a bit concerned for the younger people amongst us that haven't seen Hugh Grant's dance, that's not how I dance, I need to point out.
2: Carrie, it's kind of how you dance, but I don't think it's...
1: I don't dance like that. I don't like do this with my arms, do I?
2: I got told afterwards you didn't even know that was from Love Actually, that they just filmed you dancing.
1: That's just not true.
2: I think it's great, though. I don't think it's daggy at all.
1: I don't dance like I've just got off a horse like Tony Abbott, do I?
2: Does Tony ever ride horses? I think you're getting him and Putin confused now.
1: No, I'm confusing him on a bike. Anyway, we're detracting from the fact that my beanies are out.
2: Yes. And they're wonderful. I'm wearing the red one now.
1: And I want to say something quite sincerely. So this is our 11th year of doing Carrie's Beanies for Brain Cancer. And every year we're like, are we going to do it again? Are we not going to do it again? Because I know you all have a lot of these beanies. I know you've been buying them for years, but we are still no closer to a cure. And you know I launched my $100 million mission to get all the billionaires to give me money. Well, I'm going to be really honest, and I'm going to tell you that I don't have a million from one of them yet. The campaign is very, very, very hard to do. It's very hard to get people to hand over money. We will get there because I achieve everything I want to set my mind to. However, at the moment, it's a real tough ask. So if you're thinking I'm not a billionaire, you're not. But so far, the people who have helped us raise the $30 million we have raised is actually just people like you who have bought a $29.95 beanie. So while the top end of town still hasn't given us their cash, you guys have. And for that, I'm truly grateful for. If you are onto your 11th beanie, I'm sorry. I hope they've lasted. I hope they're good quality. They've lasted. And actually, no. I hope they're bad quality and you're due for another one.
2: they are
1: a replacement one.
2: The beanies are so good. I mean, I have most of them, if not all of them, from over the years. They're awesome. But also for today's show, if you buy a beanie in between 3 and 6 p.m. when we're on air today, we are going to match your beanie as a donation. And so
1: it's effectively donating double
2: the money for half the money. And if you can keep up with the maths, as I said it, you're smarter than me. But anyway,
1: so this year, the one thing I will say is it's a limited run. So sometimes we run a campaign that goes for like 24 hours. Sometimes we do a month. This is a limited campaign. So if you're thinking, I'll get onto it in a few weeks' time, you won't get a chance. You need to get onto it right now. Go to carriesbeaniesforbraincancer.com. Grab your beanie, grab your hat. A big thanks to our producer, Belle, here, whose daughter's in the campaign. She's the cutest thing I've ever seen. She'll make them run off the shelves, I reckon.
2: Yes.
1: So give us a call, though, 131060. I would love to speak to our true Carrie Beanies for Brain – that's not the name of it. It's
2: Carrie's
1: Beanies for Brain Cancer fans who have bought the beanies over the years. If you were someone that has multiple beanies, I want to see if I can find the person that has the most.
2: Do you reckon someone's got the royal flush and has
1: all of them?
2: One from every year?
1: Well, there was a couple of years we missed COVID time, so I wonder how many that is. Maybe eight?
2: Eight? And even
1: find out.
2: There might even be someone that's got a family out there that not only has every year that you've made them, they might have every design from every year.
1: 131060.
2: Yeah.
1: Reminder, if you buy a beanie right now, our beautiful company is going to match it. But also, give me a call and tell me how many you own, which one was your fave, and are you going to buy one today? 131060.
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5: 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Watch out for a breakdown on the Warrego Highway westbound off-ramp from the Ipswich motorway at Riverview. Breakdown on the Gympie Arterial Road southbound before the Hoyland Street exit through Bald Hills. Breakdown on the M1 northbound through Ormo, the Ipswich motorway eastbound after Donaldson Road through Rothley. And the rundown the Bruce Highway is now looking pretty good. 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

0: For your drive home, the Savo, it is Carrie Bickmore and Tommy Little. We are live from tropical North Queensland today, guys.
1: Yes, from the beautiful Atherton Tablelands. But because it's also the launch of your brand new Carrie's Beanies for Brain Cancer range, and they're stunning. You're wearing the cap.
2: I'm typing my campaign manager as we speak to say, how many beanie campaigns have we done to work out what's the maximum number of
1: different beanies
2: different
1: that someone can have.
2: You can have supported.
1: Yes. And if you buy a beanie, head to Carrie's Beanies for Brain Cancer, between 3 and 6, and today the show is going to match it as well. So you get double bang for your buck.
2: So I'm going to tell you some of the thinking behind the colour we pick. So the colours of this season, everywhere in store, you'll notice this, ladies particularly, guys, you've probably not noticed, is brown. Everyone's wearing brown everything. And we were like, maybe we'll do a brown beanie. But then we're like, but then everyone will have a brown beanie and no one will know it's our beanie. And then I was like, we should do red. And then who did I see the next day in New York? Not actually, I wasn't there, but online, walking through the streets wearing a red beanie.
1: Who?
2: Margot Robbie. Ugh. And I was like, that is a sign. Not only is she Australian, she's always on trend. Oh, she often bucks the trend.
1: I was about to say, I think you're Australia's Margot Robbie. And then I forgot. She's Australian.
2: Yeah. Move over, Margot. Yeah.
1: You're Australia's other Margot Robbie.
2: So that's how we picked a red one. So if you want to be on trend and you want to follow what the likes of Margot Robbie do, then make sure you go to Carrie's Beanies for Brain Cancer.
1: Could you put a Carrie's Beanies for Brain Cancer logo on the one that Margot was wearing and say, look who's already been spotted with a pre-release drop?
2: I don't know if I'd do that to her. I'd hate if someone did that to me.
1: No, she'd be brave calling it out.
2: I do not support this.
3: Yeah, I actively didn't buy this.
1: I need you to know no money went to charity from this beanie I'm wearing.
2: Weirdly, we've got the same manager, so I'm sure there's money kicking back somewhere to someone coming in from both sides.
1: G'day, Linda.
4: Hello.
1: How many beanies have you got, Linda?
4: I've got 4.
1: Ooh, four
2: different campaigns, or you just went hard 1 year?
4: No, 1 year I did buy 3, but no, 4 different campaigns.
2: Well done. Good I on mean, you, Linda. I'm disappointed you haven't done them all, Linda, but you know, I'll take what I can get.
4: Don't worry. A couple of times I logged on and they were all sold out. I was like, no.
2: Well, that's good messaging to get in quick. But Linda, I couldn't appreciate it more. Thank you so much.
4: Thank you for the work you do, Carrie. I lost my dad 11 years ago to brain cancer, so I always try and get one when I can, and I really appreciate what you do.
2: Well, I know it's not going to bring him back, but we do have clinical trials happening, and I feel very confident that if we can get this big, large sum of money that we can turn those stats around, Linda, for people in the future. So I'm sorry to hear about your dad, but thanks so much.
4: Thanks, Pete. Thanks, guys.
1: Good on you, Linda. We got Rosa. G'day, Rosa.
5: Hi, guys. I think I've got five or six. I jumped on this morning when I saw the campaign and grabbed the navy one, so I'm not sure whether it's my fifth or sixth beanie. So
2: well done, Rosa.
1: Good on you, Rosa.
2: I mean,
1: good
2: you won't you. Be looking like Margot Robbie if you get the blue one, but I'm just happy you supported
5: Rosa.
2: No.
5: Well, yeah, I've got more navy than red in my wardrobe, so
2: great.
5: I'm not for the navy one, but
2: well, that's what we thought. And I wasn't sure because we like them to be unisex, and I wasn't sure what the guys would like, whether they'd like the red looks great on you. I wasn't sure if the guys would prefer the navy, but it seems like they both work.
1: As you know, I'm a colorblind man, so I toe the line on this and I say I reckon they're all good.
2: Do you know that you're wearing a red one?
1: Yep, I do now that you've said it.
2: Thanks, Rosa. What about Brad? Hey, Brad.
6: Hey, guys. How are you going?
2: Very, very good. How many? So I've found out that we've had 7 campaigns in total, but other years we've had caps and stuff. So 8, let's just say 8 campaigns. How many have you got?
6: Well, I'm pretty sure I have bought one every year since 2015.
2: Oh.
6: However, I don't have them all anymore because I wear them every day once I get them and I wear them out.
2: Oh, Brad, I love this so much. Do you know, Brad, when I see people wearing them in the wild, I yell things out my car to them to say thank you. I like to freak them out. Have I ever done that to you?
6: You can yell out to me anytime you like, Terry.
2: Thanks, Brad.
1: Do you think when you're yelling out the car, because obviously – when you're going by, it's pretty quick. Do you think they go,
2: I slowed
1: that was
2: down. No,
1: Carrie,
2: no, I slowed

0: down.
1: You slow down.
0: I want them to get the full experience.
1: The full brunt.
0: Yeah.
2: It's so funny to have someone leaning out of a car aggressively yelling, thank you.
0: Yeah. Yeah,
2: you look beautiful.
0: Yeah, their first reaction is always like scared.
2: Yeah.
0: And then the confusion. I don't think it ever actually reaches, oh, great, because yeah. I've gone by then and they're like, yeah. that was so
2: what
0: weird.
2: What a weird drive-by.
1: You're
0: thank
1: a legend,
0: you, Brad.
1: Brad.
0: What
1: thank
0: about
1: you.
0: Vicky? Hey, Vicky.
3: Hi, how are you?
0: Happy International Carrie's Beta Prankers Day.
3: Thank you, too. So I have, I think, about 40 of your beanies.
0: What?
1: 40?
0: 40?
3: I have bought, multiple every year. I have 7 kids and a husband. Oh. And so some years I've bought for everyone. Some years I've bought 4 or 5. But, every year.
0: Oh, Vicky, you've like single-handedly helped us get to the $30 million, you champion. You should be the face of our campaign.
3: Well, I was actually wondering a couple of days ago, should I be buying this year when I have so many beanies? But I just thought I would donate them, for the homeless
0: present.
3: Or something.
0: And do you then know I what? It's Mother's Day coming up too on Monday. So I was thinking for everyone out there that's like, oh, what could I use it for? What could I do? Buy one for your mums out there and give it to them as a present. But Vicky, whoever buys
3: my mum
0: one,
3: had brain cancer and passed away. So I buy on her behalf.
0: Of all
3: on
0: times for me to say that, Vicky.
3: That's fine. But that's the whole reason I buy them. You know, my mum was fighting brain cancer from when I was 15 till 30, and she passed away 6 years ago. So I've been buying them this whole time in her honour. So Mother's Day is perfect time.
1: Vicky, well, you sound pretty wonderful. I reckon your mum would be pretty proud of you.
3: Yeah, that's I think so.
0: Oh, Vicky, well, don't buy any more today. I think you've done your bit. 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
9: 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A multi-vehicle crash on Hope Island Road westbound around the M1 overpass through Helensvale to watch out for. A breakdown on the Logan Motorway eastbound after Logan Lee Road through Meadowbrook. Breakdown on the Warrego Highway westbound off-ramp as you come off the Ipswich Motorway through Riverview, and one on the M1 northbound heading through Ormo. 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
10: Hello, it's Anne Stone. 2 weeks of public hearings have begun in Sydney at the Royal Commission into Anti-Semitism. Jewish community leaders are sharing personal experiences of hate and discrimination. Shayna Gutnick, whose dad was hailed a hero for trying to take down one of the Bondi gunmen, says she's been abused in public.

0: It's incredibly important for every regular Australian to realise what an impact anti-Semitism has had on our lives.
1: A fresh warning's been fired at the Reserve Bank ahead of tomorrow's rates call, with Roy Morgan claiming Australia could already be sliding into recession. The research firm says business confidence has crashed to record lows, even worse than the early COVID days. A Sydney man accused of killing three of his family members will stay in custody and undergo a psychiatric assessment. 32-year-old Jackie Feng is charged with the murders of his parents and younger brother. Police have now charged more than 20 people over the riot that broke out in Alice Springs last week following the arrest of a man for the alleged murder of a five-year-old girl. And petrol prices in the US have soared to record levels, even as Donald Trump launches a new plan to free up ships in the Strait of Hormuz.
2: Pet Stop, they're for the thrifty ones, with pet supplies up to 30% off during their mayhem sale. Up to 30% off ends today at Pet Stop. The blue ones, T's and C's.
1: 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And for the latest on today's top stories, be watching 7 News tonight at 6.
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5: It's Fifi, Fev and Nick's happy hour.
6: Monday evening, yes, let's go. First day of the week down, Fifi Fevenick in the studio. Hello, guys. Good evening.
7: Hello.
8: Hello.
7: Happy Monday.
8: Happy Monday.
6: Good start to the week so far?
7: Yeah, it has been.
6: That's good. Well, good news. We've got a good hour ahead of us, the happy hour. Only 1 hour to go, then we can head home for dinner. Mother's Day is this Sunday.
7: Oh, yeah. Right. Countdown.
6: Quick
7: five
6: reminder.
7: Days. Is it 5 days or 6 days?
8: How do you go boxy? Because they do the, with the kids, they do the Mother's Day stall. Do you order the stuff in? Do you?
7: Yeah. No, I don't. I think I give them, I can't remember.
8: Yeah,
7: I
8: give them
7: actually,
8: the money.
7: I've not heard. Yeah. It hasn't happened yet.
8: Oh, it hasn't happened yet?
7: No.
8: Yeah. I love the Mother's Day stall. Just, you don't have to do anything. Perfect.
9: Yeah, you just give them the cash.
8: Yeah.
9: Yeah, I gave my 7-year-old some money for that.
7: My kids just make stuff.
8: Yeah.
9: Yeah. That is the best.
8: Yeah. I like that better, I reckon. Mm. Tobes makes a nice car.
9: Oh, no, my wife sent me some things that she'd like for Mother's Day. Yeah.
8: Did you say, why don't you buy them?
9: Well, it's just my birthday, so I ended up just paying for my birthday. And now I'm paying for Mother. It's like, just keep it going. Whatever. Just keep sending stuff through.
6: Well, if you are celebrating Mother's Day this Sunday, here's something for you. If you've got a mum that's a little bit fiery, you can stitch them up later this happy hour. We are going to hear the first mum. Now, you can register at fififevnick.com.au and then you get to prank call them. Watch them fire up and then we'll come in at the end and go, just kidding, it's all a joke, and hook you both up with prizes. That is happening in about half an hour. But up next, oh, Fee, really? You want to talk about Michael Jordan again?
10: It's never ending.
6: It doesn't stop. What's he done this time? What have you got to get off your chest, Fee? Let's find out after this.
11: All over Brisbane.
12: Brisbane.
11: It's B105.

0: is that for your Monday evening right across Australia? It is Fifi Fevernick.
1: 3 weeks have passed since we got back from the school holidays. Mm-hmm. And on my flight back from Bali, I watched The Last Dance, the 10, or was it 8 episode series all about the Chicago Bulls in the 90s. Their double three-peat, and Michael Jordan features quite heavily.
2: He does.
1: Actually, from all my research, I have now realised also Scottie Pippen has gripe with Michael because Michael was also one of the executive producers. So his argument is Michael made Michael a hero and really featured heavily.
2: Mm-hmm.
1: But come on, Scottie, he's Michael Jordan. He was always going to feature heavily.
3: And when you say your research, do you mean when you watch The Last Dance again and again?
2: Yeah. And now my actual...
3: Your research is just you continually watching The Last Dance.
2: And my
3: repeat.
2: Actual feed is just full of just Chicago Bulls stuff now. It's ridiculous. I learned last night that Scottie Pippen and Michael Jordan never had a conversation with Dennis Rodman outside of basketball.
1: Isn't that insane? Or they never had a dinner.
3: They never went out for dinner together. I assume they're all in, they're into different things.
2: Yeah, just didn't speak. Yeah. Just let Robin do his thing. They like, that's why I was so good.
1: But also, Michael was a good boy. I liked that. He wasn't into the partying. He just did his thing.
2: Why wouldn't he have gone into that room?
1: Because he was a professional athlete. He was a family man. And he was just doing his thing. I like
2: it. I don't think he's a family man.
3: He was drinking and gambling.
2: I don't think he's a family
1: man. He was a family man.
3: But again, that's only because he's playing with Dennis Rodman. So I think him by himself, you would go, this guy's a bit of a loose operator. He's drinking whiskey and he's gambling heaps. But next to Dennis Rodman, he does look like the kind family man.
1: Yes. Yeah. Now, we've had some big NBA stars on the show over the last few weeks.
2: Yeah.
1: We had Moose and Sunshine from the Harlem Globetrotters.
3: Yeah.
1: And I just assumed they're Harlem Globetrotters. Surely they've met Michael Jordan. Do you know Michael Jordan?
4: I haven't met him, but I know his body of work very well. I love his shoes. I'm actually wearing some.
1: You're right,
2: you got
1: Jordan.
2: The Jordans. You got the Jordans on. You know?
1: Oh, I love this. Then just on Friday, we had Chicago Bull NBA superstar, Australian, Melbourne's very own Josh Giddey on the show. Josh, have you met Michael Jordan?
5: No, I haven't. I never have, no.
2: Yeah, she really wants to.
1: It's hard to meet, isn't it?
2: She really wants to meet him. I think she's in love with Michael Jordan.
1: I'm just, I'd love to meet him. I'd love to. I believe our producers are trying tirelessly behind the scenes to get him.
2: I think the only way we can meet him is if we go to a

0: America.
1: No, and get into NASCARs. I've thought this through.
0: Yeah. We'll go
1: if
0: to
1: we
0: like
1: get into NASCARs because he owns a NASCAR team.
0: Oh. Daytona 500. Bang,
1: I'm going to put this out there. It is an absolute long shot, and it might be the question that actually ruins this segment, because we have a segment on this show where we only need one caller to call through.
2: No. One question.
1: Are you in labor right now?
0: Are you a billionaire?
3: Have you ever fought a bear?
0: Are you Amish?
1: Do you have a panic room?
3: Were you in an exorcism?
1: Have you married an object?
0: Have you died?
2: All we need is one caller.
1: Michael Jordan.
4: Oh, wow.
1: I just wonder if anyone listening has met the man, the goat.
4: And
1: the
4: I actually don't mind you doing this, Fee, because I realise you'll just end up asking everyone individually when they come in. So Ed Cavalier will be in soon. Hey, Ed, you ever meet Michael Jordan? Did you ever do? Have you been paying attention?
0: I wish the great man Shane Warne was alive.
1: Oh, did he meet him?
0: Yeah.
1: Where did he meet?
0: In America.
1: Oh, yeah. Shane.
0: Yeah.
1: Then I've actually got
0: big Nike connection.
1: 1 degree of separation.
0: Yeah. Literally.
1: It's exciting.
4: I got one. I met Scotty Pippen. I know it doesn't count.
1: Oh,
4: I interviewed him on the project.
0: I met Scotty Pippen as well.
1: That's pretty good. I'd like to meet Scotty.
0: I said to Scotty, where's Michael?
4: Have you met Michael Jordan? That's a fee would ask Scotty Pippen.
1: Do you know what's a worry, though, asking this question? We've said this since we started this segment like 10 years ago. We always said to ourselves, if we don't, the day we don't get at least one caller, it actually ends the segment.
4: Mm.
1: So this is risky. And I'm worried. Yeah. I'm looking at the phones. I'm worried. Have you met Michael Jordan?
2: B105.
5: Brisbane's

0: planning for your drive home. It is Fifi, Fev, and Nick, the happy hour.
1: One question.
2: Are you in labor right now?
3: Are you a billionaire?
4: Have you ever fought a bear?
3: Are you Amish?
2: Do you have a panic room?
4: Were you in an exorcism?
2: Have you married an object?
3: Have you died?
1: All we need is one caller.
2: Regular segment we do where we just need one caller because it's such an obscure question. And the producers have encouraged me to ask this question today. I think so I stop asking guests of the show because we did have the Harlem Globetrotters in and I was asking Moose.
3: Well, they were Sunshine.
2: We had NBA current superstar for the Chicago Bulls, Josh Giddey, on the show the other day. And I was more interested in whether or not he'd met Michael Jordan. And fascinatingly, he hasn't.
3: He
2: imagine being
3: well.
2: A Chicago Bull. You just think that's a rite of passage. I'm playing for the Bulls. But I meet Michael Jordan.
4: But he's not still there.
3: No, he just doesn't hang around.
2: Still, there should be like, I don't know. I'd expect that.
3: You played that really well because we did speak to Josh, and you gave, no, you did the radio bit, but the whole time you just wanted to ask him one question.
2: Yeah.
3: Oh, you're really good, really good. Have you met Michael Jordan?
5: I keep saying you're insane for asking a current player that, but I'm sure there'd be Carlton players whose friends would ask, have you met Fev?
2: Of course. Just
5: and rightfully
2: it.
5: So.
3: Yeah.
5: The goats.
2: Now, I am a bit perplexed. I just assumed no one would ring and this would be the end of the segment. But, hey, James, have you met Michael Jordan?
6: Yeah, last week I went to America and I went to an NBA game with mates and I sat down and next minute, front row seats, good old Michael Jordan sits next to me.
2: No! Wow.
5: Courtside with Jordan?
2: James!
6: It was there. Once in a lifetime trip, we just planned it and happened to go. And
3: that just wins.
2: He's just sat next to him. What did you say?
6: That was it. You're like 6 foot tall, mate. He's like, yeah, mate, how you going? I'm like, can I get a signature? He goes, yeah, sign, off he goes.
2: Did you get a selfie?
6: I wanted to, but I was too scared.
2: Oh, wow. You just sat in it. What basketball game was it?
6: Chicago Bulls versus I was speechless. Like, I can't remember now.
2: Wow. That is amazing.
5: This sounds like a lie. I don't want to call it. This set.
2: I would not.
5: You forget the game you're courtside at in the NBA.
2: James.
3: Good story, bro.
2: Hopefully.
5: You think? What do you reckon?
3: He's probably shell-shocked.
5: Yeah.
3: Watching the Bulls.
2: Well, James,
5: and whoever they were playing.
3: Yeah.
2: We can't believe you're... The Lakers.
3: LA.
2: So you saw LeBron and Michael Jordan on the same day.
3: Yeah. That's unbelievable.
2: I didn't know Michael went to the games anymore.
3: He doesn't really go to many.
2: Because I'm stalking him quite aggressively.
3: I'm trying to be nice. There's absolutely no chance James is there. And the fact that he said he got a signature, Michael Jordan doesn't sign signatures.
2: Oh, yeah, I think that's, I did.
3: Yeah.
2: Okay, well, James, I appreciate anyway, that. One. At least the segment's still alive.
3: Is it?
2: We got another one. Adam.
5: Just say, I don't know.
3: Well, as soon as he said that he got a signature, because Michael Jordan has never signed a signature because he sold his naming rights, so he's not allowed to sign. So everyone thinks that Michael Jordan's rude when they go, can I have a signature to the kids? And he's like,
2: right.
3: Yeah,
2: I just
3: can't
2: do it.
5: Yeah.
2: Okay.
5: I went to the footy on the weekend. Who did I see? Don't know. Don't remember.
2: Hi, Adam.
7: Team, how are we?
3: G'day,
2: Adam. We're off to a shaky start here, but have you met Michael Jordan?
7: Yeah, I have. But probably about 20 years ago. So I used to be, to probably get through the story to start off with, I used to be a professional motorcycle racer. And going back in the early 2000s, I was actually racing in the AMA in America. Now, midway through the 2000s, Michael, who's actually a very avid motorcycle fanatic, actually ran his own race team over there, Jordan Motorsports. And I met him quite a few times at quite a few races. So he's very, very intense, but he's very respectful for fellow athletes. So he's a very, very nice guy, but he's someone you definitely wouldn't want to cross.
3: So when you say fellow athlete, so the only way we're going to meet him is if I sort of introduce Fee, because he'll respect an athlete.
7: Oh, fair, definitely.
5: Yeah, mate, see? I've got a plaque of Marvel. I'll let him up.
2: And also, Adam, I love this. It's motorsport. That's our in.
3: That's our in.
2: We've got to go in through motorsport. Can't go in through in basketball. Mm.
7: Well, MJ is actually pretty handy on a bike himself. He actually did a couple of display rides on a MotoGP bike as well.
2: They got a bike big enough?
3: Is he good? Is he good?
7: He looked rather large on it, being as tall as what he is, but he's actually quite handy on a bike.
3: He's a good rider, Box.
2: Adam, that is an incredible claim to fame. Did you get photos with him?
7: No. Back then, I was just sort of doing my own thing. And, you know, it's one of those things. You don't sort of go all fanboy on people. So, you know, it's fellow respect for fellow athletes. And
2: Adam, you sound pretty cool yourself, actually. Doesn't Adam sound cool?
3: Yeah, he does. Now, Boxy, I reckon we're in here because you see motorsports. We need to get over to the NASCAR because there's an Australian that drives in the NASCAR.
2: Can we get you to start a NASCAR team?
3: Yeah, you fund it.
2: Let's get our own NASCAR team. Yeah.
5: I'm in with IndyCars. Willpower.
3: Okay. Yeah, Willpower.
5: I get Willpower,
3: He doesn't like Indy cars. They're a bit small.
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13: 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Multi-vehicle crash wrapping up on Hope Island Road westbound at the M1 overpass through Helensvale. A breakdown on the Bruce Highway southbound after the Pine Rivers Bridge heading through Bald Hills. Breakdown on the Warrego Highway westbound off-ramp coming off the Ipswich Motorway through Riverview, and a good run up and down the Bruce Highway. Have you been paying attention? It's back on 10. 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Have you been paying attention tonight after MasterChef on 10? It's Chopper Day. 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
9: I know it's Monday, but already thinking about the weekend. Fifi, Fev and Nick, quick reminder, Mother's Day this Sunday. 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You excited for you what your girls have in store?
10: Yes, I love being a mum, so Mother's Day is fun. But they're young enough, though, that really, it's me. It's me doing stuff for Mother's
9: Day. Yeah.
11: That's amazing.
9: If Trix or Daisy registered at fififevnick.com.au to fire you up and do a prank call, would it work?
10: No, why? Oh, actually, oh, maybe it would. I don't know that they'd be able to get me yet.
11: Not, they wouldn't be able to get you, no.
10: No.
11: Not yet.
10: No.
11: They don't know enough bad
10: you
11: stuff
10: about you.
11: You
10: sound too
11: you.
10: Switched on. Oh. Like I'd pick up on it.
11: No, they just don't know you yet.
10: Oh, they know me better than anyone. I'm their mum.
11: Do they know about your past? When you were a party buttons? Girl?
10: I didn't exist before I had this.
11: Yes.
9: Well, someone is going to be firing up their mums. It won't be your daughters, thank goodness, Fee, but someone else, you can register at that website.
11: I reckon
9: and
11: we'll
9: fire
11: get Pearl,
9: up your mum.
11: Your mum?
10: I don't know if you could get
11: Pearl.
10: No,
11: but she's too smart. But, like, we'd have to get her, I reckon she'd fire up.
10: Reckon?
11: But I reckon she'd see right through it.
9: I reckon we found Australia's most fiery mum. You're going to hear them get pranked on the other side of this.
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0: Fire them up. It's one of our favourite segments, and we really love it when mums get fired up. So all this week for Mother's Day, this Sunday, we are treating mums. Well, they get treated after they've been mistreated, let's be honest, because their kids call them and try to fire them up. We've got Ashley. Hi, Ash.
1: Hi, how are you?
0: Really well, Ash. Now, tell us a little bit about your mum, Louisa, who you're going to fire up.
1: Look, absolutely love her to death. Favourite, best mum in the world. Does everything for everybody else. Never looks after herself.
0: Aww.
1: But I probably will have to find somewhere to live for like the next week.
2: Great.
0: Excellent.
1: Okay. She's going to kill me.
0: Now, we're about to call her. She won't know we're listening. What are you going to say to her to fire her up?
1: That I've been in another car accident.
0: You say another one?
2: Oh, DJ Kelly.
0: Could this be quite traumatic for your poor mum, hearing you've been in a car accident?
1: Look, she'll be right.
0: Okay, let's hope.
2: She'll be right. It's the Aussiest thing.
0: Okay, so Ash, you're going to call Louisa. She won't know we're here. And good luck. Just, you know what? I never said this prior to a fire em up, but just go easy on her.
3: No, don't.
0: Please be gentle.
3: Fire her up.
1: No, I will.
0: Okay.
1: Mum.
4: Yeah?
1: You won't believe it. I've been in another accident.
4: Are you joking? You are seriously like a crash magnet.
1: They drove off.
4: Off. Where?
1: I'm on the side of the freeway, like in the emergency lane now.
4: What is wrong with these?
1: I don't know. Why me?
4: Dash cam. Well, I don't know why you. I don't know. Now, like, what? How much? Well, you're all right, obviously.
1: Well, yeah, but what am I going to do about the car now? And then, you know, I don't have the money for, you know, the insurance again. My insurance is going to go up.
4: God. Like, Jesus, you need to start ringing your dad.
1: Why would I do that? He doesn't know how to do anything.
4: I'm sick of getting calls. Breakdown. Accident. Another accident. Like, what the
1: I can't believe this
4: people
1: can't
4: get a bus.
1: I'm not catching public transport. You know how I am.
4: Well, I don't know. Your insurance is going to be through the roof.
1: It just went down.
4: What?
1: It just went down. That's not funny.
0: Hi, Louisa.
2: Louisa.
0: Louisa.
4: Who's that?
0: It's Fifi Fever Nick.
4: You
2: we thought you'd say that.
5: 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Fifi, Fev and Nick for happy hour. Fifi, Fev and Nick. B105.
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0: Breakdown southbound Wardell Street at Lloyd Street and Nogra, and another one westbound the local motorway at the Boat Desert Road off-ramp at Drupal. No delays with it though. No delays, all of Brisbane's other majors, and a smooth run to be heading up towards the Sunshine Coast on the Bruce Highway. 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It's J-Mac with your latest traffic on Brisbane's number one hit music station, B105.
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1: This is Brisbane's B105. B105. For your late drive home, it's Fifi, Fev and Nick's happy hour.
2: Great Monday, great happy hour. Hope you had a beautiful day. Up next, Fifi, Fev and Nick, we've got Ed Cavalier joining the show, good friend of ours. Apparently he's making a movie.
3: Yeah, he is.
4: Yeah.
3: How good is that? His own TV movie.
4: Mm-hmm.
3: Man of many talents, Ed Cavalier.
2: Got a bone to pick with you about something he heard as well, Fev. We'll find out what that is right after this.
4: Hope he's done leg day today.
5: All over Brisbane.
1: Brisbane.
5: It's B105.

0: It's Fifi Fevernick right across Australia. Hope you had a beautiful day. It is the happy hour.
1: He's back on the telly tonight, 8:40. Have you been paying attention? Tommy G, Sam Pang, and Ed Cavalier.
2: Thank you very much for having me. Thank you. Great to be here. Happy birthday, Mr. Cody.
3: Thank you very much.
2: Yes, I've started a bonfire outside the studio just as a...
3: There's no petrol. No one's rushed to hospital yet. It's fine. It's not a bonfire.
2: Can I pitch a segment?
4: Yes.
1: Please
2: That's
1: do.
2: What I'm here to do. Mm-hmm. And, of course, you're off, Fev, to play for these, the Ely Sharks, is
4: yeah,
2: it?
4: Yeah, the
3: Sharks. Ely Park Sharks.
2: Ely Park Sharks. Sharks. Lost 18 in a row. Yeah. Mm-hmm. You know, you got a connection to this.
4: They're poo.
2: They're
4: no good.
2: I think it's a technical term. Mm-hmm. No one's more connected than this show, that is safe to say. And driving in, I thought, geez, they've already invented another segment, but there's so much going on that they've had to move on. It's the Sounds of the Suburbs, Fev's Sounds of the Suburbs. And because earlier you were in, I think it was your hometown, was it?
1: Shepparton,
0: yes.
2: Yeah, Shepparton, of course. Yeah, yeah. And you were doing just spot on impersonations

0: And you were doing just spot on impersonations of the locals. Let's hear a little bit, shall we?
1: Where's Josiah? Josiah used to do radio here. I love Josiah. I come to my restaurant. Josiah. Where's Josiah? How's Josiah go?
2: That was Charles Barkley.
0: I know. You don't need to tell me.
2: Yeah, nailed it.
0: It's like the pictures in my mind.
3: Mate, it's the Michael Winslow of Voices of the Burbs.
0: That's a great idea. There's a reference.
2: I'm like the dude off Police Academy. Is that him?
1: Nailed it again.
0: See, this is what I'm saying. We've all got our own way of saying it. Yeah. And we know that you're a man of the world. You should have won the Celebrity Amazing Race, if not for your daughter letting you down.
2: Yeah. So should you.
0: Yeah. Well, yeah.
2: If it wasn't for your wife letting you down.
0: Thank you. Finally. God, it was quick.
2: He's like, I can't go home now. I got a spare room, bro.
0: That's all right, mate. I got a flat in the city.
3: You're on there for such a short amount of time. I genuinely thought you forgot to bring your passport to the airport. That's how quick you're on that show. They sent it home.
0: Mate, we flew for 30 hours. We raced
2: you
0: for
2: even
0: four.
2: There. You
0: we
2: weren't
0: raced
2: even
0: for
2: there.
0: Four.
2: You weren't even there for 30
0: no,
2: hours.
0: No, we went back. We went back for 30 hours. 60 hours travel, 4 hours racing.
4: Yeah. I tipped you two to win.
0: I know you did, Pete. I walked in, mate.
2: The old haystack.
0: Yeah. Unbelievable.
3: Made it back in time to pick up the kid from daycare.
0: We walked in. My son said, what are you doing here? I live here. I used to. Who's that guy? Anyway.
2: Sorry.
0: Impersonations. Here's the pitch.
3: Yeah.
0: People ring up. They don't have to be heavily accented. They can just have whatever accent, whatever voice they like. And Fev just picks where we're from.
2: Oh, love it. Hey, you know, we do a segment. We actually do that segment, accents, real or fake.
0: Well, do you know what?
2: Thanks for pitching something we already have.
0: And that's why you're the best. Because you're two steps ahead. You're two steps ahead of the game. That's why this joint's number one. Thank you very much.
2: And if I had to guess my first one, I'd say Indian / Chinese.
0: Well, Fifi does that perfectly. Fifi, get to end your career right now.
5: You need the opener.
6: Is it real or fake?
7: That's fake.
8: It's real.
6: Is it real or fake? Is the accent real or real or real? Or is it a fake? A fake?
4: Well, the premise is good. I don't know. So you call in and you either pretend to have an accent or you have a real accent. So we offend you regardless. We can offend people with their actual real accents.
2: It'd be like, just say someone called up and was like, oh, how are Ed?
0: Italy.
2: Wrong.
0: Yeah. Sicily.
2: No.
0: Calabrese.
2: No.
0: Oh, well, Brisbane.
2: No. Yeah, maybe. Maybe at the start.
0: The cavalry side of my family. Yes.
2: Yes. It's a great segment.
0: I'm thrilled by that.
4: Hey, I know you don't have your paying attention tonight, but you, can we talk about your telly movie?
0: Yes.
4: This is very exciting, Ed.
0: It's something, Nick, no one's done a telly movie. When was the last time you heard about a telly movie?
3: A very long time. I'm thinking like primary school at Nana and Pa's house.
0: Yeah.
3: You know?
0: Yeah.
2: I don't know what it is. What is it?
0: Well,
3: it's a movie that goes straight
4: for
3: to telly.
0: Yeah, it's a movie that's only on for TV, Bev. It premieres on Channel 10. It's called Cop This. And then it goes on to streaming later, but it's made for commercial television.
2: Is that all the comedians in the police outfits I saw on Insta?
0: Yes.
4: That's Ed's movie.
2: You made that.
0: I did, yes.
4: How impressive. Wow.
0: Yeah. Now it's going to get awkward. Watch this, Nick. Nick?
3: Yeah?
2: You weren't in it, were you?
3: I did get an invite.
4: Oh, no. If I brought up something I shouldn't have, why?
0: No. It's absolutely right. I text Nick to see if he could be part of it.
3: And I said it was the first 2 days of the comedy festival. Yes. I can't do stuff all day in the middle.
0: Yes, which is absolutely fair
4: Just
0: enough.
4: A wonderful employee who takes his job very seriously.
3: Yeah.
0: What were you really doing?
3: Exactly that.
4: Leon wants to get involved. Leon.
9: Just quickly, Vinny's called through to play Accents Real or Fake.
0: Oh, yes. I'll do this. All right, Vinny, take it away.
10: Vinny McGrath here again from the Central Club Hotel. How are you?
3: I just went past there, Vinny, the other day.
10: Beautiful.
3: And
2: Accent's real.
3: Accent is real. My mate Jason texts me to say Vinny's a cracking bloke. He sees him at the gym.
10: There you go. He's blowing my cover.
3: He's real.
0: I said cover, yeah?
2: Yeah.
10: He's real. There you go. That segment can't.
0: Yeah. He said can't there, didn't he? Well, we've got a new segment. That's a great game.
2: Yeah.
0: What does he win?
3: He's a twirling or nut.
2: What's he win?
0: Oh, Vinny, congratulations. You got 2 tickets to Matchbox 20. Yeah. You guys have any tickets to Matchbox 20?
3: Is Olivia Matchbox Dean? 20, yeah.
0: Is Olivia Dean working with them at the moment?
5: Oh, we cannot wait to see you tonight, Ed Cavalier.

0: It is back. 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
1: We've missed you, Ed. Yeah. It's great so to good be, to have you back in.
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1: I know. You nails those. Yeah, they're really good.
2: And good cashy.
3: Thank you so much. That means a lot coming from you, Fifi.
4: 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Fifi,
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0: Week with you, Australia. Welcome to Monday.
1: How good is Monday?
0: So good, mate. You know what?
1: What?
0: I used to hate Mondays.
1: No,
0: I used to be the Garfield of radio.
1: Not anymore, mate.
0: Not anymore, mate. Can't wait to come back in here and make some more radio with you.
1: I've said time and time again, Tuesday is the worst day of the week.
0: Couldn't agree more.
1: Because you're not fresh anymore.
0: That's your groundhog. Hey, we've got a big show. I know we always have a big show, but tonight's is extra big. There's Noah Kahan tickets on the show very soon.
1: Wow.
0: Yeah. Keep listening to win those. Also, money can't buy tickets to see up.

0: close and personal. Cat's eye.
1: Now, hang on a second.
0: Yeah.
1: Where was I for these meetings? Because I saw a tile pop up on our Instagram over the weekend.
0: Yep.
1: And it said, comment here.
0: Yep.
1: You can win to see them in this little Q&A thing. And
0: yeah.
1: I said, well, hang on a second. This is the first I've heard of this.
0: That's because we got the tickets organised about 12 p.m. Friday when you were in the middle of a wedding. I didn't want to bug you.
1: No,
0: you
1: know? Good. I appreciate that. Thank you very much.
0: Bailey's making an action that I think is quite rude to you.
1: At the wedding, excuse me, the wedding had started. No, it hadn't started yet. It was at 3 o'clock.
0: Okay. We could have called you, but we didn't. So those tickets.
1: I was napping.
0: Details in the next 20 minutes. Plus, the new princess of Australian country music is here. Rachel Fahim, her brand new album just dropped. She's amazing. There's so much more. Plus on 131060,
1: yeah.
0: We need to know from you if last month was crap and this month's already incredible.
1: Yes, like it's off the back of this Katy Perry story. What were your April showers and have you had May flowers already?
0: April showers to May flowers.
1: Yeah.
0: Was April bad? Is May good?
1: Yeah.
0: She Glam packs up and grabs. 131060 is the number. It's just gone seven.

0: It's coming up, more grab, and also, have you heard some of the songs that Zara Larsson has reimagined for this new version of her album?
1: No, I have not.
0: My God, get ready for it. Pete Panther Rest returning with a favour. We'll do all that. We kick off with the perfect Monday night vibe song. This is another 54 Ultra. I think they're out of the UK.
1: As long as they're not AI, mate, I don't care where they're from.
0: Who knows?

0: 6, free tickets to Cat's Eye, live in Australia for the first time, and...
1: Who's the other one?
0: No, I can't. They're coming up.
2: You know it's getting hot.
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2: You know we're about to drop.
0: Hot drop. Very hot drop for you tonight.
4: Is this going to be your favourite of the year, Dickie Cow?
0: I don't think it is, no. But it's still a good one.
4: Oh, what's your favourite artist?
0: One of my favourite artists, yeah. Up there. No, she is.
4: Your tune has changed.
0: Zara Larsson. So, obviously, it's been a massive 12 months for her, the most massive in her career so far.
4: Yes.
0: Things went crazy. Lush Life came back to the top of the charts. Yep. Midnight Sun came out.
4: She announced her tour in Australia, which sold out in about 45 seconds.
0: 12 years in the making. So, this album, Midnight Sun, she's released a new version of it. It's kind of like how Charlie XCX did the Brat remix albums last year, where she kind of redid every song, got new artists to come in and do the remixes. We told you the list. Not long ago, and it was crazy.
4: Like, all women.
0: All women. Pink Pantheress.
4: Robin.
0: Robin. Tyler.
4: Shakira.
0: Shakira. And obviously, she's quite stoked about all of the above names.
5: I can't believe that this is happening to me right now. Like, this is actually the biggest thing of my career so far, I will say. It's actually so insane that I have these ladies on my record. Shakira, what?
0: What?
4: What?
0: Do you want to hear a little bit of the Shakira one?
4: Yes. All right.

0: Someone I know said a very offensive thing about Shakira the other day.
1: What was it?
0: They said if she couldn't dance the way she danced, would she still be the Shakira that she is?
1: Absolutely. She's got one of the most unique voices in the world.
0: That's exactly what I said.
1: Who was that person? Name and shame, please.
0: No, I can't.
1: Name and shame.
0: They're on this network.
1: Ah.
0: It was Tommy Little.
1: It wasn't, was it? That little dog. Get him. I'll play one more before we play the remix of Midnight Sun that Pink Panther is on. This is our friend Eli doing the remix of Crush.
0: Oh.
1: Have a listen to how good she's.

0: Yeah.
1: This is so sweet how this is like, this is your favorite music, and
0: are,
1: I love it.
0: These are my girls, man.
1: You gotta own this.
0: I own it.
1: So don't get sheepish when I say she's your favorite artist.
0: She is my favorite artist.
1: There
0: she's an absolute weapon. Zara and Pink Pantheress reimagine Midnight.

0: You are number five tonight. The Hot 7 at 7 is on right here at the Hot Hits.
1: Straight to the source. Hot off the press. The Hot Hits with Nick and Lauren.
2: Now, Nick Cannon, father of 12, for some reason.
3: Because he wanted to. Because he felt like it.
2: But he's not there for it. He's got 12 kids with about five different women. Odd.
3: Is he there for any of them?
2: I'm sure in some capacity. Nick Cannon has revealed that he's okay with his son Moroccan dating at 15 years old, but Moroccan's twin sister Munro isn't allowed. He told the TMZ podcast.
4: My son been dating.
5: Oh. Really?
4: And I've allowed it.
5: Why?
4: I've encouraged it.
5: Encouraged?
4: But my daughter.
5: I hope you've been allowing it and encouraging that too.
4: Absolutely not.
3: Oh my God.
2: He continues.
4: Because I'm more protective of my daughter because there's things out there that I have to protect my daughter from. Like, as we know, there's certain type of individuals that you want to keep your daughter away from. My son, it's a different conversation.
2: Of course it's a different conversation, but they should be having the same time frames.
0: And the same conversations.
2: And the same conversations.
0: Exactly. About keeping yourself safe, but also we should be...
2: And safe to other people as well.
0: And also other people should be keeping other people safe and not doing these things.
2: Yes. He continued citing, obviously, the potential for violence in his kids' dating lives or everything around that. We totally understand that. As an example of the differences in their upbringing, saying, though, that if somebody puts their hands on my daughter, I'm going to jail. What if they put their hands on your son?
0: No, I'm not going to jail for that.
2: As for his fears regarding his son's dating life, Nick says that it's not likely to be the case in his son's life, nor is he worried about potential gold diggers since he's got a lot of money. His mum is Mariah Carey.
0: Okay, fair point, yeah.
2: It's not gold diggers that I'm worried about for him.
0: No.
2: Like, dating might be off the table for Munro for some time, the dad of 12 has already had plans for her when it comes to it. He says, we made a deal. Now, I hate this. If she can explain to me what's going to happen on these dates, then she can go. I'm preparing her for college. I know that's out of my control. I can't do nothing about it. That's exactly what he said. Hopefully we're still having all these open conversations. My daughter tells me anything and everything, which I love that. I think that you should be having open conversations with your children and your parents.
0: And protectiveness is a natural instinct.
2: However, there are some things that a daughter doesn't want to share, perhaps, with her parents.
0: Yeah. And I also think if you set it up, this whole thing of like, you have to get permission from me.
2: Yes.
0: Permission from the father to go on a date kind of thing.
2: And that's the thing, that it feels very primitive to me and sort of like, going back to you are mine until I allow you to be someone else's.
0: Property.
2: Which is how marriage was invented. And you know my opinions on marriage. I love it. Tina Fey has revealed that the beloved Mean Girls franchise is over following the much criticized 2024 musical film adaptation.
0: And water's wet.
2: She said, I promise there are no more iterations coming. She also celebrated the popular franchise, which was based on Rosalind Wiseman's Queen Bees and Wannabes nonfiction book. She said, we have always, in every iteration, tried to honour the source material, which is like a sociology book about how to help girls through relational aggression and behaviours like that. It's like, yes, everyone loves the plastics. They have the best outfits. We don't want to emulate them. Ultimately, we want to pay attention to the fact that their behaviour does take them down.
0: Wow, what good for society has been done.
2: Isn't it?
0: This movie. It genuinely is, yeah.
2: No, seriously.
0: It was like a mirror to kids' culture at the time.
2: It was like, we want to please these people. We want to be around them. But like, we also don't really like them. So why do we want to be their friend?
0: Because they're cool.
2: That's
0: always the way.
2: Jake Paul, has reacted after Olivia Rodrigo took a playful dig at him during her Saturday Night Live monologues. Now, you watched the whole episode.
0: I did.
2: She good?
0: So good. You forget she's such a great actor because she hasn't acted for so long.
2: Well, that's the thing. She made this
0: little... Oh, what, Bailey? No, not for you. She's a good actor. Unbelievable.
2: You like Cheaper by the Dozen too. That's your favourite movie there.
0: Yeah,
2: so
0: cinematic brilliance.
2: And also you didn't know who Jack Nicholson was, so maybe you keep your trap shut about actors. Instead of clapping back, he leaned to the joke and responded in a very chill and supportive way, which is unlike him. During her hosting debut on Saturday Night Live, Olivia took a look back at her early days on Bizardvark, which he was also
6: in. When I was 13, I was on a Disney show called Bizardvark. And we had an incredible cast, which included acting legend Jake Paul. And we'd always talk about our futures, me and Jake. I'd say, I really want to create music that explores the complexities of girls my age. And he'd say, well, one day I really want to beat up old guys on Netflix. And

0: We both did it. Hooray.
1: Jake tweeted, "We had the vision," laughing emoji. "I told you that we would sell our stadiums out, and we both did. Proud of you. For real."
2: Well, I believe him.
1: Yeah, me
2: in
1: too.
2: That. I don't like the guy, but I don't dislike him. I don't think he's a bad person. And I think...
1: Didn't he do the Japanese forest?
2: Apart from that bit, you know, a couple of indiscretions over the journey.
1: Yeah, he's not a good...
2: I'm getting yelled at for saying he's a good guy. I'm punching out here.
3: 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Back next.
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0: Girls and American Girls, number 4 tonight on the Hot Hits Hot 7 at 7. What'd you just do? What'd you do?
1: I thought that song was longer and I have a red ripper in my mouth.
0: Oh, mate. I bet it
2: goes like this. We're at Cardside.
3: I want to win.
4: Gonna need tickets.
2: With Nick and Lauren.
0: Spit it out, because you've got to talk about Cat's Eye, bro.
1: Yeah.
0: Spit out for 30 seconds.
1: I'm swallowing it.
0: Why? You can have so much more enjoyment with it. Speaking of enjoyment, would you like to be up close and personal
1: yes.
0: at an ultra-exclusive Q&A with Cat's Eye? They're here this week.
1: This is crazy.
0: Only a couple of please. Just spit it out.
1: No, I swallowed it and then I just spat some.
0: We should send this to the record label. We have an opportunity for you to meet Cat's Eye in Sydney.
1: Meet them?
0: Oh, I don't know if it's meet.
1: Oh.
0: Be up close.
5: Not me. Though.
0: It's not me? Okay. Well, we've written want to meet Cat's Eye in Sydney at the top of the caption, babe.
5: You have the opportunity.
0: Are you also eating a Red Ripper?
5: It's not a Red Ripper. It's a
1: natural confectionery company.
5: Natural show.
0: Sexy Vivo is filling in, who's left, is probably scratching her brains out.
1: Be in
0: right
1: the car,
0: now.
1: Like, well, I've left them for 2 seconds and they're eating on the air.
0: Wednesday, it's happening. Oh, wow. If you are able to be in Sydney, go to @thehothitsau. They are doing an event. You have a chance to be there. We've had so many entries for this already, right, Bailey?
5: We've had thousands.
1: Yeah. Thousands.
5: Yeah. And we've had over 2,500.
1: You're kidding. Yeah. And all you have to do is comment.
0: Tag a friend.
5: TikTok or Instagram.

0: villain in who's left is probably scratching her brains out.
1: Be in the car, like, well, I've left them for 2 seconds and they're eating on the air.
0: Wednesday, it's happening. Oh, wow. If you are able to be in Sydney, go to at the Hot Hits AU. They are doing an event. You have a chance to be there. We've had so many entries for this already, right, Bailey?
2: We've had thousands.
1: Yeah, thousands.
2: We've had over 2,500.
1: You're kidding. Yeah. And all you have to do is comment.
0: Tag a friend.
2: TikTok or Instagram.
1: TikTok or the gram.
0: Well. Yeah, TikTok as
2: TikTok
0: well.
2: Has less, so you've got a better chance there. Boy. So go there. Go there.
1: And who's choosing the winner, Bailey?
2: I am.
1: Whoa!
2: Randomly, according to the legal rules
1: yes.
2: of
1: yeah,
2: our chosen,
1: it is random.
0: By random manual barrel draw or random computer selection.
1: So he won't be taking bribes.
0: No, because he won't be choosing the winner. The barrel draw or random computer selection will be doing so. Get it done. You've got about 24 hours left to get it done.
1: Wow.
2: Yes.
0: All right.
1: Head there right now.
2: No, you got till Wednesday 9 a.m.
0: Wednesday 9 a.m.
1: Okay, good. Good. Yep. Now swallow your lolly.
0: Go and see Cat's Eye Live. We'll get the lollies all sorted. Now we're playing at number 3 in the countdown. Cat's Eye, pinky up. You ready to put your pinkies up, baby?
1: Yeah, baby.
0: Slip.

0: should need a license to use the internet. Sam Bender, Olivia Dean, Raimi in number two tonight. The Hot 7 at 7's on the Hot Hits.
1: Turn it up.
2: Let's get it. The Hot Hits, Hot 7 at 7.
0: Yeah, that song is still holding out very strong. And finally, they performed it live together for the first time in about a year and a half
3: since
0: it became a hit. Over the weekend at one of Olivia's gigs over stateside, I believe.
3: Is she not in the UK doing...
0: UK?
3: Where is she?
0: I don't know. Can't remember. Just saw they did it together.
3: Nice.
0: Because I haven't done it for a while. Anyway, you know what else has been huge over the last few days? Just getting bigger and bigger.
3: Lady Gaga.
0: Lady Gaga.
3: And Doechii.
0: And Doechii. And the movie they're from, The Devil Wears Prada 2.
3: Yeah.
0: It's out.
3: It's totally out.
0: It's totally out.
3: And it's killing it.
0: Yeah.
3: I've only seen one person not like it.
0: Who was that?
3: Just a friend of mine.
0: A friend of yours?
3: Yeah.
0: Do they post things on Instagram?
3: They do.
0: Oh, that's why. Okay.
3: Yes.
0: All right, let's do it. Lady Gaga, Doechii. Your number one right now is Runway Belter, smasher of Monday night on the Hot Hits.

0: so good. Everyone loving Devil Wears Prada 2.
1: Yeah, getting excellent reviews.
0: Number one in the Hot 7 at 7.
2: This is the Hot Hits.
3: With Nick and Lauren.
2: Where we at with it?
3: Right here. Sexiest.
0: Sure is.
1: Yeah, now give us a call on 131060. This will make sense in a second. Did you have April showers? Was your April awful?
0: Mm-hmm.
1: And have you already had May flowers? Beautiful, or are you going to have May flowers? Is May looking up? You know, you've had your little shit time.
0: Yep.
1: Now it's looking good.
0: A little shit time.
1: A little shit time.
0: Well, I mean, for me, I mean, we are going to Fiji at the end of the month.
1: That's so true.
0: That's May flowers. And April wasn't a great month.
1: I didn't
0: for
1: have
0: me
1: the
0: personally.
1: Best April. I didn't say it publicly, but I had a pretty of a stinker.
0: Pretty bit of a stinker. Pretty bit.
1: I had a pretty bit of a stinker.
0: And May's looking up.
1: May's looking completely
0: fantastic.
1: Up. I mean, I've already had a wedding on the very first day of May.
0: April. May flowers.
1: Hey, happy May the 4th, by the way.
0: Oh, yeah, happy
1: May the 4th. May the 4th be with you, everyone.
0: Oh, Jesus, I hate that.
1: And so do I. Now, we're talking about this
0: bad
1: because...
0: as hump day.
1: Katy Perry. Is that the yearly hump day for
0: it's
1: you?
0: It's the yearly hump day. Mm-hmm. That and Wake Me Up When September Ends and everyone posting on October 1.
1: What about It's Gonna Be May?
0: Oh, that's even worse. What? Anyway, tell you
1: Bailey's
0: story.
1: Doing his...
4: Oh, we're recording.
1: No.
4: We're recording.
0: Yeah. We're live on the air.
1: We're live on air.
4: Oh, we are?
1: Yes.
4: Okay. Yes.
1: Katy Perry is doing her best to put the month of April and all things that happened firmly behind her. And, mate, we talk about shocking April. She's had a stinker.
0: Yeah.
1: I mean,
0: she got to go to Coachella. That's fun.
1: Yeah, and then it all was downhill from there because she made a little joke about Justin Bieber. Then Ruby Rose came out and made some allegations that happened at Spice Market, of all places, in Melbourne over 10 years ago. Katy took to Instagram celebrating recent high moments while seemingly alluding to her personal struggles thrown in between. She captioned the post, hence the phoner, April showers bring May flowers. So she's saying, I had a shit one. Now it's going
0: to
1: be good.
0: And that's what we want you to tell us about 131060. Did you have crap April, but you're going to have an amazing May?
1: Yes, please.
0: Is there something on the horizon? 131060 is the number.
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0: New for Teddy Swims, Mr. Know-It-Alls on the Hot Hits. Nick Kelly, Lauren Barry around the country with free tickets to see Noah Kahn coming up. Already sorted those cat's eye ones for you tonight.
1: Yeah.
0: And right now, it's time for this.
2: The Hot Hits.
3: This is hot.
4: Nick and Lauren.
1: Yes, we've asked for your calls on 13 10 60. What were your April showers and have you had May flowers?
0: Yeah.
1: Because Katy Perry had a bit of a shocker last month.
0: Yeah.
1: And she's posted on Instagram a bit of a cryptic caption. April showers bring May flowers.
0: Thank God that's over. Good things to come.
1: Yes.
0: Is the translation.
1: Correct.
0: Of such a phrase.
1: Yes. So we want to know on 13 10 60, did you have a shitty April and is your May looking up?
0: Who we got?
1: Taylor, have you had a crappy April, but are you going to have a good May, do you think?
5: I did have a crappy April, but I'm going to have an amazing May.
1: Good. Yes. An amazing May. What happened in April?
5: So, cost of living.
1: Oh.
5: Just went up.
1: Yeah. I mean, petrol. Are they kidding?
5: Oh, my goodness. I'm so glad that I do not drive a diesel.
1: Yeah, I filled up today. Diesel's like, it was like 280 or something.
5: Yeah, it's ridiculous. Where petrol hopefully is going even lower.
1: Yeah.
5: But it's good right now.
1: And so what's happening in May?

0: So, May, I'm saving up for a tattoo.
1: Nice.
0: I'm also going for a 50th birthday for my dad, for my stepdad.
1: Oh, is that like a holiday?
0: Yeah, so it's up in Queensland and then down in Tassie.
1: Oh, Taylor, you're about to have all of the May showers. I mean, flowers. May
2: flowers. April showers, May flowers.
1: May flowers.
2: Thank you, Taylor. Let's go to Jamie on 131060. Hi, Jamie.
3: Hi, how are you?
1: We're excellent, Jamie. Have you had a crappy April, but is it looking good for May?
3: It's looking really good for May. I'm going on a girls' trip, a mum's trip, actually, about a week's time. So cannot wait.
1: Oh, Jamie, if there's one thing I know about mums, because I would say all of my friends are mums, when they get the opportunity, Jamie, they go wild.
3: Yes, we're heading to Bali. There's 7 of us.
2: Oh,
1: my God.
2: Watch out.
1: Watch out, Seven Yak. Jamie and her gals are coming.
2: Do we need to make some courtesy calls to some of the establishments in Seven Yak for you?
3: Possibly.
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17: 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Oh, my God.
2: Yeah, right, back at it for a Monday with Australia's new country sensation, Rachel Fahim, dropping into the Hot Hits HQ and free Noah Kahan tickets before 9 o'clock.
1: But before all of that, huge news. When I was scrolling Instagram this morning, I came across a post by one Melanie C, Melanie Chisholm, Mel C, if you will. And I said to myself, doth my eyes deceive me? Is that Mel C and Mel B on stage together? And yes, it was. I mean, Mel C is just on stage in Leeds, right? Which, is that where she's from?
2: That way.
1: That way.
2: She's a northerner.
1: She's a northerner, that's for sure. And on comes Mel B. You get two of the Spice Girls. And let me tell you, that's what all you're going to be getting. We're never getting a reunion. We're never getting any of that, so.
2: Because Mel C was in here a little while ago.
1: Yeah, I missed it.
2: She still has a lot of love and reverence for the Spice Girls days. And, like, she knows it's what kind of made the start of her career happen.
1: And I'm sure they all do, but it's like you can't – that was a different time.
2: Totally. She said there's something about the dynamic of the Spice Girl. This isn't from our
1: I didn't realise we had a sheet. I'm sorry.
2: She wants to do Glastonbury with the girls.
1: Oh.
2: That's the thing that she wants to do. And she thought that that might happen this year with the 30th anniversary and all, but Glasto's – I think Glasto might be off this year?
1: No.
2: No, I'm lying. Made that up.
1: Glasto be off.
2: No, I don't think
1: farm troubles.
2: Well, sometimes they have to regenerate the ground, you know?
1: Yeah, and that's fair enough.
2: Excessive mud.
1: My God, because that's all they need to do. Spice Girls at Glastonbury.
2: Yeah, one and done.
1: And Victoria would do that, I reckon.
2: You'd want to hope so.
1: She would.
2: We can keep manifesting this because it's like, got to happen at some point.
1: A one show. Come on, Victoria. Come get on. It together.
2: 70 minutes.
1: Jerry, sort out your husband's stuff that he's got going on.
2: Yep. Mr. Horner.
1: Figure it out.
2: Yep.
1: Just get together.
2: Bring it on. But in the meantime, we love Mel C.
1: Of course.
2: And
1: she's
2: Mel
1: our favourite.
2: Yeah, they have a lot of fun. All right, coming up on the Hot Hits in just a tick, you are going to hear from Rachel Fahim. Plus, what's next?
1: Oh, it's a surprise.
2: Oh, good.
1: Yes.
2: Oh, I love surprises.
1: I just found it.
2: Good. Olivia Rodrigo's on right now. Drop Dead is on the Hot Hits with Nick and Lauren. The music that matters right now. I

0: damned either way, Alex Warren. Fever dream. Right across the country, Monday night is live, the hot hits with Nick Kelly, Lauren Barry.
1: The hot hits.
2: Throughout my life, music has meant a great deal to me. It is hot, hot, hot.
3: With Nick and Lauren.
4: Now, a little peek behind the curtain, Australia. We looked at this break and we said, now, what are we doing here? Because for some reason, it's not filled on the run sheet. And I said, I'm going to jump on Offbeat on Reddit.
0: Remind me what Offbeat is?
4: Just Offbeat news stories.
0: Okay.
4: Like Not the Onion.
0: Perfect.
4: And I found one. Now, normally this might sit in our naughty 940 slot, but I'm gonna use decorum and the right language.
0: That'd be the first.
4: Nick Kelly.
0: Yep.
4: I want you to finish what you think this headline is.
0: Okay.
4: And now this is from the Scottish Sun. All right. Scots creep caught with trousers down, having session with a
0: car exhaust pipe.
4: Incorrect.
0: Scottish.
4: A good guess.
0: Haggis.
4: Oh, great guess, but no. It's nothing Scottish.
0: Oh, okay. I was going to say bagpipe next. Singular bagpipe.
4: The pipe of a bagpipe.
0: The pipe of a bag. Okay, nothing.
4: Think unsexy thoughts.
0: Oh. I mean, no, I won't say what I was going to say.
4: I'll just tell you.
0: Yeah, please do.
4: A wheelie bin.
0: Oh, God. How?
4: How? His name's Craig Proven, and he was spotted with his trousers.
0: More like Craig Proben with his.
5: Thank you.
0: Here all week. What? Can you hear my chair, by the way? Jesus.
4: Craig Proben was spotted with his trousers at his ankles, exposing his genitals. Well, that's the first problem. You're on a street. And thrusting his hips towards the bin.
0: But, hang on, I'm confused. Where is...
4: He's just thrusting and rubbing.
0: Against the side of the bin?
4: He was then seen eating cardboard out of the trash during the incident.
0: I think
4: Craig's not right.
0: There's a bit going on.
4: I think he's got some issues happening.
0: Okay. Don't want to maybe punch out of this
4: Yeah,
0: one.
4: Let's get out of this.
0: Yeah, okay. Well, that's a story, guys. this is why we prepare stories.
4: Keep your things to yourself.
0: Absolutely.
4: If you want to do that with a bin, do it at home.
0: In your own company. Maybe get one of those mini ones that they give out to, like, promote recycling.
4: Now, there you go.
0: There's an idea. Here's the

0: What's up, what's up? My name is Ruben.
1: And I'm Adam.
0: And we are Peking Duck.
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4: 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Elizabeth Taylor, do you think it's forever? The Hot Hits with Nick and Lauren.

0: It's Taylor Swift, Elizabeth Taylor. On the Hot Hits with Nick and Lauren, our next guest kind of reminds me a little bit of a younger Taylor Swift.
1: In a country era.
0: Absolutely. Rachel Fahim is one of the most exciting artists in this country at the moment. She makes this incredible hard on sleeve country pop music you've been hearing all over the radio with Deep End. And when we met her a few months ago, she was finishing off this new album she's just put out called Who You Are.
1: Yeah, she was on tour with Pete Murray at the time.
0: 55 dates around the country, and that's why I love that she's becoming a superstar, because she's doing it the old-fashioned way.
1: Yeah.
0: Hard grit.
1: Yep.
0: Hard work, determination, yep. All that stuff.
1: And bloody talent.
0: And bloody talent. That's the Australian way. Who You Are is the album. Rachel Fahim's here to hang out.
2: This is Rachel Fahim on the Hot Hits with Nick and Lauren.
0: It's Rachel Fahim!
3: Hey!
0: Album out!
3: Album is out! It's crazy! Yes.
0: This is unbelievable. How long have you been working towards this, if you really think about it?
3: Well, the first song was written back in 2021. So I guess you could say it was either 2021 or it was when the relationship that ended in 2021 started. So 2018.
1: Yeah. Wow.
3: We're getting the content from 2018. Yep. So I don't know. There's a few little key dates.
1: Oh my gosh.
3: It's been a long time.
1: And if it's something like when you're putting out music from something that happened that long ago, are you almost like detached? Have you like detached them, or is it still therapeutic in a way?
3: Yeah, it's weird because there's certain songs that I've written that have been with me through really tough breakups and, tough moments in life. And then I move on and then something else happens and I can attach that same song to something else. So they kind of evolve as I evolve, which is nice. Yes.
1: I love that.
0: This is so good. Obviously, we fell completely and utterly in love with Deep End.
1: Oh.
0: That just got us. We sent you the most rambling video.
3: I loved it.
1: Did we? Where were we?
0: We were in here,
1: were
0: sober.
1: Here. Oh, I thought you were at the pub or something. I was like, oh no.
0: Which is very much like us.
3: I would also love one from the pub.
1: Well, we can arrange that.
0: That song has really kind of caught like wildfire, hasn't it? Like, it feels like everyone felt the same way that we did about it.
3: Yeah, well, it's awesome for me. It's the only love song on the album. So for people to be resonating with it as much as they have, it's a bit of a surprise, because all of the songs that I've released and that I will be releasing are songs about getting a heart broken, not falling into something
0: headfirst. So they're like, I love this artist. She makes great music about love. And then they listen to it and they're like, what's this shit?
1: Luring them in with under false pretense.
3: Yeah, that's my plan.
0: That's,
3: I think it's single number 6 and that's my plan, yes.
1: Yeah, nice.
0: I think about you sometimes and I think about how long you have been working towards this though. And, I've been hearing your name rolling around for, like, I feel like it's now a decade pretty much that people have been like, you heard Rach. And it just feels like this is the moment where it all kind of, all that hard work kind of culminates.
3: People
0: don't realise how hard it is, right?
3: Oh, 100%. Yeah, like, it's been a journey, that's for sure. I've been doing this for a very, very, very long time. And I don't want to say it feels like it's an overnight thing, because it's really not. Like,
0: no.
3: I've been working very, very hard. But to see all of these things happening at once is kind of overwhelming, but in a great way.
0: You're like, I could have done with one of these like once a year.
3: Yeah. Not all within like 1 week.
0: It's so sick though. You did win a pretty prestigious award, Most Performed Country Work at the APRA Awards for Who You Are. It's seeing your name get read out.

0: was like, oh yeah, she's arrived. Is that your first like big award kind of thing outside of like country stuff?
1: Yeah, yeah. It's a funny one because I want to say it's my first award, but then, you know, I did win Toyota Star Maker in 2017, but that was a competition where, like, you know, I had to sing and it was, we were competing. So this, you know, APRA Most Performed Country Work Award is genuinely my first win of an award that wasn't a competition, really.
0: Yeah.
1: I'm just releasing music. I'm not thinking about the awards when I write or when I release.
2: Yeah.
1: So feeling very lucky.
0: This is the first award that's literally a kind of side thing to the work you do. Like it kind of got picked up as
1: it feels
0: as
1: like,
0: you went.
1: Yeah, it kind of feels like recognition for what I've been doing, which I'm so happy, stoked.
2: Where are you going to display this award?
1: Well, I actually moved houses on the same day as the awards.
2: Oh,
1: so
2: lovely.
1: My whole life is packed up in boxes.
3: Are you okay?
1: No, oh no, God. I'm not okay.
3: You moved house, you won an award, and then you put an album out
1: and
3: within 48 hours?
1: Tour on the same day as the album drops. I'm telling you guys, I'm stressed.
0: Don't
2: blame
0: you.
2: That's too much.
0: I do love that you've like just moved house and you get to like leave your, then you go and leave your house for like multiple weeks.
1: Literally,
0: on end.
1: Yes. No, exactly. But I actually have no idea where I'm going to put the award. So I've got to find somewhere very special.
2: Yep.
1: At the moment, it's still in its box. Yeah, I need to unpack a table or something and display it.
2: Yeah.
0: Need some furniture for it first. Yep. Keep it on the hot hits because Rachel Fahim is hanging out. This song is so good.
2: Yes.
0: Deep End.
2: We're

0: superstar out of Sydney on your radio right now. Rachel Fahim is here. The brand new album, Who You Are, has just come out. She's on tour all around the country for it. You got to get around her.
1: Yeah.
0: She's about to blow, baby.
2: This is Rachel Fahim on the Hot Hits with Nick and Lauren.
0: I know it's not about awards, but do you want to win an ARIA this year?
1: I would love to win an ARIA, but we'll see. Like I said, I got a good feeling about you.
0: I got a very good feeling.
1: Thanks, guys.
0: Breakthrough Country Award.
1: Yeah.
0: Why not just go for Artist of the Year? We'll do them all. You want Hall of Fame? We'll give you Hall of Fame.
1: Yes, please. I want that this year, actually. Come on, guys.
3: That's strong.
0: I'm ready for this. What do you want people to know who maybe have come in and found you with Deep End? They've heard you maybe on this show, on the other radio. And the great thing is all radio has been playing this song, which makes me really happy when we all kind of get behind it as a community. But what do you want people to know before they go into this album about the person that you are and what you've made here?
1: Oh, that's a great question.
0: Thank you.
1: You're welcome. I don't know. I think the whole message of the album is to not to beat yourself up about the really tough experiences that you go through and to just kind of roll with it, I guess.
0: Yeah.
1: Because all of those bad experiences and all the things that hurt us and all the things that also are very good for us, we learn things from them and you can't have regrets. You can't go back and be like, oh, I wish I never met that person, because you wouldn't be who you are today without meeting that person and without going through the things that you went through with that person. And I guess that's what the actual song, Who You Are, is all about. And every single track on the album, Who You Are, ties into that. And it's just all those lessons. So,
0: so good.
3: So
0: dude.
3: I say this every day, you know, things happen, it's how you deal with it.
1: Exactly.
3: It's about your reaction, not what happened.
1: Mm-hmm.
0: And then you look back and you're like, fuck, I'm proud of myself for doing it that way.
3: Yeah, yeah.
1: And we grow.
3: Yeah.
1: And that's what the whole album is.
0: I'm just looking at your tour dates here. Mm-hmm. But I do note that you played some shows in the last couple of weeks at Meatstock Festival.
1: Oh goodness.
0: Which I'm truly obsessed with. We were offered VIP backstage passes to Meatstock.
3: Should we?
1: Did you take it? Yes, you should.
0: Okay. So sick.
1: Yes. Damn. Oh my gosh.
0: Meat and music, right?
1: Oh yeah. I'll send you the screenshots of the meat that I bought when I was doing it like in Gippsland and Townsville were the performances that I did. And it was amazing.

0: Like everything was delicious.
1: So it's just
0: smelt.
1: Like food stalls, like just everything's meat.
0: Everything's meat.
1: That's vegetarian.
0: I know. Sorry, guys.
1: We love meat.
2: Do they have? Do you reckon they've got any vegetarian options, like fake meat options?
0: I don't know if they.
2: No,
1: I feel like you're not going to go to something like that.
0: Yeah, I don't know.
2: Yeah.
0: I didn't look for that. But
1: in this woke world,
2: this
1: Nick
2: woke
1: Kelly,
2: world.
0: I also don't know if like vegans and vegetarians would want to go to a meat festival and see that stuff.
2: Yeah. See it and smell it.
0: Yeah,
2: and
0: I've got a few friends who were like, no, I'm not coming. Yeah. I was like, that's okay.
2: You can come to one of the other shows.
0: Yeah, you can come watch me elsewhere.
1: Yeah.
2: You are playing. Meat. You're playing everywhere. You're doing Cairns in Western Sydney. You're doing Canberra, Melbourne, Adelaide, Brisbane, Logan, Newey, Sydney. I know you've got a Gosford show announced, but the venue is closed down.
0: Yes.
2: So I'm sure that will be.
0: Yeah, the venue's changing. We don't know whereabouts just yet, but it might be in my emails and I haven't checked yet because I've been so busy moving houses and at the opera.
2: Give the girl a break, seriously. Three to 5 day response time.
0: I know. Unfortunately, I think that's what it is at the moment. So apologies.
2: You need to put the auto reply on, you know?
0: I don't know. Yeah, sometimes I think about that, but then I'm like,
1: don't do it. I never do.
0: It feels a little bit impersonal and I don't want it to feel, I don't want people to be like, oh. Like that,
2: oh,
0: the
2: she's too busy
0: response.
2: For me.
0: Yeah.
2: Oh, God, I understand. I love talking to artists about their emails. I always bring it up with Budgera because he once described his job to me after he was on the Ed Sheeran Stadium tour. He goes, I just sing and I do my emails. That's how he described his entire job. And I was like, when you put it that way, that kind of is it. Like,
0: That's basically our job description as artists.
2: Sing and do emails.
0: Yep.
2: We're very excited for everyone to hear this. And it's been awesome watching everyone get around you and, hearing your name so much over so long and then watching it all kind of start to come to fruition for you right now is very special. And we just like you.
0: Thank you. Oh, love you guys.
2: Who You Are is the album. It is out by the time you're hearing this interview.

is Fisher, and this is my new single Favour with fellow Aussie Tones and I. This collaboration is a few years in the making. Work

0: of tones on this record has been an absolute blast. I wanted to try something new with this record and needed the perfect vocal.
1: If you need a favour, please ask Fisher.
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0: Australian excellence on display right there. Fisher, Tones and I at his favour right across the country. Monday night live with the hot hits. It's Nick, it's Lauren. And it's free tickets to this guy next.
1: Oh, yes.
0: Noah Kahan, baby, coming back to Australia. The show's going to be massive and we have free tickets.
1: All week?
0: All week, baby.
1: Nice.
0: Of course, you know, sixth season, you know, Great Divide, this is big. Yep. Playing three shows in Sydney, a couple shows in Melbourne as well. Huge arena shows. If you want to be there, get ready. The details and our first winner are next.
2: 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Back next.
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0: Can't you do it? To win your way to see Noah Khan live. My God, these shows are going to be absolutely huge. And we don't want to sound like rude or anything, but we had no idea just how big Noah Khan was.
1: I really didn't. Like, I really didn't.
0: We knew he was big, but we didn't realise he was selling out multiple arenas in multiple cities kind of big.
1: That's a man with a fan base.
0: Absolutely. It's time. Get tickets now to see Noah Khan's The Great Divide Tour 2026 with Michael Marchese playing at Qdos Bank Arena and Rod Laver Arena September 25th, 26th and October 2nd and 3rd in Sydney. Trying to win these tickets right now. Hello, Capri.
2: Hello.
1: Hi, Capri. I love your name.
0: Yeah, is that how we say it?
2: Thank you. Yeah, that's right.
1: Like a Capri son.
0: Yeah, where'd you get it from?
1: Her mum and dad.
2: Yeah. I think mum just saw it in a baby book and thought it was that.
1: Have you ever met another Capri?
2: No, I haven't. I've met a Caprice, but not a Capri.
0: Oh, I've met a Caprice as well. Could we do that phone topic we did that one time where we found the only other person in the world with the same name? Should we do that?
1: I forgot we did that. We should do that.
2: Yeah,
1: we'll get Capri on another time and see if we can find another Capri.
2: Sounds good.
0: But we're going to keep you on right now because we want you to win these Noah Khan tickets. Tell us how much of a big fan you feel like you are.
2: Oh, I love him so, so much. His music is so personal to me. Yeah, I'm just so excited to have this opportunity.
1: Yay!
0: Well, I hope you get it right, then.
1: I'm sure she will.
2: Oh, me too.
0: That's my only concern. Yeah.

0: yeah, I'm just so excited to have this opportunity.
1: Yay!
2: Well, I hope you get it right, then.
1: I'm sure she will.
0: Oh, me too.
2: That's my only concern. Yeah. All right, can you do it? Can you work out what this Noah Kahan song is? You just buzz in with the song name whenever you're ready, and if you get it, you go to Noah Kahan.
0: I'm ready.
1: Okay.
2: Let's do it.
0: The Great Divide.
1: Ah, yes. It was an easy one for Capri tonight.
2: Just to start the process, you're going to see Noah Kahan.
0: Oh, yay. Thank you so much.
1: Have you ever seen him before, Capri?
0: No, I haven't.
1: Oh, this is exciting. Who are you going to take with you? Do you have any fellow Kahan fans?
0: Oh, I don't know. I might take my partner. I know he loves some of his songs, probably come.
1: Good, good, good.
2: Some of his songs isn't enough.
1: Yeah, but this is a learning.
0: Yeah, I know. I'll have to get him to listen to a few more.
1: Yeah.
2: Get him around the B-sides. All right, certainly can do it. Tomorrow night, more Noah Kahan tickets on the show. You just got to register. What website?
1: Thehothits.com.au.
2: Beautiful. Well done, Capri.

0: tickets to see Noah Kahan live this week. Just register at thehothits.com.au. Right across the country, you got Nick Kelly, Lauren Barry.
1: From the big hits you know to the new Australian stars you'll love.
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0: The artist we're about to play for you considers SZA, Justin Bieber, and Ty Dolla Sign is just some of her fans.
4: They're her fans.
0: They're just some of her fans, not her influencers.
4: Love this.
0: Not just her influencers.
4: Wow.
0: Yeah, Biebs got really around her about a year ago, started posting his songs with his stories and stuff. And
4: they should collab.
0: 100%. Her name is Larissa Lambert. So we've had a few really, really good songs from this artist. It's sort of R&B.

0: leaning, and this song you're about to hear is proper brilliant R&B, but she's had some amazing songs like Cardio. But this is the start of a whole new journey for this superstar. Still super young, out of Sydney.
1: How old?
0: I don't know the age.
1: Oh, good. This song we're about to play, it's still got this sort of R&B vibe to it, but it's so like sexy and mellow and
0: that's it.
1: Slow and gets my juices flowing.
0: And the fact it's called a...
1: What, not them juices.
0: Whoa.
1: Not them juices.
0: Okay, other juices. song's called I Love You Out Loud. She's here to tell you a little bit about it.
2: Hey, Nick and Lauren. This is my latest single, I Love You Out Loud. I want to say thank you so much for giving this song a spin on your show. I wrote this song about loving someone out loud, openly and honestly. Safe love with no games. That wholesome kind of love. And I feel like right now, bring back yearning, you know? The world needs more love songs, so... I hope you guys enjoy.
0: Didn't we have someone we played in the local list last week that was like, you're like yearning?
1: Yes. Who was the yearner?
0: I can't remember.
1: It was a male yearner.
0: A male yearner. Yearning's back, guys.
1: It was Grant Perez.
0: It was Grant Perez. Look at the last local list we did said, this is a song for the yearners.
1: Oh, my God. See, I do pay attention.
0: It's yearning season, guys.
1: The yearning season is upon us.
0: God, doesn't that sound good? Slicer R&B for your Monday night. It's going to put you in the perfect late night mood. Crank this. Larissa Lambert, I Love You Out Loud.
1: Get the juices flowing, guys.
0: Not those juices.
1: Not those juices.
0: Add to the local list on the hot hits.

0: across Australia for Monday night. It's the Hot Hits. It's Nick. It's Lauren. And it's time for one of these. Oh, I spy with my little light. And Nick and Lauren segment where we all dunk on AI. Yeah, AI is taking over the world, but it turns out it may have taken over the world a little bit earlier than we thought, Lauren Barry.
1: Now, this could also be an ad for Tubi.
0: Yes, we have
1: a streaming platform.
0: This.
1: However, apparently there is a movie called Chappie, and it follows the life. It is a high-tech thriller, but people think that it's sort of this preemptive thing to what AI is today, even though the movie came out in 2015, right? So it was released in 2015 before AI was an increasing encroachment on our day-to-day existence. The film explores what it means to be alive through Chappie, a sentient, childlike police robot who ends up learning morality from the gangsters who abduct him.
0: This sounds dreadful.
1: Doesn't it?
0: We brought in an expert, someone who's watched the movie through clips on TikTok.
1: Is this like those TikTok clips where you should be like, I should have just watched

0: The movie.
1: No, I'm gonna be
2: this is Bang Me Bang.
0: Is it the wrong movie?
1: It's the wrong movie.
3: Okay. Oh my god! So this is possibly an ad for Tubi, and we've brought in our expert digitals and socials guy who's provided us the information that he actually hasn't watched.
1: I figured out the movie though.
3: What was the movie you're talking about?
1: The movie I'm thinking of is called Finch. It's got Tom Hanks and a robot and a dog.
0: Oh, see, I don't want those things together because something terribly sad's going to happen in that.
1: No, but I have heard of Chappie. The
0: it's
1: robot.
0: Got Hugh Jackman and Sigourney Weaver.
2: Good cast.
1: As like people or as robots?
0: I'm not sure. I thought no. You'd seen it, Bailey.
1: No. I've seen clips of Chappie VFX breakdowns because the robot, the way they did the robot is really impressive. Like for 2015.
3: Okay, but the morality side of it, the plot line side.
0: Yeah.
3: Is about it's like a premonition.
0: It's about like AI finding their sort of sentient mind,
3: right? Which is what everyone's scared about. So, did you know over the weekend? I'll just do an additional I Spy AI
0: then,
3: here.
0: Please.
3: You know, Claude, the AI software,
0: your best friend,
3: ChatGPT related kind of situation. It apparently there is a way that you can tell it that it has a clock within it. And it goes crazy because AI has never known the time. AI doesn't care about time.
0: Because we invented it. Time is but merely a concept.
3: That's so true. And so when it finds out what the time is, how it can work out the time, it loses its mind. And
0: it loves it?
3: Obsessed with it. Every answer you ask after it, it just references the time in every single sentence.
0: Oh, no, that's kind of really sweet.
3: It's kind of cute,
0: but I don't want you to be using it all the time, no. Nick.
3: I'm not using it all the time.
1: I've started using it to make some stuff.
0: What are you making?
2: Generative AI.
1: No, not generative. Making some. Oh, it is generating code. Premiere Pro plugins.
3: We've really hit a new high on the program.
1: On my personal computer, just.
0: Outside not on SCA of, time.
3: Not on the Wi-Fi.
1: Not on SCA. Definitely not.
3: Now, just to wrap the segment, could you remind me where I can see Chappie if I wish to see
0: you
3: it?
0: You can catch Chappie on the streaming site Tubi.
3: Thank you so much.
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3: Three songs in a row that all have something in common, and tonight's is royalty, my friends.
4: Yes.
3: Absolute royalty.
4: Absolutely, because today, was it today or yesterday?
3: Yesterday.
4: ARIA announced the 2026 inductees for the Hall of Fame.
3: Yes.
4: Now, there is normally, there is only one inductee.
3: Such as?
4: Such as, I don't know, Air Supply. I'm all out of love. 2013. I'm so
3: lost without. A band I did not realise were Australian.
4: Neither did I.
3: I thought they were British.
4: You had Molly Meldrum, Tina Arena. You didn't have a grab song.
3: No, it's okay.
4: Crowded House, Daryl Braithwaite, Casey.
3: I had a grab for that one.
4: All right. I could have made notes of this. Casey Chambers, Human Nature, Archie Roach, Jet, Missy Higgins, and UMI.
3: Yep. So they were the most recent ones.
4: Yep. Now, this year, not only do we get one Hall of Fame inductee, we get one, two, three, four, five, six. Hall of Famers, my friends.
3: It's their 40th anniversary of doing the Hall of Fame, so they had to go big this time. Could you please reveal the list?
4: All right. We have Gurumal.
3: The incredible Indigenous musician who passed away a few years ago.
4: Yes. Yeah. Jenny Morris.
3: Oh, yes. Jenny Morris.
5: She got to be loved. She got to be loved. Got to be loved.
4: Yes. Kate Sobrano.
3: Oh,
4: I mean,
3: not
4: how is Kate not even in there yet? Spider Bait.
3: Yeah, baby.
4: I mean, Spider Bait. Is this one of the most Aussie best songs of all time? Like, when I think Australia driving around a ute, I think of this song.
3: This one or Calypso.
4: The Living End.
3: Yes.
4: And finally, a group which I unfortunately once called Victor and Linda. It's Vicar and Linda.
3: The Ball Sisters, you know them for their work with people like Paul Kelly.
4: Yes.
3: They're the backup singers to everyone, singers to the stars, but they've also had their own incredible you know, work as a duo.
4: Yes.
3: What a good group.
4: Congratulations to all.
3: Yeah, congrats to all. I mean, that is a good list because it literally is people that have spent their entire lives doing music at a very high level.
4: Yeah.
3: Like, all of those have been at least 25 years professionally working.
4: Oh, my God, at least.
3: Yeah, actually.
4: I would say at least 30, 40.
3: 34, yeah.
4: 40. Well, I mean, that checks out because ARIA is celebrating their 40th anniversary.
3: Makes sense.
4: I wonder if they're going to do anything special for the ARIA 40th anniversary.
3: Well, I presume they will.
4: Woo-hoo!
3: Watch this space. Maybe we'll be able to tell
4: host
3: you about it.
4: Annabelle Hurst.
3: Host it.
4: I don't, that's too scary. I don't want to do that.
3: Missy Higgins, inductee in 2024. Three ARIA Hall of Famers for the three for all tonight.

0: Three's a Riot with Nick and Lauren. It's the Hot Hits 3 for All.
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4: Yoko Indy.
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0: Yothu Yindi, the unbelievable treaty on the hot hits for Nick and Lauren.
1: The hot hits with Nick and Lauren.
2: What a song.
0: What a song, man. That's the thing. That song is unstoppable.
2: Unstoppable.
0: It still means just as much as it did the day it came out.
2: How old is it?
0: I think 98, 99 it came out. And it's just so, like, it's simple in message.
2: Yeah.
0: And it works so beautifully. We're doing the three for all. It's artists that have been inducted into the ARIA Hall of Fame because the 2026 Hall of Fame has just been.
2: And there's six of them.
0: There's six of them. Run through the list.
2: Oh. Goramal.
0: Yeah.
2: Jenny Morris.
0: Yeah.
2: Kate Sobrano.
0: Yeah.
2: Spider Bait.
0: Yeah.
2: The Living End. And Vicar and Linda.
0: Perfect. Not Victor and Linda.
2: Not Victor and Linda, which I once unfortunately called them. Not to their face, thank God. But
0: in what conversation did Vicar and Linda?
2: It was on the radio. And I said, it's someone called Victor and Linda. Not knowing the history.
0: The history. Treaty came out in 1991.
2: Yeah, I thought it was earlier than that. Yeah.
0: What a groundbreaker for 1991. All right, so yeah, we're going through the list because it's the 40th anniversary this year and we were like, let's choose a few artists and we're going to give them a play.
2: Yeah.
0: 2011 is when Kylie Minogue got inducted into the Hall of Fame.
2: Too late.
0: That's what I'm thinking.
2: But they all are.
0: They're all too late. Is that what it's, that's the point?
2: Well, I guess. I guess you've got to do it when you've become like a real legacy.
0: Yes.

0: exactly. And 2011 makes sense for Kylie.
1: Yeah.
0: Like.
1: Yeah.
0: But you could probably put her in a Hall of Fame a whole second time after the like last 10 years that she's
1: had. Yeah, she's had this totally different career, hasn't she? Just like a...
0: The third imperial
1: resurgence.
0: Arc.
1: Yeah.
0: Yeah, exactly. So it's just an excuse to play some Kylie for you, to be completely
1: honest.
0: What
1: have we got? Love at first sight,
0: baby.
1: Oh, you picked some strange ones for Kylie.
0: I didn't choose them.
1: Oh, okay. Hamish picked some strange ones for Kylie.
0: Let's do it. Love at First Sight. Kylie's on. And then we're going to introduce you to an absolute superstar in Erica Padilla. Don't go anywhere.

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1: And the biggest hit-making stars.
0: You've got the hot hits.
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3: Let's get the party started. See you at the bar, you was hardly talking. That's when I knew that your heart was scarring. Friends to lovers need a part to star in. Like, wait, babe, let me.

0: right, the throwback throwdown's coming up soon on the Hot Hits with Nick and Lauren.
1: It's a good one.
0: It's a good one. You get to choose one of two old school bangers that go head to head. But in the meantime, let's introduce you to an artist who considers right now to be the start of her career, but it's really not. She's been work. Oh my God.
1: Wow, are you all right over there? Did you just have a little bleed?
0: A little bleed.
1: Okay.
0: It's all clogged up now. She's been grinding for a very long time.
1: Yes.
0: Done all of the reality shows, and then she kind of hit a big one with Netflix's Building the Band a little while ago.
1: Yes.
0: Alongside Midnight Till Morning.
1: you stopped speaking. Like, well, I didn't know if you were going to bring her in for the chat yet or if you were going to keep talking about what show she was on because we'd speak to her about it maybe.
0: I've always said working out each other's cues and stuff. It's good to do 16 months into a show.
1: Normally we're quite good at this.
0: Yeah, we are.
1: Today we're having an off day.
0: That's right. You can rebuild here.
1: Can't be good every day.
0: So, yeah, she was on that show, Building the Band on Netflix. Midnight Till Morning were on that as well.
1: Yep.
0: We've got two Aussies in them. She was in a band called Siren Society. They've already broken up.
1: Okay.
0: But it's kind of for the best.
1: She's fine with it.
0: She's fine with it. She'll talk to us about her relationship too. And please welcome.
2: I like it. I'm Erica Padilla, and this is the Hot Hits with Nick and Lauren.
0: It is bona fide pop sensation, Erica Padilla in the building.
1: Yay! Thanks for having me.
0: Oh, it is such a pleasure. We were talking a minute ago. Are you seeing this as your debut single, your official arrival as a solo artist?
3: It really does feel like that. Like, this is like a new era for me, a whole new sound to what I was kind of doing in my past life. So, this is the debut.
0: Hell
3: this
0: is
3: my
0: debut.
1: Yeah. It feels like it. What feels different this time?
3: The sound is completely different.
1: Yeah.
3: I think, like, before I was doing, like, a lot of sad girl songs and, you know, like, guitar, piano, ballad. I was, like, I've always been a singer and so I loved to write songs that I could sing. And like now I feel like I'm writing songs to have fun and I'm writing like songs that I can dance to and perform and like it's more like baddie, like gas yourself up, like getting ready to go out on town or like I'm driving and I need to G myself up. That's the kind of music and that's what I want people to like feel when they hear it.
1: Yeah.
0: Sick.
1: And the ballads and stuff might come back, you know, I feel like it's reflective of where you are in life. And we see, you know, Lady Gaga, hello, we love a versatile queen.
3: Yes, absolutely. I do love a ballad. There are a few. I do have some in the vault that I love and I want to see the light of day. But right now, I'm dancing.
0: Yes! You got to step out with something like this.
3: Yeah.
0: The song is called I Like It. Tell me why this is the statement, why this is the one to start with.
3: It felt, honestly, when I was writing, I was doing like a lot of sessions and I worked with a producer here in Australia, Xavier Dunn. He's awesome. We've done previous stuff together. We knew each other so well. To be able to jump into the studio with him, I was like, I want to do something fun. Like, I know that we've been doing a lot of like soul searching before, but like this one, I just want to have some fun and experiment. And we did that. And I was like, you know what? I think this is the sound. And so because of that, like I got to like keep writing and like figuring it out. But that felt like the starting point of like, okay, and this is what I want to do. So it only feels right for it to be the first song.
0: Hell yeah. I think he is uniquely good at finding a sound for an artist as well.
3: Yeah.
0: He's worked with so many different people over the journey. And I feel like everything he makes, you know how he produces that you can kind of tell what it's going to sound like. You know, they've got a signature.
3: Yeah.
0: He doesn't have a signature.
3: Yeah, in the best way.
0: Yeah, it's completely fresh every time. He's an absolute underrated weapon. Tell me, like, to arrive at a point like this, after all the work you've done, after all of the kind of, you know, starting points that have come before, this has been your life's work, hey, getting to this point.
3: It has been, hey, yeah.
0: You can tell when someone is a lifelong artist.
1: Yeah.
3: Aww.
0: And you've got that thing about you.
3: Thank you.
0: Yeah, I can tell it's taken a while to get to this point.
3: Yeah, it really, really, really has. Yeah, there's been a lot of amazing moments so far in my career that I'm so fortunate have come my way. Going into like dancing and like I basically a few years ago, I got like a sign from the universe. The universe was like, you need to go and you need to go do full-time dance. Like, and you need to just study. And I was at the bar doing pliés and doing pirouettes and everything, trying to like dance. I don't know why, but I just did it. And then a few like weeks later, I got the Netflix call. And then I was like, okay, like this is probably what I needed to do that for.
0: That's crazy.
3: And then recently I was in a band. It was like a whole new experience and I've lived like, I want to say like 9 lives. So.
0: Yeah. You absolutely have. Very excited for the journey you're about to embark on.
3: Thank you.
0: I'm so excited for people to get to know this sparkle that is within you.
3: Yes.
0: It's going to be good.
3: Thank you guys. Thanks so much.
0: Such a pleasure. Erica Padilla, everybody.
3: Yeah, thanks.

0: Done a cake. I love it. I love it. I love it. It's the Hot Hits with Nick and Lauren.
1: Are you ready to rumble?
2: It's the throwback throwdown.
0: Sure is.
3: That was so close.
0: You got it?
3: Yeah.
0: I made that noise just as Lauren gulped down a bit of water.
3: It was the...
0: Right, two old school bangers going head to head tonight. There's usually a theme these days.
3: Yes.
0: For the throwback throwdown. You get to decide which wins at the Hot Hits AU on our Instagram story. Go vote there. Tap the button. Or if you can't, call 131060. Now...
3: Shakira.
0: Another mention of Shakira in the show tonight.
3: She's had heaps of mentions today. Shakira has put on a concert, a free concert in Brazil, Copacabana Beach, yes please, to a crowd of 2 million people.
0: Can you imagine going to a concert with 2 million?
3: It actually sounds like hell to me.
0: 40,000 at Friday's Live is enough for me.
3: Oh yeah, that's plenty.
4: That's plenty.
0: So who are you going to be playing in the throwback throwdown?
3: So we're going to do artists that have thrown big free concerts.
0: Yeah.
3: And I'm going Shakira. Whenever.
0: That's right. Huge. Now, she isn't the biggest performance to ever be done at Copacabana Beach.
3: There's been a few, hasn't there?
0: There's been a few over the journey. 1.6 million from Madonna in 2024 in May. But on top with 2.5 million this time last year. In fact, literally yesterday last year.
3: Uh-huh.
0: Lady Gaga.
3: No way.

0: 2.5 million.
1: I forgot about that.
0: Amazing. It's called Toto Mundo no Rio.
1: Is that what it is? Do they do it every year?
0: Must be, yeah. It's like a yearly festival. Huh. They do. Yeah.
1: We should go next
0: year. Series of international music mega shows promoted by the city of Rio.
1: Oh, it's like Always Live in Victoria.
0: It only started in 2024, so it's very
1: similar. Copycat.
0: Similar vibes.
1: Is it Always Live?
0: Always Live. Yeah. Always Live, Always Local.
1: That's ain't us. That right? That's us. We're not local.
0: Do you want Gaga? Do you want Shakira? 13 10 60 and at the Hot Hits AU. 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
5: AHM. Hi, it's Matt Furser from the Queensland Reds. There's just 1 month of Super Rugby action left until finals and the race to top spots is heating up. We need you there as we face the Chiefs of New Zealand on Friday, May 8th at Suncorp Stadium. 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

0: Woo! Ella Wangley on Love the that. Hot Hits with Nick and Lauren.
1: Are you ready to rumble?
2: It's the throwback throwdown.
0: That's right. Two old school bangers go head to head. Only one can reign supreme. That is the thought of the throwback throwdown. We do this every single week. We don't keep score anymore.
3: Nah, we did.
0: I think we're about even at the moment.
3: Yeah, I reckon. What are you doing?
0: Just getting the songs ready.
3: Oh,
0: do you want a vamp for
3: stop
0: me?
3: Stop talking.
0: Do you want a vamp?
3: A vamp?
0: Can you vamp for me?
3: What does that mean?
0: Like
3: keep going.
0: Yeah.
3: Okay, my song tonight is Shakira, Whenever, Wherever.
0: Together. Lucky that my breasts are small and humble,
3: so you don't confuse them with mountains.
0: All right, that song is it because Shakira performed to 2 million people in Copacabana in Rio over the weekend.
3: About that bit. Yep.
0: But I like to one up you, so I've got the artist who's performed to the most people ever at that particular venue, 2.5 million on the beach for Lady Gaga. And the Edge of Glory!
3: And I love Lady Gaga, you know I do.
0: Do it for Clarence Clemons, guys.
3: Who?
0: Did the sax on this and then he dropped out a couple weeks later.
3: A couple of weeks later?
0: Yeah.
3: How old was he?
0: Long. Not old, not old, but oldish.
3: Not old enough to just drop it.
0: No. Maybe. I mean, definitely. Could you vamp for me?
3: Yes. Bailey has the results.
0: 69. Not old enough, mate.
3: It's a good age.
0: All right, yeah, Bailey's got the results of all your votes at the Hot Hits AU.
3: His microphone's not on, mate.
4: I turned it off and I turned it back on.
0: No,
4: I
0: didn't
4: know why I was working.
3: Just give it a little bit of, you know.
4: The what?
3: Tension. Like just, yeah.
4: Tension.
3: Yeah.
4: The score is it's pretty it's almost 50-50.
3: Really?
4: It's by one vote.
3: Wow.
0: That never happens.
4: It's by one vote and there is a vote by the person who
3: yeah, but we both vote for our own songs.
4: Let's just say Nick didn't vote for it, and that is why Shakira.
0: Are you kidding me?
4: That's
0: an absolute travesty.
3: Yes! I did it! See, every vote counts, Australia.
0: It truly
3: Think
0: does.
3: Think about that at the next election.
0: Political, mate.
3: No,
0: it's meant
3: I don't
0: to be
3: do
0: a
3: that.
0: Bit of escapism, you know? Escapism for nostalgia. Back to the good days where we didn't have all this woke bullshit going on. I'm joking, Australia. Shakira wins on the Hot Hits.

0: Love to meet the person who did the pan flutes on that.
1: Yeah.
0: Shakira, Whenever, Wherever. It's the hot hits right across the country with Nick and Lauren and our final bit of the night. If I press the button right.
2: In celebration of the night that was, it's the hot hits awards.
0: Yeah, a couple of awards being handed out for things that happen in, on or around the show. Lauren Barry is the lady of the house, so
1: Thank
0: she gets
1: you.
0: To go first with her awards.
1: Well, I love that you asked me because I'm just trying.
0: I can do it if you want.
1: Well, I was going to try and find out who did the pan flutes on that song.
0: Oh, okay. Well, you hold it.
1: Okay.
0: I'll do mine. My award goes to Sam Fisher, who was in here filling in for Lauren on Saturday during our Hot Hits Hot 20 hot show of hotness. He did an amazing job, but at one point he kind of forgot that he was on the radio. So we were doing that thing where we kind of preview some of the songs that are coming up.
1: Oh, yeah.
0: You know how it goes?
1: Yes.
0: We're previewing the Gaga songs.
1: Yes.
3: With Zochi from the Devil Wears Prada soundtrack.
4: Nuts.
0: The Dance Force back, baby.
4: Hell yeah. Oop. Are you dipping your toe into some drama? Sorry, Oswald. Oh, no, that was my bad. Sorry, Today FM. I will never get a job on radio now. No.
0: That's basically
1: and
0: it.
1: And also, Today FM, mate, we're on 40 different stations.
0: He doesn't understand that because he grew up with Today FM, so he thought it was just on Today FM.
1: Well, I can't find who played the pan flutes.
0: Maybe I'll do a TikTok about it tomorrow.
1: Yes.
0: I'll do one of those Did You Know TikToks
1: that
0: I've been meaning to do.
1: So I'll go to my backup award, which is an award to you, my friend.
0: Me.
1: Yes, you get punny Nick Award.
0: Is that for the one I did?
1: Yep.
0: Yep.
1: Because there was a man in Scotland who was caught.
0: A man in Scotland?
1: Rubbing his things on a bin, and his name was Craig Proven, and you called him Craig Proben.
0: Yeah, more like Craig Proben.
1: And that tickled my fancy. And you can see that at the Hot Hits AU on the Instagram. No, you can't.
0: Tomorrow,
1: sorry.
0: Tomorrow, right, Mel?
1: I forgot.
0: It'll be a tomorrow job.
1: Tomorrow. Sorry.
0: Hey, tomorrow night on the show, Joel Corey's going to be here.
1: Oh!
0: That's fun.
1: That is fun. I actually met him at the Rolling Stone Awards when I interviewed 400,000 people on the red carpet.
0: But you saw his teeth and you went, I know that guy.
1: I did. That is exactly what happened. I said, that's a Geordie man if ever I know
0: That's a Geordie man who spends a lot of time at Ibiza if I've ever seen one. Joel Corey, superstar, zooming into Hot Hits HQ live from London tomorrow night. We will catch you then, my friends.
1: Goodbye.
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8: Monday evening, yes, let's go. First day of the week down, Fifi Fevenick in the studio. Hello, guys. Good evening.
9: Hello.
10: Hello.
9: Happy Monday.
10: Happy Monday.
8: Good start to the week so far?
9: Yeah, it has been.
8: That's good. Well, good news. We've got a good hour ahead of us, the happy hour. Only 1 hour to go, then we can head home for dinner. Mother's Day is this Sunday.
9: Oh, yeah. Right. Countdown.
8: Quick
9: five
8: reminder.
9: Is that 5 days or 6 days?
10: How do you go, Boxy? Because they do the, with the kids, they do the Mother's Day stall. Do you order the stuff in? Do you?
11: Yeah.
9: No, I don't. I think I give them, I can't remember.
10: Yeah,
11: give them the money.
9: I've not heard. Yeah. It hasn't happened yet.
10: Oh, it hasn't happened yet?
9: No.
10: Yeah. I love the Mother's Day stall. Just, you don't have to do anything. Perfect.
11: Yeah, you just give them the cash.
10: Yeah.
11: Yeah, I gave my 7-year-old some money for that.
9: My kids just make stuff.
10: Yeah.
9: Yeah. I'm happy with
11: that. That is the best.
10: Yeah. I like that better, I reckon. Mm. Tobes makes a nice car.
11: Oh, no. My wife sent me some things that she'd like for Mother's Day. Yeah.
10: Did you say, why don't you buy them?
11: Well, it was just my birthday. So I ended up just paying for my birthday. And now I'm paying for Mother. It's like, just keep it going. Whatever. Just kept sending stuff through.
8: Well, if you are celebrating Mother's Day this Sunday, here's something for you. If you've got a mum that's a little bit fiery, you can stitch them up later this happy hour. We are going to hear the first mum. Now, you can register at fififevnick.com.au and then you get to prank call them. Watch them fire up and then we'll come in at the end and go, just kidding, it's all a joke, and hook you both up with prizes. That is happening in about half an hour. But up next, really? You want to talk about Michael Jordan again?
12: It's never ending.
8: It doesn't stop. What's he done this time? What have you got to get off your chest, Fee? Let's find out after this.
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2: Yeah, how good is that for your Monday evening right across Australia? It is Fifi Fevenix.
3: 3 weeks have passed since we got back from the school holidays.
4: Mm-hmm.
3: And on my flight back from Bali, I watched The Last Dance, the 10, or was it 8 episode series all about the Chicago Bulls in the 90s. Their double three-peat, and Michael Jordan features quite heavily.
4: He does.
3: Actually, from all my research, I have now realised also Scottie Pippen has gripe with Michael because Michael was also one of the executive producers. So his argument is Michael made Michael a hero and really featured heavily.
4: Mm-hmm.
3: But come on, Scottie, he's Michael Jordan. He was always going to feature heavily.
5: And when you say your research, do you mean when you watch The Last Dance again and again?
4: Yeah. And now my actual
5: research is just you continually watching The Last Dance.
4: And my actual
5: repeat
4: feed is just full of just Chicago Bulls stuff now. It's ridiculous. I learned last night that Scottie Pippen and Michael Jordan never had a conversation with Dennis Rodman outside of basketball.
3: Isn't that insane? Or they never had a dinner.
4: They never went out for dinner. They didn't speak.
5: I assume they're all in, they're into different things.
4: Yeah, just didn't speak. Yeah. Just let Robin do his thing. They like, that's why I was so good.
3: But also, Michael was a good boy. I liked that. He wasn't into the partying. He just did his thing.
4: Why wouldn't he have gone into that room?
3: Because he was a professional athlete. He was a family man. And he was just doing his thing. I like
4: it. I don't think he's a family man.
5: He was drinking and gambling.
4: I don't think he's a family
3: man. He was a family man.
5: But again, that's only because he's playing with Dennis Rodman. So I think him by himself, you would go, this guy's a bit of a loose operator. He's drinking whiskey and he's gambling heaps. But next to Dennis Rodman, he does look like the kind family man.
3: Yes.
4: Yeah.
3: Now, we've had some big NBA stars on the show over the last few weeks.
4: Yeah.
3: We had Moose and Sunshine from the Harlem Globetrotters.
5: Yeah.
3: And I just assumed they're Harlem Globetrotters. Surely they've met Michael Jordan. Do you know Michael Jordan?
6: I haven't met him, but I know his body of work very well. I love his shoes. I'm actually wearing some.
4: You got the Jordans on.
3: Oh, I love this. Then just on Friday, we had Chicago Bull NBA superstar, Australian, Melbourne's very own Josh Giddey on the show. Josh, have you met Michael Jordan?
7: No, I haven't. I never have, no.
4: Yeah, she really wants to.
3: It's hard to meet, isn't it?
4: She really wants to meet him. I think she's in love with Michael Jordan.
3: I'm just, like, I'd love to meet him. I'd love to. I believe our producers are trying tirelessly behind the scenes to get him.
4: I think the only way we can meet him is if we go to America.
3: No, and get into NASCARs. I've thought this through.
4: Yeah, we'll go
3: if
4: to
3: we
4: like
3: get into NASCARs because he owns a NASCAR team.
4: Oh. Daytona 500. Bang,
3: I'm going to put this out there. It is an absolute long shot, and it might be the question that actually ruins this segment because we have a segment on this show where we only need one caller to call through.
8: No. One question.
3: Are you in labor right now?
9: Are you a billionaire?
10: Have you ever fought a bear?
9: Are you Amish?
3: Do you have a panic room?
10: Were you in an exorcism?
3: Have you married an object?
9: Have you died?
8: All we need is one caller.
3: Michael Jordan.
5: Oh, wow.
3: I just wonder if anyone listening has met the man, the goat.
5: And
3: the
5: I actually don't mind you doing this, Fee, because I realise you'll just end up asking everyone individually when they come in. So Ed Cavalier will be in soon. Hey, Ed, you ever meet Michael Jordan? Did you ever do? Have you been paying attention?
4: I wish the great man Shane Warne was alive.
3: Oh, did he meet him?
4: Yeah.
3: Where did he meet him?
4: In America.
3: Oh, yeah. Shane.
4: Yeah.
3: Then I've actually got
4: big Nike connection.
3: 1 degree of separation.
4: Yeah. Literally.
3: It's exciting.
5: I got one. I met Scottie Pippen. I know it doesn't count.
4: Oh,
5: I interviewed him on the project.
4: I met Scottie Pippen as well.
3: That's pretty good. I'd like to meet Scottie.
4: I said to Scottie, where's Michael?
5: Have you met Michael Jordan? That's what people would ask Scottie Pippen.
3: Do you know what's a worry, though, asking this question? We've said this since we started this segment like 10 years ago. We always said to ourselves, if we don't, the day we don't get at least one caller, it actually ends the segment.
4: Mm.
3: So this is risky. And I'm worried. Yeah. I'm looking at the phones. I'm worried. Have you met Michael Jordan?
0: B105.
1: All over Brisbane. It's B105.

0: It's called Fifi Fevenick's Happy Hour, and we take that pretty seriously. Fifi Fevenick. B105.
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2: Monday evening for your drive home. It is Fifi Fevenick, the Happy Hour.
3: One question.
4: Are you in labour right now?
5: Are you a billionaire?
6: Have you ever fought a bear?
5: Are you Amish?
4: Do you have a panic room?
6: Were you in an exorcism?
4: Have you married an object?
5: Have you died?
3: All we need is one caller.
4: It's a regular segment we do where we just need one caller because it's such an obscure question. And the producers have encouraged me to ask this question today. I think so I stop asking guests of the show because we did have the Harlem Globetrotters in and I was asking Moose.
5: Well, they wanted Sunshine. A segment to go.
4: We had NBA current superstar for the Chicago Bulls, Josh Giddey, on the show the other day. And I was more interested in whether or not he'd met Michael Jordan. And fascinatingly, he hasn't. Imagine being a Chicago Bull. You just think that's a rite of passage. I'm playing for the Bulls. But I meet Michael Jordan.
6: But he's not still there.
5: No, he just doesn't hang around.
4: Still, there should be like, I don't know. I'd expect that.
5: You played that really well because we did speak to Josh and you gave, no, you did the radio bit, but the whole time you just wanted to ask him one question.
4: Yeah.
5: Oh, you're really good, really good. Have you met Michael Jordan?
6: I keep saying you're insane for asking a current player that, but I'm sure there'd be Carlton players whose friends would ask, have you met Fev?
4: Of course. Just
6: and rightfully
4: it.
6: So.
5: Yeah.
6: The goats.
4: Now, I am a bit perplexed. I just assumed no one would ring and this would be the end of the segment. But, hey, James, have you met Michael Jordan?
7: Yeah, last week I went to America and I went to an NBA game with mates and I sat down and next minute, front row seats, good old Michael Jordan sits next to me.
4: No. Wow.
6: Courtside with Jordan?
4: James.
7: It was there. Once in a lifetime trip, we just planned it and happened to go. And
5: that just wins.
4: He's just sat next to him. What did you say?
7: That was it. You're like 6 foot tall, mate. He's like, yeah, mate, how you going? I'm like, can I get a signature? And he goes, yeah, sign, off he goes.
4: Did you get a selfie?
7: I wanted to, but I was too scared.
4: Oh, wow. You just sat in it. What basketball game was it?
7: Chicago Bulls versus I was speechless. Like, I can't remember now.
4: Wow. That is amazing.
6: This sounds like a lie. I don't want to call it. This set.
4: I would not.
6: You forget the game you're courtside at in the NBA.
4: James.
5: Good story, bro.
4: Hopefully that's amazing.
6: You think? What do you reckon?
5: Probably shell-shocked.
6: Yeah.
5: Watching the Bulls.
4: Well, James,
6: and whoever they were playing.
5: Yeah.
4: We can't believe you. The Lakers.
5: LA.
4: So you saw LeBron and Michael Jordan on the same day.
5: Yeah. That's unbelievable.
4: I didn't know Michael went to the games anymore.
5: He doesn't really go to many.
4: Because I'm stalking him quite aggressively.
5: I'm trying to be nice. There's absolutely no chance James is there. And the fact that he said he got a signature, Michael Jordan doesn't sign signatures.
4: Yeah. Okay, well, James, I appreciate
5: anyway,
4: that.
5: One.
4: At least the segment's still alive.
5: Is it?
4: We got another one.
6: Just say, I don't know.
5: Well, as soon as he said that he got a signature, because Michael Jordan has never signed a signature because he sold his naming rights, so he's not allowed to sign. So everyone thinks that Michael Jordan's rude when they go, can I have a signature of the kids? And he's like,
4: right.
5: Yeah,
4: I just
5: can't sign
4: do it.
6: Yeah.
4: Okay.
6: I went to the footy on the weekend. Who did I see? Don't know. Don't remember.
4: Hi, Adam.
8: Team, how are we?
5: G'day,
4: Adam. We're off to a shaky start here, but have you met Michael Jordan?
8: Yeah, I have. Probably about 20 years ago. So I used to be, to probably get through the story to start off with, I used to be a professional motorcycle racer. And going back in the early 2000s, I was actually racing in the AMA in America. Now, midway through the 2000s, Michael, who's actually a very avid motorcycle fanatic, actually ran his own race team over there, Jordan Motorsports. And I met him quite a few times at quite a few races. So he's very, very intense, but he's very respectful for fellow athletes. So he's a very, very nice guy, but he's someone you definitely wouldn't want to cross.
5: So when you say fellow athlete, so the only way we're going to meet him is if I sort of introduce Fee, because he'll respect an athlete.
8: Oh, fair, definitely.
6: Yeah, mate, see? I've got a plaque of marble. I'll let him up.
4: And also, Adam, I love this. It's motorsport. That's our in.
5: That's our in.
4: We've got to go in through motorsport. Can't go in through basketball. Mm.
8: Well, MJ is actually pretty handy on a bike himself. He actually did a couple of display rides on a MotoGP bike as well.
4: They got a bike big enough?
5: Is he good? Is he good?
8: He looked rather large on it, being as tall as what he is, but he's actually quite handy on a bike.
5: He's a good rider, Box.
4: Adam, that is an incredible claim to fame. Did you get photos with him?
8: No. Back then, I was just sort of doing my own thing. And, you know, it's one of those things, you know.

0: sort of go all fanboy on people. So, you know, it's fellow respect for fellow athletes. And
1: Adam, you sound pretty cool yourself, actually. Doesn't Adam sound cool?
2: Yeah, he does. Now, Boxy, I reckon we're in here because you see motorsports. We need to get over to the NASCAR because there's an Australian that drives in the NASCAR.
1: Can we get you to start a NASCAR team?
2: Yeah, you fund it.
1: Let's get our own NASCAR team. Yeah.
3: I'm in with IndyCars. Will Power.
2: Yeah, Will Power.
3: Will Power, yeah.
2: He doesn't like IndyCars. They're a bit small.
4: Fun first, everything else later. Fifi, Bev and Nick's happy hour. Fifi, Bev and Nick.
5: B105.
4: B105 is backing the Dolphins as they take on the Bulldogs this Thursday night from 7:50 at Suncorp Stadium. 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
14: 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Fifi Fev and Nick, quick reminder, Mother's Day this Sunday. 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
15: Yes, I love being a mum, so Mother's Day is fun. But they're young enough, though.

0: that really it's me. It's me doing stuff for Mother's
1: Day.
2: Oh, that's amazing.
1: If Trix or Daisy registered at fififevnick.com.au to fire you up and do a prank call, would it work?
0: No, why? Oh, actually, oh, maybe it would. I don't know that they'd be able to get me yet.
2: Not, they wouldn't be able to get you, no.
0: No.
2: Not yet. No. They don't know enough bad stuff
0: about
2: you.
0: You sound too switched on. Oh. Like I'd pick up on it.
2: No, they just don't know you yet.
0: Oh, they know me better than anyone. I'm their mum.
2: Do they know about your past? When you were a party buttons? Girl?
0: I didn't exist before I had this. Yes.
1: Well, someone is going to be firing up their mums. It won't be your daughters, thank goodness, Fee, but someone else, you can register at that website.
2: I reckon we'll get Pearl,
1: up your mum.
2: Your mum?
0: I don't know if you could get
2: Pearl.
0: No,
2: but she's too smart. But, like, we'd have to get her, I reckon she'd fire up.
0: Reckon?
2: But I reckon she'd see right through it.
1: I reckon we found Australia's most fiery mum. You're going to hear them get pranked on the other side of this.
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let's get the party started. See you at the bar, you was hardly talking. That's when I knew that your heart was scarring. Friends to lovers need a part to star in. Like, wait, babe, let me

0: Up. It's one of our favourite segments, and we really love it when mums get fired up. So all this week for Mother's Day, this Sunday, we are treating mums. Well, they get treated after they've been mistreated, let's be honest, because their kids call them and try to fire them up. We've got Ashley. Hi, Ash.
1: Hi, how are you?
0: Really well, Ash. Now, tell us a little bit about your mum, Louisa, who you're going to fire up.
1: Look, I absolutely love her to death. Favourite, best mum in the world. Does everything for everybody else. Never looks after herself.
0: Aww.
1: But I probably will have to find somewhere to live twice the next week.
2: Great.
0: Excellent. Okay.
1: She is going to kill me.
0: Now, we're about to call her. She won't know we're listening. What are you going to say to her to fire her up?
1: That I've been in another car accident.
0: You say another one?
2: Oh, DJ Kelly.
0: Could this be quite traumatic for your poor mum, hearing you've been in a car accident?
1: She'll be right.
0: Okay, let's hope. So,
2: she'll be right. It's the Aussie thing.
0: Okay, so she'll Ash, right. You're going to call Louisa. She won't know we're here. And good luck. Just, you know what? I never said this prior to a fire him up, but just go easy on her.
3: No, don't. No, don't.
0: Please be gentle.
3: Fire her up.
1: I will.
0: Okay.
1: Mum.
4: Yeah?
1: You won't believe it. I've been in another accident.
4: Are you f***ing joking? You are seriously like a f***ing crash magnet.
1: They drove off.
4: Off. Where?
1: I'm on the side of the freeway, like in the emergency lane now.
4: What is wrong with these f***ers?
1: I don't know. Why me?
4: Well, I don't know why you. But I don't know. Now, you're all right, obviously.
1: Well, yeah, but what am I going to do about the car now? And then, you know, I don't have the money for, you know, the insurance again. My insurance is going to go up.
4: God. Like, Jesus, you need to start ringing your dad.
1: Why would I do that? He doesn't know how to do anything.
4: Well, I'm sick of getting calls. Breakdown. Accident. Another accident. Accident. Like, what the
1: f***? I can't
4: get
1: this
4: right. Get a bus.
1: I'm not catching public transport. You know how I am.
4: Well, I don't know. Your insurance is going to be through the roof.
1: It just went down.
4: What?
1: It just went down. That's not funny.
0: Hi, Louisa.
2: Louisa.
0: Louisa.
3: Louisa.
4: Who's that?
0: It's Fifi Fever Nick.
2: We thought you'd say that.
5: Honestly, we're just here to serve up the lols. Fifi, Feb and Nick's happy hour. Fifi,
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0: For your late night hangs,
1: it's Fifi, Fev and Nick's happy hour.
2: Great Monday, great happy hour. Hope you had a beautiful day. Up next, Fifi, Fev and Nick, we've got Ed Cavalli joining the show, good friend of ours. Apparently he's making a movie.
3: Yeah, he is.
4: Yeah.
3: How good is that? His own TV movie.
4: Mm-hmm.
3: Man of many talents, Ed Cavalli.
2: Got a bone to pick with you about something he heard as well, Fev. We'll find out what that is right after this.
4: Hope he's done leg day today.
1: B105.
0: All over Brisbane, it's B105.

0: Three voices, too many lols. Fifi, Fev and Nick's happy hour. Fifi, Fev and Nick. B105.
1: Brisbane's
2: B105.
3: It's Fifi, Fev and Nick right across Australia. Hope you had a beautiful day. It is the happy hour.
4: He's back on the telly tonight, 8:40. Have you been paying attention? Tommy G, Sam Pang and Ed Cavalier.
5: Thank you very much for having me. Thank you. Great to be here. Happy birthday, Mr. Cody.
3: Thank you very much.
5: Yes, I've started a bonfire outside the studio just as a...
3: There's no petrol. No one's rushed to hospital yet. It's fine. It's not a bonfire.
5: Can I pitch a segment?
6: Yes,
4: please.
5: That's
4: do.
5: What I'm here to do. Mm-hmm. And of course, you're off, Fev, to play for these at the Ely Sharks, is it?
6: Yeah, the
3: Ely Park Sharks.
5: Ely Park Sharks. They've lost 18 in a row. Yeah. You know, you got a connection to this.
6: They're poo.
5: They're
6: no good.
5: I think. Yeah.

0: Oh, yeah. So, you know, you got a connection to this.
1: They poo.
0: They're
1: no good.
0: I think it's a technical term. Mm-hmm. No one's more connected than this show, that is safe to say. And driving in, I thought, geez, they've already invented another segment, but there's so much going on that they've had to move on. It's the Sounds of the Suburbs, Fev's Sounds of the Suburbs. And because earlier you were in, I think it was your hometown, was it?
2: Shepparton,
3: yes.
0: Yeah, Shepparton, of course. Yeah. And you were doing just spot on impersonations of the locals. Let's hear a little bit, shall we?
4: Where's Josiah? Josiah used to do radio here. I love Josiah. Come to my restaurant. Josiah. Where's Josiah? How's Josiah go?
1: That was Charles Barkley.
0: I know. No, you don't need to tell me.
1: Yeah, nailed it.
0: It's like the pictures in my mind.
2: Mate, it's the Michael Winslow of Voices of the Burbs.
0: Look, that's a great idea. There's a reference.
1: I'm like the dude off Police Academy. Is that him?
4: Nailed it again.
0: See, this is what I'm saying. We've all got our own way of saying it. Yeah. And we know that you're a man of the world. You should have won the Celebrity Amazing Race, if not for your daughter letting you down.
1: Yeah. So should you.
0: Yeah. Well, yeah.
1: If it wasn't for your wife letting you down.
0: Thank you. Finally.
2: God, it was quick.
1: He's like, I can't go home now. I got a spare room, bro.
0: That's all right, mate. I got a flat in the city.
2: You're on there for such a short amount of time. I genuinely thought you forgot to bring your passport to the airport. That's how quick you were on that show. That's it, huh?
0: Mate, we flew for 30 hours. We raced
4: you weren't
0: for
4: even
0: four.
4: There. You
0: we
4: weren't
0: raced
4: even
0: for
4: there.
0: Four.
4: You weren't even there for 30 hours.
0: No, we went back. We went back for 30 hours. 60 hours travel, 4 hours racing.
5: Yeah. I tipped you two to win.
0: I know you did, Pete. I walked in, mate.
1: The old haystack.
0: Yeah. Unbelievable.
2: Made it back in time to pick up the kid from daycare.
0: We walked in. My son said, what are you doing here? I live here. I used to. Who's that guy? Anyway.
1: Sorry. Impersonations.
0: Here's the pitch.
2: Yeah.
0: People ring up. They don't have to be heavily accented. They can just have whatever accent, whatever voice they like. And Fev just picks where we're from.
5: Oh, love it.
1: Hey, you know, we do this a segment. We actually do that segment, accents real or fake.
0: Well, do you know what?
1: Thanks for pitching something we already have.
0: And that's why you're the best. Because you're two steps ahead. You're two steps ahead of the game. That's why this joint's number one. Thank you very much.
1: And if I had to guess my first one, I'd say Indian / Chinese.
0: Well, Fifi does that perfectly. Fifi, get to end your career right now.
3: Every day I'm worried.
6: No, is it real or fake?
7: That's funny.
8: Real.
6: Is it real or fake? Is the accent real or real or real? Or is it a fake, a fake,
5: well, the
6: a
5: premise
6: fake?
5: I don't know. So you call in and you either pretend to have an accent or you have a real accent. So we offend you regardless. We can offend people with their actual real accents.
1: It'd be like, just say someone called up and was like, oh, how old, Ed?
0: Italy.
1: Wrong.
2: Yeah.
0: Sicily.
1: No.
0: Calabrese.
1: No.
0: Oh, well, Brisbane.
1: No. Yeah, maybe. Maybe at the start.
0: The Cavalry side of my family.
1: Yes. Yes. That's a great segment.
0: I'm thrilled by that.
5: Yeah. Hey, I know you don't have your paying attention tonight, but you, can we talk about your telly movie?
0: Yes.
5: This is very exciting, Ed. Right?
0: It's something, Nick, no one's done a telly movie. When was the last time you heard about a telly movie?
2: On a very long time. I'm thinking like primary school at Nana and Pa's house.
0: Yeah.
2: You know?
0: Yeah.
1: I don't know what it is. What is it?
0: Well,
2: it's a movie that goes straight to telly.
0: Yeah, it's a movie that's only on for TV, Fev. Make it for, so it goes, it premieres on Channel 10. It's called Cop This. And then it goes on to streaming later, but it's made for commercial
1: television.
0: Was
1: that all the comedians in the police outfits I saw on Insta?
0: Yes.
5: That's Ed's movie.
0: Yeah, that's
1: you made
0: movie.
1: That.
0: I did, yes.
5: How impressive.
0: Yeah, now it's going to get awkward. Watch this, Nick. Nick?
2: Yeah?
1: You weren't in it, were you?
2: I did get an invite.
5: Oh, no. Have I brought up something I shouldn't have? Why?
0: No. It's absolutely right. I text Nick to see if he could be part of it.
2: And I said it was the first 2 days of the comedy festival. Yes. I can't do stuff all day in the middle.
0: Yes, which is absolutely
5: just
0: fair enough.
5: A wonderful employee who takes his job very seriously.
2: Yeah.
0: What were you really doing?
2: Exactly that.
5: Leon wants to get involved. Leon?
9: Just quickly, Vinny's called through to play Accents Real or Fake.
0: Oh, yes. I'll do this. All right, Vinny, take it away.
10: Vinny McGrath here again from the Central Club Hotel. How are you?
2: I just went past there, Vinny, the other day.
10: Beautiful.
2: And
1: Accent's real.
2: Accent is real. My mate Jason texts me to say Vinny's a cracking bloke. He sees him at the gym.
10: Oh, no way. There you go. He's blowing my cover.
2: He's real.
0: He said cover.

0: Oh, yeah. Yeah.
1: There you go. That's
0: yeah. Whoa. He said, whoa. He said can't there, didn't he? Wow. Well, yeah, we've got a new segment. That's a great game. Yeah. What does he win?
2: Is it swearing or not tonight?
3: What's he win?
0: Oh, Vinny, congratulations. You got 2 tickets to Matchbox 20. Yeah. You guys have any tickets to Matchbox 20?
2: Is Olivia Matchbox Dean? 20, yeah.
0: Is Olivia Dean working with them at the moment?
4: Oh, we cannot wait to see you tonight, Ed Cavalier. It is back. Have you been paying attention? 8:40 p.m.
5: We've
4: 10.
5: Missed you, Ed. Yeah. It's so good to have you back in.
3: I see him every day on TV, on the Yui ads.
5: I know. You nail those. Yeah, they're really good.
3: And good cashy.
0: Thank you so much. That means a lot coming from you, Fabian.
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0: Oh, yeah. 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

0: only Carrie Bickmore
1: and Tommy Little.
0: This is Carrie and Tommy.
2: Yeah, welcome to it for your Monday afternoon. We are live from Atherton Tablelands in tropical North Queensland. How good is this?
3: It's a tough gig.
2: Yeah, it is tough. Someone's got to do it.
4: Does life get any better? I've bought a pineapple. I've had some mango sorbet. We've seen cows on the road that we had to stop for. Mm. It is stunning.
3: I can even see a storm rolling in, which makes me so happy. There's nothing better than a tropical Queensland storm. Because you do all your activities in the morning and then you come back and you lay in your room and you just listen to the rain.
4: Yes.
3: Heaven.
2: We have... They make cows lay down, apparently, we learned earlier today.
3: What do you mean?
2: Rains.
4: Carrie, don't get involved. We've had an argument. We've actually had quite a lot of arguments in our car.
3: Yes, yeah, so your car ride was different to mine, and I heard about some of the things that happened in your car ride, and I think we should discuss them later.
4: Well, we've got to discuss some theories on cows, some theories on Roger Federer, which is a weird link because he once got gifted a cow. Oh. We didn't even think about that. Yes, don't you remember?
2: No.
4: The beautiful, he's Swedish, right? They gave him a cow.
2: Yeah. Swiss.
4: Swiss.
3: I don't think workmates should ever have to be in a car for 5.5 hours together. I think it's too long. I think it goes beyond just the chit chat of a work office and becomes like, insane.
4: We nearly solved some of life's biggest problems in ours. We created a few more of our own.
5: Yeah. Federer got 2 cows.
4: Federer got given 2 cows.
3: Does he look after them?
5: Juliet and Desiree.
4: Well, I think it was Desiree that was on our road and we had to get out and give Desiree a swift smack on the bottom to get out of the way.
3: We are in the Tablelands.
2: Desiree.
4: No, that one was me. The first one was Desiree. That was me.
3: We're holidaying in tropical North Queensland. We have an enormous show to come today. Yes. I'm going to tell you all about my new campaign that I've launched.
2: Yes.
3: Thank God it doesn't require my voice because it's still not quite back, is it?
2: No, just dance moves?
4: It's perfect.
3: Yeah, just dance moves, exactly.
4: And producer Kieran has already taken himself out of the equation, so he's obviously still turned on by the voice, which is good.
3: We'll tell you all up next. B105's Carrie and Tommy.

0: Missed it the other afternoon? No worries. Here's the best bits.
1: All over Brisbane, it's B105's Gary and Tommy.
2: We are doing it live from the Atherton Tablelands, the Savo.
3: It's not just exciting that we're enjoying tropical North Queensland.

0: Queensland. It's exciting because it's the launch of my new range of beanies today. I feel like up here, they prefer the caps, which is what I'm wearing on my head.
1: Cap looks great. Okay.
0: Because what was that?
1: That was a car.
2: The Pacific Coastway, Australia's holiday highway. We're definitely on it.
0: We've got our new range. New range, which we've launched today online. If you go to my Instagram at BickmoreCarrie, you'll see a video that we recorded that was actually a random thing. So we went to this house to shoot our beanie campaign, and it was like this wooden cabin, and I kept sliding along the floor in socks, like Risky Business style.
1: Yes.
0: But then I was doing the moves of Hugh Grant in Love Actually, and one of the guys there was like, I think you're confusing two movies. And so then we Googled the Hugh Grant Love Actually scene, and before you knew it, we were reenacting it in the cabin, and it was so much fun. We honestly did it in like two takes. I'm not bragging, but
2: it
0: I'm bragging.
2: It is wild how effortless that dance was for you.
1: I know, it's so good.
0: I do need to point out, it's meant to look daggy. I'm a bit concerned for the younger people amongst us that haven't seen Hugh Grant's dance. That's not how I dance, I need to point out.
1: Carrie, it's kind of how you dance, but I don't think it's
0: dance like that. I don't, like, do this with my arms, do I?
1: I got told afterwards you didn't even know that was from Love Actually. That they just filmed you dancing.
0: That's just not true.
1: I think it's great though. I don't think it's daggy at all.
0: It's like I've just got off a horse, like Tony Abbott. Do I?
1: Does Tony Abbott ride horses? I think you're getting him and Putin confused now.
0: No, I'm confusing him on a bike. Anyway, we're detracting from the fact that my beanies are out.
1: Yes, and they're wonderful. I'm wearing the red one now.
0: And I want to say something quite sincerely. So this is our 11th year of doing Carrie's Beanies for Brain Cancer. And every year we're like, are we going to do it again? Are we not going to do it again? Because I know you all have a lot of these beanies. I know you've been buying them for years, but we are still no closer to a cure. And you know I launched my $100 million mission to get all the billionaires to give me money. Well, I'm going to be really honest, and I'm going to tell you that I don't have a million from one of them yet. The campaign is very, very, very hard to do. It's very hard to get people to hand over money. We will get there because I achieve everything I want to set my mind to. However, at the moment, it's a real tough ask. So if you're thinking I'm not a billionaire, you're not. But so far, the people who have helped us raise the $30 million we have raised is actually just people like you who have bought a $29.95 beanie. So while the top end of town still hasn't given us their cash, you guys have, and for that I'm truly grateful for. If you are on to your 11th beanie, I'm sorry. I hope they've lasted. I hope they're good quality. They've lasted. And actually, no. I hope they're bad quality and you're due for another one. replacement one.
1: The beanies are so good. I mean, I have most of them, if not all of them, from over the years. They're awesome. But also for today's show, if you buy a beanie in between 3 and 6 p.m. when we're on air today, we are going to match your beanie as a donation. And so
0: it's effectively donating double
1: the money for half the money. And if you can keep up with the maths, as I said it, you're smarter than me. But anyway,
0: so this year, the one thing I will say is it's a limited run. So sometimes we run a campaign that goes for like 24 hours. Sometimes we do a month. This is a limited campaign. So if you're thinking, I'll get onto it in a few weeks' time, you won't get a chance. You need to get onto it right now. Go to carriesbeaniesforbraincancer.com. Grab your beanie, grab your hat. A big thanks to our producer, Belle, here, whose daughter's in the campaign. She's the cutest thing I've ever seen. She'll make them run off the shelves, I reckon.
1: Yes.
0: So give us a call, though, 131060. I would love to speak to our true Carrie Beanies for Brain. That's not the name of it. It's
1: Carrie's
0: Beanies for Brain Cancer fans who have bought the beanies over the years. If you were someone that has multiple beanies, I want to see if I can find the person that has the most.
1: Do you reckon someone's got the royal flush and has
0: all of them?
1: One from every year.
0: Well, there was a couple of years we missed COVID time, so I wonder how many that is. Maybe eight.
1: Eight, and even
0: find out.
1: There might even be someone that's got a family out there that not only has every year that you've made them, they might have every design from every year.
0: 131060.
1: Yeah.
0: Reminder, if you buy a beanie right now, our beautiful company is going to match it. But also, give me a call and tell me how many you own, which one was your fave, and are you going to buy one today? 131060.
3: All over Brisbane, it's B105's Carrie and Tommy.

0: 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The best bits.
1: We are live from tropical North Queensland today, guys.
2: Yes, from the beautiful Atherton Tablelands. But because it's also the launch of your brand new Carrie's Beanies for Brain Cancer range, and they're stunning. You're wearing cap.
3: I'm typing my campaign manager as we speak to say how many beanie campaigns have we done to work out what's the maximum number of
2: different beanies
3: different
2: that someone
3: years
2: can have.
3: You can have supported.
2: Yes. And if you buy a beanie, head to Carrie's Beanies for Brain Cancer between 3 and 6. And today, the show is going to match it as well. So you get double bang for your buck.
3: So I'm going to tell you some of the thinking behind the colour we pick. So the colours of this season, everywhere in store, you'll notice this, ladies, particularly guys, you've probably not noticed, is brown. Everyone's wearing brown everything. And we were like, maybe we'll do a brown beanie. But then we're like, but then everyone will have a brown beanie and no one will know it's our beanie. And then I was like, we should do red. And then who did I see the next day in New York? Not actually, I wasn't there, but online, walking through the streets wearing a red beanie.
2: Who?
3: Margot Robbie. Ugh. And I was like, that is a sign. Not only is she Australian, she's always on trend. Oh, she often bucks the trend.
2: I was about to say, I think you're Australia's Margot Robbie. And then I forgot. She's Australian.
3: Yeah. Move over, Margot. Yeah.
2: You're Australia's other Margot Robbie.
3: So that's how we picked a red one. So if you want to be on trend and you want to follow what the likes of Margot Robbie do, then make sure you go to Carrie's Beanies for Brain Cancer.
2: Could you put a Carrie's Beanies for Brain Cancer logo on the one that Margot was wearing and say, look who's already been spotted with a pre-release drop?
3: I don't know if I'd do that to her. I'd hate if someone did that to me.
2: No, good. She'd be brave calling it out.
3: I do not support this.
4: Yeah, I actively didn't buy this.
2: Yeah, I need you to know no money went to charity from this beanie I'm wearing.
3: Weirdly, we've got the same manager, so I'm sure there's money kicking back somewhere to someone coming in from both sides.
2: G'day, Linda.
5: Hello.
2: How many beanies have you got, Linda?
5: I've got 4.
3: Ooh, four different campaigns, or you just went hard 1 year?
5: No, 1 year I did buy 3, but no, 4 different campaigns.
3: Well done.
2: Good
3: I
2: on
3: mean,
2: you, Linda.
3: I'm disappointed you haven't done them all, Linda, but you know, I'll take what I can get.
5: Me too. Don't worry. A couple of times I logged on and they were all sold out. I was like, no.
3: Well, that's good messaging to get in quick. But Linda, I couldn't appreciate it more. Thank you so much.
5: Thank you for the work you do, Carrie. I lost my dad 11 years ago to brain cancer, so I always try and get one when I can, and I really appreciate what you do.
3: Well, I know it's not going to bring him back, but we do have clinical trials happening, and I feel very confident that if we can get this big, large sum of money that we can turn those stats around, Linda, for people in the future. So I'm sorry to hear about your dad, but thanks so much.
5: Thanks, Pete. Thanks, guys.
2: Good on you, Linda. We got Rosa. G'day, Rosa.
6: Hi, guys. I think I've got five or six. I jumped on this morning when I saw the campaign and grabbed the navy one, so I'm not sure whether it's my 5th or 6th beanie. So
3: well done, Rosa.
2: Good on you, Rosa.
3: I mean, you won't be looking like Margot Robbie if you get the blue one, but I'm just happy you supported Rosa.
6: I've got more navy than red in my wardrobe, so great. I'm not for the navy one, but
3: well, that's what we thought. And I wasn't sure because we like them to be unisex, and I wasn't sure what the guys would like, whether they'd like the red looks great on you. I wasn't sure if the guys would prefer the navy, but it seems like they both work.
2: As you know, I'm a colorblind man, so I toe the line on this and I say I reckon they're all good.
3: Do you know that you're wearing a red one?
2: Yep, I do now that you've said it.
3: Thanks, Rosa. What about Brad? Hey, Brad.
7: Hey, guys. How you going?
3: Very, very good. How many? So I've found out that we've had 7 campaigns in total, but other years we've had caps and stuff. So 8, let's just say 8 campaigns. How many have you got?
7: Well, I'm pretty sure I have bought one every year since 2015. However, I don't have them all anymore because I wear them every day once I get them and I wear them out.
3: Oh, Brad, I love this so much. Do you know, Brad, when I see people wearing them in the wild, I yell things out my car to them to say thank you. I like to freak them out. Have I ever done that to you?
7: You can yell out to me anytime you like, Carrie.

0: Thanks, Brad.
1: Do you think when you're yelling out of the car, because obviously when you're going by, it's pretty quick. Do you think they go,
0: I slow down.
1: You slow down.
0: I want them to get the full experience.
1: The full brunt.
0: Yeah.
2: It's so funny to have someone leaning out of a car aggressively yelling, thank you.
0: Yeah.
2: You look beautiful.
0: Yeah, their first reaction is always like scared and then the confusion. I don't think it ever actually reaches, oh, great, because I've gone by then and they're like, that was so
2: weird.
0: What
2: a weird drive by.
1: You're a legend, Brad.
0: What about Vicky? Hey, Vicky.
3: Hi, how are you?
0: Happy International Carrie's Beanie Prank Day.
3: Thank you too. So I have, I think about 40 of your beanies.
0: What?
2: 40?
0: 40?
3: I have bought, multiple every year. I have 7 kids and a husband. Oh. And so some years I've bought for everyone. Some years I've bought 4 or 5. But yeah, every year.
0: Oh, Vicky, you've like single-handedly helped us get to the $30 million, you champion. You should be the face of our campaign.
3: Well, I was actually wondering a couple of days ago, should I be buying this year when I have so many beanies? But I just thought I'll donate them, for the homeless or
0: presents.
3: Something.
0: And do you then know I what? It's Mother's Day coming up too on Monday. So I was thinking for everyone out there that's like, oh, what could I use it for? What could I do? Buy one for your mums out there and give it to them as a present. But Vicky,
3: whoever buys one. Actually, my mum had brain cancer and passed away. So I buy on her behalf.
0: Of all times for me to say that, Vicky.
3: That's so fine. It's so fine. But that's the whole reason I buy them. You know, my mum was fighting brain cancer from when I was 15 till 30, and she passed away 6 years ago. So I've been buying them this whole time in her honour. So Mother says perfect time.
1: Vicky, well, you sound pretty wonderful. I reckon your mum would be pretty proud of you.
3: Yeah, I think so.
0: Oh, Vicky, well, don't buy any more today. I think you've done your bit. But for anyone else listening,
3: we have to at least grab one or
2: two. If you are going to, now's a good time, because we'll during the show, we'll donate the cost of another beanie to Carrie's Beanies for Brain Cancer.
0: Thank you to everybody for calling up. Please go online and buy one. I love you all. Mwah.
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0: still to come on the show, Dr. Chris Brown, who's facing the same intervention I did a couple of weeks ago on the new Mick Molloy show. I hope he fares better than I did.
1: I think
0: and doesn't get into a scrag fight with Caitlin Brook.
1: I'd love to see.
2: I hope he does, yeah.
1: But also, because he's a vet, you can technically call it a bitch fight.
0: That is fair. Well, no, he's not a dog.
1: Yeah.
0: He's a vet.
1: Yeah.
2: Well, I should maybe that's where he learned his moves.
1: You can incorrectly call it a bitch fight. We are coming to you live from tropical North Queensland. We're on our really good adventure, your chance to win a $5,000 family holiday of your own a bit later in the show. But up next, when you come to beautiful parts of the country, often you discover things that you may not have at home, and boy, did we have a beauty this morning. We'll talk about it next.
3: All over Brisbane, it's B105.

0: some premium gear from the other afternoon. B105's Carrie and Tommy. The best bits.
1: Driving you home live from tropical North Queensland.
2: Because ask me what I had this morning.
3: Well, I can see remnants of something. Was it the big biscuit that I'm half eating?
2: That came from there.
3: Okay. Did you have, I did hear that you made them stop over for some yummy cheesy fries.
2: No, that wasn't this place. I mean, sorry, they do. They maybe do.
3: What else did you have?
2: We stopped at the it's not the mischievous mango.
3: The big mango?
2: The magic. Frosty mango. I knew the mango was up to something. I thought he was being mischievous because he's wearing a bow tie. He's up to stuff.
3: Why is he called Frosty?
2: Because you get frozen. So I had a mango sorbet. It was delicious. Anyway, that cookie, that came from Get a Better Coffee Burger.
3: Shop's called Get a Better Coffee Burger.
2: Yeah, we were driving along and I was like, I've never had a coffee burger. And if I've had one, if I've had one before, I want
3: to get a better one.
2: I want to get a better one. So I said, let's go to Get a Better Coffee Burger. And
3: sounds good to say, doesn't it?
2: Yeah. Our producers pointed out that they think it might be Get a Better Coffee.
3: What's a better?
2: Pause Burger.
3: You're going to get a better coffee burger.
2: I wanted a better coffee burger. It's the only time I've tried it in my life. It was no good. Anyway, Get a Better Coffee Burger is great.
3: What did you get there?
2: A coffee and a bagel because it was
3: did
2: breakfast.
3: Did you not get a burger?
2: They didn't have. It was breakfast.
3: Oh.
2: But
3: oh,
2: how's
3: God,
2: this?
3: Got a get a better coffee bagel burger.
2: Get a better sign. So that was what they had there. We went in. Jesse and I played a game of chess while we waited for our coffee. They had games.
1: Yeah.
2: And of all the games they had, the one that looked the most used, you know what you want to play when you've just had a big burger meal?
3: Yeah.
2: Twister.
3: They had Twister?
2: Twister. You could just
1: pop it down to the floor of the restaurant.
3: I'm imagining truckies would go to, is this on the side of the
1: I think
3: holiday
1: families?
3: Highway?
1: Yeah,
2: there's a few.
3: Because I could imagine a whole lot of ass crack.
2: But I didn't know.
3: Trucker crack.
2: Oh, if you're looking for ass crack, producer Kieran has you covered. Never driven a truck, but can back that thing up.
3: Did you play Twister, did you say?
2: No, we didn't.
1: No, we went to the more formal chess.
3: Why did a producer of this show not force this team of men to play a game of Twister and film it for me? This is such a missed opportunity.
2: Well, I didn't find out until afterwards that Get a Better Coffee Burger is an institution.
3: Oh.
2: And it made me question all those things that I didn't realize are only ascertained to certain parts of Australia. So, like, when I grew up down in Melbourne, and they have smorgies.
3: Oh,
2: and that's where I'd go for my birthday. Now, if you're not familiar with smorgies, it's an all-you-can-eat buffet.
3: Like Sizzler?
2: Yes, like Sizzler, except it has a volcano in the middle.
3: No, I feel like Sizzler had a volcano. Did it not? Maybe not.
2: All I used to do at Smorgies is they had an ice cream bar, and because it was all you can eat and I was a kid, I used to fill up my pockets with the tiny marshmallows and then I would get quite nervous about walking out with a loaded pocket of marshmallows. So I'd sweat and then I'd just get out and I'd just have one marshmallow that was giant. It was all these bits sweated together in my pocket.
3: How funny, because you quite happily now break the law quite often. So back then you used to have a conscience.
2: Smorgies is a gateway drug to more stealing. But I remember the first time I went to Perth, both of your hometowns, and chicken. I didn't know about Chicken Treat until I got to Perth.
3: Did we have Red Rooster as well or just Chicken Treat?
1: Yeah, no, I got both. Yeah.
3: Yeah, I'm trying to remember what I would order. Did we?
1: Yeah.
2: Did people in Perth also steal the S so it was Red Rooter?
1: Yes, there was a couple that were
2: classic.
3: We had Dome Cafe.
1: Yeah.
3: I don't think that's a Australian. What about in Adelaide when I was born? We had Balfour's. Is that a national thing or is that only an Adelaide thing?
2: Balfour's sounds like a bodily function that you didn't mean to let slip out after you've had a dodgy Vindaloo.
1: It was
3: delicious. It was like a bakery.
2: Really?
3: So good. Yeah.
0: B105's Carrie and Tommy. 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
5: 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Yeah. 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
1: All over Brisbane, it's B105's Carrie and Tommy.
2: Absolutely stunning here. And this morning we went to get a better coffee burger. And because
3: it's not, can I just say, it's not random that you would think you'd be getting a coffee burger. Because if I'm not mistaken, didn't we on air try a coffee donut?
2: We did. Yes.
3: So maybe it could have been their thing where they have coffee things, flavoured things.
2: Yes. And if you're thinking to yourself, I've only ever had an average coffee burger, well, we found a place where you can get a better coffee burger.
3: Well, you didn't. You found a place where you could get a coffee and a bagel.
2: And play Twister while you wait, which is one of the best additions to a restaurant I have ever seen.
3: If I was travelling with my kids, that would be a great place to stop.
2: Well, it's specific to tropical North Queensland. And so we're asking on 131060, what gems do you have that are only available in your part of the country? G'day, Chris.
4: Hey, guys. How are you?
2: Yeah, you can live in the dream. What have you got for us?
4: So I've got Barnacle Bills, South Australia.
3: Oh, Barnacle Bills. Is that, I remember that.
2: South Australia, yes.
4: Yeah, that's still around. Strong itself. Yep.
3: Wasn't it Bill's face? No, what was the logo?
4: Yeah, it's the like a little fisherman. Yeah, like a Bill. Yeah.
2: There's one on the way to the airport from the city.
4: It's awesome. I love it.
5: What do you get at Barnacle Bills?
4: I get the treasure chest, I think it's called.
3: Is that got like calamari, a bit of like prawns and stuff?
4: Absolutely.
3: Yeah.
4: Oh, yeah.
2: Hey, Chris, my memory of Barnacle Bills in beautiful South Australia is that the one I've seen is got a drive through. Would that be right?
4: Yes. Yeah, there's one. That's the one near the sea. That's near Glenelg.
2: Yes. How good's life when you can get a drive-through prawn?
4: Absolutely.
2: That's wonderful. Thank you for getting involved, Chris. Appreciate it. Who you got, Pickers?
3: Ryden. Hello, Ryden.
6: Hello.
3: How old are you, Ryden?
6: I'm 12 years old.
3: And what state do you live in?
6: I live in Canberra.
3: You live in Canberra. Wonderful. What's special to Canberra that you love to eat at?
6: There's this frozen custard place called Goodberries.
3: Oh.
2: Goodberries.
3: And is it a chain of them or just one?
6: It's a chain. There are three of them in Canberra.
3: And are they only in Canberra? Have you seen them? Have you ever been outside of Canberra before on a road trip or anything?
6: Yep. I've only ever seen them in Canberra.
3: Okay. What do you get from there?
6: So I get like this frozen custard, which is either strawberry or chocolate. I prefer chocolate. And then there are a bunch of these toppings that you can have on it.
3: So it's a bit like froyo.
6: Yeah.
2: Hey, Ryden, I've never had frozen custard. Is it, can you describe it a bit for us? Like, is it soft still?
6: It's basically ice cream. It's like soft serve.
3: Can you just put custard in the freezer?
2: Ryden, can you put custard in the freezer? Have you ever tried to make your own good berries at home?
6: Nope.
3: No. Why would you need to if you got good berries? Ryden, we love it. Thank you.
2: G'day, Graham.
7: G'day.
2: Graham,
7: how are we going?
2: Yeah, living the dream. Have you ever had frozen custard?
7: I have, actually. I grew up in Canberra.
2: Yeah.
7: Good berries was pretty good, but one of my go-tos, and one thing if you ever meet someone outside of Canberra, one thing we all talk about.

0: Tasmania and Hobart, we used to go to a little place called Doggy Doo.
1: What's Doggy Doo?
0: Okay, Doggy Doo is a hot dog place that you can go to and order a hot dog in the name of a dog, like a poodle or a Dalmatian with all different ingredients. That's... And my favourite was poodle because it used to come with corn relish.
2: Yeah, yeah.
0: On the hot dog.
3: What makes that better poodle?
0: I'm not sure why they designated different names for the ingredients.
3: So it wasn't like what it looked like the dog. It wasn't like you had fluffy stuff on top for any of them, or like, you know,
0: I do know the bulldog. I do know the bulldog actually had chilies and stuff in it. So
3: yes,
2: Do they have a shih tzu on the menu?
0: I'm pretty sure they did have shih tzu. It was a doggy.
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0: We are live from Atherton Tablelands in tropical North Queensland, the Savo guys.
1: It's not just North Queensland Day. It's also Beanie Day.
2: Yes.
1: Yeah. And this is our 11th year of Carrie's Beanies for Brain Cancer, and we've got a very limited edition out at the moment. Go to our socials if you want to see us wearing them.
0: Yep.
1: Go onto my socials at BickmoreCarrie, and you'll see a list of all the different ones you can buy. There's kids ones, there's unisex colours, there's caps. There's a whole range there. And if you buy them between 3 and 6 o'clock today, then this beautiful company we work for our show is going to match everyone bought with the same amount of money into our foundation. So it's a good time to get it because you're almost doubling the donation.
2: And Bickers, I don't know if I'm losing my mind and it's just as comfy as the years before, but the red one that I'm wearing, it feels like it's the comfiest beanie I've ever worn.
1: Well, I did pay you to say that, and you've done it very well and very convincingly. It is absolutely the best quality yet.
2: I'll take a wire transfer. I'll take...
1: What percentage of cotton versus wool versus... What are you breaking
2: it
1: down?
2: It feels like there's a bit
1: into?
2: Of spandex in there.
1: Oh, does
2: it? It really kind of hugs my head nicely. It's very comforting. Hey, we got heaps more to come from the Pacific Coast Way, Australia's holiday highway in beautiful tropical North Queensland, including... One of the most beautiful men in the world joins us later this hour. But also, I've got to get to the bottom of some names because there's a lot of names out there and people have got some that are really doing them a disservice. That's next.

0: some premium gear from the other afternoon. All over Brisbane, it's B105's Carrie and Tommy. The best bits.
1: It's Carrie Bickmore and Tommy Little.
2: Because I did a show on the weekend, part of my new stand-up tour, and to say the crowd was loose was a little bit of an understatement, but they shocked me with the names that they were pulling out.
3: Because, as in you'd never heard them before?
2: Well, as time goes on, generic names are becoming less and less common.
3: Yes, yes.
2: Do you know
3: Matthew,
2: what I mean?
3: Mark, Luke and John.
2: Yes.
3: Are not as common.
2: I actually feel John Edwards, the medium, the psychic medium, his job is going to get so much tougher as time goes on.
3: When he says, I can feel Tanisha Kayana coming through.
2: Yes, yes. Because back in the day, he used to be able to say, I can sense there's someone in your past, was it a Steve? And you were almost guaranteed
3: that in the crowds, someone would go, one. Oh, that's my brother.
2: Yeah, and now he's got to go, is there a hyphen? Is there something? Does it start with a dollar sign? Does it start with a dollar sign? But anyway, I started chatting to a woman in the front row and her name.
3: Can I tell you what it was? Because my cousin was at your show and that was the thing she wanted to tell me about the next day.
2: Was it?
3: Was it Tinia?
2: No, Tinia came next.
3: But it was a Tinia, wasn't
2: there?
3: There
2: was a Tinia. So the first person, I said, what's your name? And I was, you know, expecting whatever, Steph, something like that. And she said, Berenice. And I said, sorry? And she said, Berenice. And I've said,
3: was she an older lady?
2: She wasn't. She was the youngest Berenice I've ever met.
3: Not that I've ever met a Berenice.
2: No. And I said,
3: is that a sort of dog? Oh, it's a sauce.
2: Well, so this is what I said. I said, do people get your name wrong and think it's, and she goes, Bernaise? And I said, yes. Yes, you do sound like a delicious sauce.
3: Breakfast
2: that I have with
3: egg sauce. Yes. No, that's hollandaise.
2: That's hollandaise. Bernaise you have with a steak.
3: Oh.
2: Yes. But she goes, yes.
3: Does eggs mean sauce? Hollandaise, Bernaise. Anyway, who cares?
2: I actually reckon
3: I
2: it'll
3: maybe
2: be
3: it was French.
2: I reckon it'll sauce. Be with butter or something.
3: Okay. Yes.
2: Maybe, but I'm unsure of the origins of the A's.
3: Okay, so we had what's her name?
2: Berenice,
3: which is not Bernice.
2: And she even said, every time I meet a chef, she goes, they can't even get my initial name. They're just like, hey, Bernice. And then someone from up the back, unrelated, wasn't because we were talking about names, I just said someone say hello, and she said hello. And I said, what's your name? And she goes, well, everyone calls me Tinia. And I said, Tinia, what's your actual name? And she goes, Tinia.
3: That's tricky. How's it spelled?
2: I didn't get the spelling for that one.
3: Yeah, I mean, that's on her parents, really.
2: Well, her mum's name was, this is how loose the crowd was. She goes, who gave you the name? She goes, my mum, Tanya, she's here. Turn the lights up like this. So we turn the lights up on the crowd and she goes, mum, stand up. And then I go, hi, Tanya. And she goes, hi, she's not my daughter. And I went, okay.
3: But also,
2: she goes, it's my daughter's friend. And then they pulled the lights straight back down.
4: So yeah.
3: Sorry, that would be like me calling my daughter Kerry. If her name's Tanya and she's called her kid Tania.
2: Yes.
3: Very similar.
2: Yes. And usually it's men that do that. You know, men are like, you know, I'll call
3: John
2: them.
3: John Jr.
2: John Jr., yeah. It's so tough arrogant. When you're an adult. Because for a kid, if you're John Jr., it's quite cute. But when you're 45.
3: Yes.
2: Junior. And you're like, yeah. And so you're going to manage my stocks? I am. What's your name? John Jr.
3: But to be fair, juniors are all from like well-to-do families.
2: Yeah.
3: So I think they're proud to say that they're the something junior. Like they're the son of... Yes. Some wanker. Sorry to all the juniors out there.
2: Well, usually
3: we don't have many juniors listening.
2: Oh, that's fun. Do you want to do that?
3: Are you a
2: have
3: something
2: junior? Have
3: you got
2: the same name as your parents?
3: And are you a wanker?
4: Have you ever met a female junior? I don't think I have.
3: No, because, no, yes.
4: Yeah.
3: There would be a lot to why you don't meet many of them, I reckon. Because it would be naming the firstborn son that name, not the daughter, because the daughter wouldn't have the same value as the son and all that.
4: Mm.
3: I know I'm getting deep, but I reckon that's what's going on.
2: But don't you also think, I think you're right, it's that like derivative man thing of like, I want someone to carry on the name. But
3: carry
2: I reckon,
3: on my
4: not
3: seed
4: just my first
3: is what
4: name,
3: they want.
4: Got to do both.
2: Yeah. But I reckon they'd be like, well, I'm not getting a girl to carry on my name. Do you know
3: John.
2: What I mean? Yeah.
4: I could get a girl to carry on my name.
2: I'm not going to name my daughter Bruce.

0: Hey, Bruce Jr. come out.
1: Actually, that's probably more what it is, isn't it?
0: Yeah.
1: So you don't reckon it's the whole patriarchy thing that I was talking about?
0: No, I do, but I think it's a little more straightforward.
1: 13, 10, 60. Let's hear from people that are something junior, starters.
0: Well, I was going to say, how many of the same name do you have in your family?
1: Yes, that's good.
0: Yeah, you might have the same name as your parents, siblings. I reckon because there'd be gorgeous Brady Bunch blended families where you'd be like, hey, Carol, have you met your sister Carol?
1: Yes.
0: Give
1: Carol
0: us a call.
1: Less often, I reckon.
0: Yeah, less often. Sorry, I should have gone with Sapphire.
2: B105's Carrie and Tommy.

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1: All over Brisbane, it's B105's Carrie and Tommy.
0: It's the best bits.
2: For your Monday arvo, it is Carrie Bickmore and Tommy Little driving you home from Atherton Tablelands in tropical North Queensland, the Sabo.
3: Yes, we are asking on 131060, how many people in your family have the same name? We got there through a very roundabout fashion that I won't go through the whole train of thought of how we ended up here, but that is the question we are asking. Welcome to the chat, Janelle.
4: Hi, how are you going?
3: Yeah, so good. Have you got more than one person with the same name in your family?
4: I do. My uncle had his first son. He's Kevin. Then my cousin had his son, who is Kevin. So it's Kevin Senior, Kevin Junior, and Kevin the Third.
5: Do they call themselves Kevin Senior and Junior, or they're just Kevins?
4: No, they're just Kevins. But we call my cousin Little Kevin because he was the second one. And then we just call the next one Kevin. So it's Uncle Kevin, Little Kevin, and Kevin.
3: So little Kevin was bigger than Kevin.
4: Yeah.
3: That is confusing.
4: Yeah.
3: So then, Little Kevin was smaller than Big Kevin, but Kevin was bigger than Little Kevin.
4: Yes.
5: It's a funny name to pass down the generations, isn't it?
4: And their middle names are the same. And Kevin the Third has just found out he's having a baby boy. So we're really, really hoping it's Kevin the Fourth.
5: Oh my God. Because the family wants to keep tradition, a poor baby of 2026 is going to be called Kevin.
6: Just want to keep the streak alive.
5: Has it ever been a problem them

0: having the same first and second names.
1: No, not at all. We've just always grown up with it, so it's always known.
2: But Big Kevin and
0: Senior.
2: Yeah, and Senior, Little Kevin, yep, would also have the same last name, right?
1: Yes, all so three of them do.
2: Oh, my gosh, so they've got the same three names.
0: That's what I was wondering, whether you've like been done for someone else's fine or crime or...
2: That's so possibly good. It was the other Kevin.
1: Yeah, so we're really hoping for Kevin the fourth.
0: I don't know if you should be hoping for Kevin the fourth.
2: I'm hoping for Kevin the fourth.
3: Yeah, I'm on fourth, fifth. Keep it going.
2: Please tell me the middle name that they've all got in common is Bacon.
1: Yeah, it is, absolutely.
2: Yeah, good.
0: All just I can think check. Of is Kevin Bloody Wilson.
2: Oh, is their middle name Bloody?
1: Yes.
3: Janelle's the best.
2: Thank you, Janelle.
0: What about Alex? Hey, Alex.
4: Hi, guys. How are you going?
0: Good. What's the name running through your family?
4: Carl. So my dad's dad was Carl. He is no longer with us. Then my dad is Carl Senior, and my older brother is Carl Junior. And my middle name is Carly.
0: So hold on. Wow. There was a Carl and then a Carl Senior came after the Carl.
4: Yes. So Dad's not from Australia. So back home it was Carl Senior and Carl. When he left and came to Australia, he became Carl Senior and his son was Carl Junior.
0: There we go.
2: Are you hoping, much like Janelle, that if another boy comes into the family that there's going to be a fourth generation of Carl?
4: Well, maybe there might have to be a second generation of me, Alex.
0: Good luck, babe.
2: Alex, if you have
0: I don't reckon I know the answer to this. Alex, there's no way you would call your kid Alex, is there?
4: No, definitely not.
0: See, women just don't, we don't do that.
2: No, I was going to ask, if she had a boy, would you call it Carl?
4: Would I call them Carl? I think in 2026, maybe it's time that one came to an end.
2: Would you call your...
0: Carlos.
2: Carlos is good.
4: Could be a rendition of Carl.
2: Well, Carl, if you lose track of Carl is Carlos. So dumb. I'm so sorry.
0: We should at least go out on that. I feel like it was a good attempt.
2: Should we?
3: A good attempt. Do you want to have another attempt with Sean?
2: G'day, Sean.
5: Hello.
2: No, we should have gone out.
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1: And if you're thinking where you can take the family for a holiday, Australia's holiday highway is the ultimate road trip adventure. And you're like, yeah, but where would I stay along the way? 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
2: Yes, Conway Beach is so beautiful. If you've never been to the Whitsundays before, absolutely treat yourself. And the Ingenia Holidays at Conway Beach, how's this? Because it's got a mini train that runs through the park. If I was a kid, I would lose my mind. Imagine being a kid.
3: If you were a kid.
2: Imagine me. Yeah, sorry, I'd lose my mind now. Imagine being a kid and saying, oi, just take a break from the jumping pillows for 1 second because the train's coming that goes through the park.
1: And if also your kid's done enough of that, it's like, mum and dad want to go do some stuff now. You know it's near the Conway National Park, Airlie Beach, Lake Proserpine, all of those things are nearby as well. So lovely. It's actually a perfect central spot.

0: stay.
1: Yes. Yeah, we got a trip to give away as well.
2: Ingenia Holiday Parks for iconic Queensland stays along the Pacific Coast Way, with stays from the Great Barrier Reef to the Sunshine Coast. And if you want to win that trip that Jesse just mentioned, carrieandtommy.com.au. It's worth $5,000 and it could be all yours.
0: Speaking of perfect, he would be often described as the perfect looking man, I reckon.
2: My ears are burning.
0: Mr. Chisel. Almost, he looks like the Bonds man, and he also looks a bit like Buzz Lightyear combined. Me? We're talking about Dr. Chris Brown coming up.
3: All over Brisbane.

0: Missed it the other afternoon? No worries. Here's the best bits. B105's Carrie and Tommy.
1: Yeah. So I was, a few weeks ago, I was first cab off the rank with Mick and Glenn's Celebrity Intervention. I got completely and utterly roasted by them and my family and friends.
2: Yes.
1: And I found it rather confronting. This week's there is another CB on the show tonight.
2: 7:30 tonight on Channel 7.
1: The one and only dear friend of ours, Dr. Chris Brown, and he joins us now. Welcome.
3: Good. Yeah, hi.
1: Did you find it as confronting? Because I said, I'm sure like you, this will be a bit of fun. Did you find it as confronting as I found it?
3: Yeah, look, it may surprise you to learn that I discovered they're not actually certified therapists. I was surprised at the lack of genuine science in sort of their and psychology in their intervention. yeah. So it's a full bearing of the soul. It's like an exploratory surgery, really, I think is probably the best analogy for it. But look, it's tough. It's you sort of come out of it not too sure about your life.
1: And, yes, I know.
3: I don't think it helps is what I'm saying.
1: I've been wearing less tan the last few weeks because I felt so self-conscious afterwards after you mocked me.
4: You've been wearing less?
1: I am. I'm wearing less now. This is natural.
4: This is natural. Why us?
1: It actually is almost. I haven't reapplied. It's just still on from like couple of weeks ago.
4: That's what years of tan, years of tan.
3: This is a recurring theme because I think at the roast of Carrie Bickmore, which was another form of intervention, you've now been through two interventions and seemingly
1: that wasn't an intervention. That was just a onslaught. I don't think there was any anyone tried to paint it up as an intervention. Who came on yours?
3: My dad made an appearance.
1: Yeah,
3: who's a very esteemed veterinarian and credible, unlike me apparently. So
1: has he got a sense of humour? Was he funny, or did he take it like my mum and took it like we were actually in an intervention and she got quite serious?
3: No, Graham sort of took an interesting approach to the storytelling side and the joke telling side because Graham's got a unique method where he actually tells the punchline of a joke first. And then works his way back to it, which kind of, I don't want to be a stickler, but it kind of ruins the story just a touch. But he was, I think he may have thought that this was actually, it was like bordering on being sort of a 7:30 or Four Corners expose.
1: Because
3: he tried to hold back and I had to reassure him that it was okay to be completely honest and to really air all the dirty Brown family laundry, to coin a phrase.
1: So, I bet you didn't end the show, though, saying on TV, I'm a dirty, dirty girl.
3: No.
4: Please tell me you did.
3: No, I did not. You actually, they end the show in a very, exciting way.
1: Oh, my God, do they bring out a live animal?
3: It's similar. I don't want to give too much away.
1: No, okay.
3: It is very exciting. It's kind of like all the rumours and all the gossip around me, it materialises into one beautiful moment. So,
1: oh my God, all the women that you've supposedly dated over the years. Hey, I didn't get asked to come on. Where was Maya?
4: Hey, stop trying to give away the ending.
1: Do you get your top off at some point? And I don't mean that in a creepy way. I just mean because you do love to get your top off.
3: It's interesting you say that. Have you spoken to the producers? Because this was one of the key topics of discussion and intervention is my supposed need to get my shirt off, which I always insist is the producers that this is not me doing it. And I've done it less and less recently because as one matures, one needs to show less.
1: Less but it's
3: skin.
1: The pat pictures as well. Like, we understand you top off at Bondi, but when you're just like Martin Place in the city walking around with no top on, that's not a producer's fault.
3: It's a fashion choice.
4: You know what I've always respected about you, Brownie, and I'll admit, at first I did find it odd, but now I've seen it in action and it's wonderful. The fact that you wear a Velcro rip-off T-shirt at all times, so if it ever needs to come off, it's just one pull from the front and the whole back pops out. I respect it.
3: Sometimes you can't waste time. You know, we're always on the clock, so it's a tight thing. But I cannot, this has happened since the recording of the intervention. I can't actually take my shirt off currently.
1: Why?
3: They would have loved this if they'd known this. You know how, have you ever tried to iron a shirt or steam a shirt when you're wearing it?
4: Oh my God.
1: what have you done? No,
4: so
1: I haven't.
4: I have tried to steam a shirt while I was myself. Wearing it. Yeah.
1: Have you?
4: But I got a warning bit of steam. Yeah.
3: Everyone always says don't do it.
4: Yeah.
3: I did it. And do you want to know why you can't do it?
1: Oh, my God.
4: That. Oh, my God.
1: See, he tries to get his top off again. Yeah. I mean, Brownie's can't even keep clothes
4: just
1: on
4: shown
1: anyway.
4: Us it's an iron burn, like almost where your ribs are
1: like
4: on your
1: the
4: side.
1: Shape of it.
3: It's the imprint. It's like, I mean, yeah. You've got tats, Tommy. I don't have any tats, but now I have a tat. It's,
1: yeah.
3: Like,
1: oh
3: a, it's like a Morse code tat of just like, of just dots, which is where the steam has shot out from the steamer. And that'll scar. So
4: that's cool.
1: That's cool. Yeah. You should get that then in as a tat. It looks good. No, it does. No, I mean it. Because you don't have tats, do you? That could be your first one.
3: Carrie Bickmore love a guy with tats. I didn't know this.
1: Yeah, I've got my own now too.
3: Yeah,
4: Carrie's just showing up empty hands.
3: Yeah.
1: No, I've got
4: smallest tatters. Whatever.
3: It's my
4: sink.
3: It's my first, and I'm kind of I might fill it in.
4: Brownie, what a beautiful picture of a. Of a modern man. Like, you know what I mean? Oh, do I contribute around the house? Have a look at these scars.
1: I
4: and then
1: myself.
4: You tell me, have I been doing the ironing? Please, I'm the only one that's been burnt by it.
3: I just sit so still while I burnt that in. It really took some time.
4: We can't wait to see you on Mick and Glenn's Celebrity Intervention, 7:30 p.m. tonight on Channel 7. Chris Brown, thank you so much.
3: Pleasure, guys.

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1: Carrie Bickmore and Tommy Little from tropical North Queensland, the Sabo.
2: Beautiful Atherton and Tablelands. If you haven't been here, do yourself a favour.
3: And if you're thinking, you know what, one of the best things about going on a road trip is you get to play games in the car with your kids, something you don't really do in normal life.
2: Yes.
3: This game we're about to play now could be a game you play on the road trip.
2: Ripper.
4: Hip-hopopotamus, sing me a songmas.
2: It's pretty easy.
1: It should be.
2: Sorry, to explain the game is easy.
1: Yeah.
2: To play it can be difficult.
1: Every time we play this game, you guys seem to play two different games. Carrie plays the game.
3: That's how we do life, I think.
2: Yeah.
1: And Tommy, just refresh us of what you're going to do.
3: Listen to what I sing and he's going to keep singing it.
2: I wait till Carrie makes noise and then I copy the first bit of the noise and then I'm just like a jazz musician. I don't know why the notes hit me and when they're going to come out, but it's kind of just a bit of freewheeling.
1: Because I'm going to give you a word and you have to sing a lyric that contains that word. Mm-hmm. And usually Tommy just makes the song up on his own.
3: Contains it or has it at the beginning?

0: Oh, it starts with?
1: Was it just had it in there?
2: It's just a pre-existing lyric.
1: Okay, mm. All right.
0: Yeah. All right. Your first word is dance.
2: Dance, monkey. No. Show me a funky junkie.
3: It's so close.
1: Dance. And dance the night away. Oh, my God, you did it again. Don't
3: call
1: me.
3: Dance Monkey is the name of the day.
2: I knew the name of the song, but I didn't know the lyrics.
1: Dance for me, that's for it. Me. Oh,
2: what, well, Carrie said, but from me.
0: Yeah, well, Gary's right. So point to Gary. Also, we should say, you should go and look at Carrie's dance. It is up on our socials at the moment. And buy yourself a beanie.
1: Are we going to put it on our socials? Have we already? Great work, everybody.
0: Yes, because for every beanie that gets bought during the show before 6 o'clock, we will buy or we will donate the value of again. So your money
1: it's
0: goes
1: tricky
0: twice
1: to work out how to say it, isn't it?
0: Yeah. Anyway.
1: We'll match, dollar match.
2: Yes,
1: I think that's the expression.
2: Yep.
0: Your second word, money.
2: Money, money, money. Must be funny.
1: In a rich man's ding, ding, ding, ding, ding, ding, ding, ding.
2: Oh, I thought you were doing a remix then. I thought you were going ding, ding, ding, ding, ding, ding, ding, ding. Oh. Ding, ding, ding, diddling, ding.
1: Ice, baby.
0: You can learn that. Are you going to learn that on piano?
2: No, I've got my one song, Vanessa Carlton's 1,000 Miles. Thank you very much.
0: Okay. Your third word, summer.
2: Summer loving, have me a bath.
0: I did not expect that from you.
2: Summer loving, happened so fast. Not with me.
0: I'm going to say it's one all because the second one was at the same time. Your fourth word.
2: Whose song was that? Who was it? Who did I sing then?
0: That was Grease. Was it?
2: What is it?
0: Grease Lightning?
2: What do I know? Grease. That's pretty good.
0: Sing another song from Grease.
2: Grease Monkey. That monkey funky.
0: Why do I ask? Your fourth word is gold.
2: Gold digger.
3: But not to tune.
2: Ain't saying she's a gold digger.
1: Go one more.
0: Okay. Your fifth word, monster.
2: Monster. in the dark.
0: The wheels are
2: monsters
0: off.
2: At the park.
1: No, so we're going to get where's
0: the monster going? You know when you're on a road trip and the delirium kicks in?
1: I'm friends with a monster inside of my head.
0: There you go.
1: I wish I was.
0: Okay. Should we finish with another one?
1: Yeah, one more. It's fun.
0: River.
2: River Phoenix, he's a singer and an actor. His brother's name is Leaf.
0: So there
2: but
0: you
2: we
0: go.
2: Know him as Joaquin.
0: There is a song game that you should never play on any road trip.
1: Oh, it's a great road trip game. B105's
4: Carrie and Tommy. The best bits.
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3: It's the one and only Carrie Bickmore
4: and Tommy Little. Boom, boom,
3: boom, boom, boom. This is Carrie and Tommy.
5: Yeah, yeah, yeah. Carrie and Tommy's.

0: are in beautiful, the Atherton Tablelands, and I hadn't been here before, Carrie, and it's absolutely stunning. Just an hour inland from Cairns in tropical North Queensland, and I've already swum in a waterfall.
1: I know, we're going to go swim and see platypus.
0: Yes!
1: Yes, I didn't think I'd see any puss up here, but I'm about to get some at dusk.
0: Of the platy variety.
1: Yes.
0: Yes, wonderful. Make sure you get here if you haven't. Discover more on the Atherton Tablelands. Now, on our road trip, we have been using Waze to get around.
1: Is it so my son time? Uses Waze and he loves it, but I don't know much about it. Only I came on the drive up here with our producer, Sammy, and suddenly I was being given like messages to calm down. I wasn't even driving, but this lady was then telling us to calm down and spend a moment with our thoughts. And I was like, what is going on?
0: Yes, because on Waze, you can change the voice to be anything you want. And Sammy, because he is suffering long-term effects of a concussion, he thought the headspace lady would be a good one to give you your directions, and she puts a little sizzle on them as well. Take a listen.
2: Keep right and enjoy the journey.
0: Yeah, and when I was...
1: That's nothing. I got different things. We got more than that on the way.
3: A small little grab of what you could potentially have access to in your headspace.
1: Yeah, we got a lot more than that.
0: We don't have the rights.
1: Okay,
0: so
1: sure.
0: We're only allowed to play about 4 seconds. But there are ones when she says, like, and just remember, be considerate to other drivers.
1: Yes.
0: You've all got stuff going on.
3: It's like police are up ahead. Remember, they're there for you.
1: It was actually quite
0: funny.
1: They're there to find you. It was quite funny because obviously both Sammy and I are the concussed members of the team. Mm. And as we were driving, I was crying, and we were also going around these like really windy roads. And then I started feeling sick. And then this lady was telling us to be kind and considerate. And we were like, we should be, you know, we should. Anyway, it was just a real, it was two little funny little people.
3: We were holding hands and everything.
1: Sammy, it was.
0: Sammy really knows how to calm a crying woman, just doughies.
3: Carrie, let me show you something.
1: He was beautiful, actually.
3: We spotted that waterfall. That brought up our mood for a bit.
1: Yeah, it did. Yeah. We were like, how beautiful are waterfalls? It was quite a wonderful drive together.
0: Great. Yeah. Well, Sammy also informed me.
1: Wait, one thing too. Can I tell you what I did out of respect for producer Zoe, who is going out with Sammy? Hmm. So I needed to get changed because I'd arrived in plane clothes, like to keep me warm on the plane, and it's hot up here.
0: Aeroplane clothes, yes.
1: And I was going to get changed in the back seat of the car because that's my move. I do that quite often, just, you know, get out of here. And I thought, I'm not going to do that because I don't want Zoe, our producer, to feel weird when he gets here and Sammy says, Gary got changed to the back of my car.
4: If you weren't dating Zoe, you would be in for it, Sammy, but because you are, you're fine.
0: So where did you get changed?
1: Oh, on the front seat.
0: Sammy also informed me that he has Roger Federer as one of the voices.
1: Oh, why didn't he give me that?
0: Have a listen.
5: I'm excited to hit the road with you. Let's visualize our perfect drive

0: Make it happen.
1: Now, Sammy mentioned this to me.
2: Yeah.
1: And then he...
2: I didn't know he was an ambassador or a face of Waze.
3: One of many.
1: After a while, Sammy, it stewed in his mind and he goes, I reckon it might just be an AI version of Roger Federer. And I said, yeah, I don't think he's going into the Waze office and voicing all of the possible things.
2: I think that would be him. I don't reckon he'd want, like, we don't want AI to take our jobs. So I don't reckon he's letting AI do it. I reckon contractually he said, if you want me, you have to use my voice.
3: Well, so I didn't say, you said AI. I said, I think that's him. The more we spoke about it, the more you convinced me that maybe he's not spending time going into a voice
2: booth. I don't reckon he's going into the Waze office. Where is the Waze head office?
3: I think it's owned by Google.
1: Yeah. It'll be at Google HQ. I reckon if you plug it into Waze, you can probably get the directions.
3: Should we fact check this?
2: Are they all hanging out together? The Headspace ladies, Roger Federer, they're all waiting to be called in depending what Sammy
3: one
2: needs.
3: Voice booth
2: guys, Sammy's asking for something. Feds, get in. It's your turn.
3: It's live.
1: Feds, we just need you to say fourth exit, go left again.
3: So, guys, Sammy. Sorry, I've just Googled it. Oh. He went into the Waze office.
2: He did.
3: I'm reading it right now.
2: He is retired.
1: What other voices can he get? Is there anyone that's passed away? Because that will really solve the riddle for us. Producer Kieran.
4: You can get SpongeBob SquarePants.
3: Yep, he went into the Waze office.
1: All
4: the way from Bikini Bottom.
1: Imagine their Christmas party. You've got SpongeBob, Roger, and the Headspace lady just cutting up the dance floor.
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0: so nice, you need to hear it twice. B105's Carrie and Tommy. It's the best bits.
1: Did you know that Ed Sheeran was in Ipswich?
2: As in where Paul Wayne Hansen's from.
1: He came to a... No, it can't have come.
2: No,
1: why
2: this
1: does
2: is,
1: it say he was in Ipswich if he was at a Premier League game?
2: I know
1: oh
2: about
1: my
2: this.
1: God. Oh, Ipswich over there.
2: Yeah. Well, Carrie,
1: I thought because we were this will blow. Up in the top end that I'd talk about Ipswich, but we're in a whole other country.
2: Carrie, this will blow your mind. I think the Ipswich here is named after the Ipswich there.
1: Is it?
2: I believe
1: so. Well, he was at the Ipswich there.
2: I know about this.
1: Yes, that's connected to the Ipswich here that we know and love.
2: He owns a stake in the soccer team, and when he first bought in, they got relegated almost immediately, but they've just been promoted again. So he was singing in the A team in the club
1: rooms. We've got a bit of it here.
3: Is he a limit? Why lips, pale face, breathing in the snowflakes, burn lungs, sour taste.
2: So just so we're clear.
1: I'd seen it, I hadn't heard it.
2: You thought all those voices were a bunch of Queenslanders.
1: They sing A-Team well, a bunch
4: breathing
1: of Queenslanders.
4: Breathing in the snowflakes.
1: I've got to say, I like his haircut. His hair is, that's good for you, Ed. You should keep that.
2: He looks great, doesn't he? He's trimmed. He's always been
4: Queensland
2: trimmed.
4: Queensland looks good on you, Ed. You never change.
2: Ed, you wear Queensland well. And particularly for a redhead, Ed, you wear Queensland very well.
1: Well, another redhead from Ipswich, Pauline Hanson.
4: And just to be clear, the Ipswich in the UK is where Pauline is.
1: Should we get a bit of A-Team on? Great.
4: No, I'd like a bit of Pauline, please.
2: Can we get Pauline pants down on?
5: Please explain.
0: All over Brisbane, it's B105's Carrie and Tommy.

0: best bits.
1: We were doing it live from the Atherton Tablelands, the Sabo.
2: It's not just exciting that we're enjoying tropical North Queensland. It's exciting because it's the launch of my new range of beanies today. I feel like up here they prefer the caps, which is what I'm wearing on my head.
3: Cap looks great. Okay.
2: Because what was that?
3: That was a car.
1: Oh. The Pacific Coastway, Australia's holiday highway. We're definitely on it.
2: We've got our new range. We've got
3: a motorbike, sorry.
2: New range, which we've launched today online. If you go to my Instagram at BickmoreCarrie, you'll see a video that we recorded that was actually a random thing. So we went to this house to shoot our beanie campaign, and it was like this wooden cabin, and I kept sliding along the floor in socks, like Risky Business style.
3: Yes.
2: But then I was doing the moves of Hugh Grant in Love Actually, and one of the guys there was like, I think you're confusing two movies. And so then we Googled the Hugh Grant Love Actually scene, and before you knew it, we were reenacting it in the cabin, and it was so much fun. We honestly did it in like two takes. I'm not bragging, but
1: I'm
2: bragging.
1: It is wild how effortless really that dance was for you.
3: I know, it's so good.
2: I do need to point out, it's meant to look daggy. I'm a bit concerned for the younger people amongst us that haven't seen Hugh Grant's dance. That's not how I dance, I need to point out.
3: Carrie, it's kind of how you dance, but I don't think it's...
2: I don't dance like that. I don't like do this with my arms, do I?
3: I got told afterwards you didn't even know that was from Love Actually, that they just filmed you dancing.
2: That's just not true.
3: I think it's great, though. I don't think it's daggy at all.
2: I dance like I've just got off a horse like Tony Abbott, do I?
3: Does Tony ever ride horses? I think you're getting him and Putin confused now.
2: No, I'm confusing him on a bike. Anyway, we're detracting from the fact that my beanies are out.
3: Yes, and they're wonderful. I'm wearing the red one now.
2: And I want to say something quite sincerely. So this is our 11th year of doing Carrie's Beanies for Brain Cancer. And every year we're like, are we going to do it again? Are we not going to do it again? Because I know you all have a lot of these beanies. I know you've been buying them for years, but we are still no closer to a cure. And you know I launched my $100 million mission to get all the billionaires to give me money. Well, I'm going to be really honest, and I'm going to tell you that I don't have a million from one of them yet. The campaign is very, very, very hard to do. It's very hard to get people to hand over money. We will get there because I achieve everything I want to set my mind to. However, at the moment, it's a real tough ask. So if you're thinking I'm not a billionaire, you're not. But so far, the people who have helped us raise the $30 million we have raised is actually just people like you who have bought a $29.95 beanie. So while the top end of town still hasn't given us their cash, you guys have, and for that I'm truly grateful for. If you are onto your 11th beanie, I'm sorry. I hope they've lasted. I hope they're good quality. They've lasted. And actually, no. I hope they're bad quality and you're due for another one. A replacement one.
3: The beanies are so good. I mean, I have most of them, if not all of them, from over the years. They're awesome. But also for today's show, if you buy a beanie in between 3 and 6 p.m. when we're on air today, we are going to match your beanie as a donation. And so it's effectively donating double the money for half the money. And if you can keep up with the maths, as I said it, you're smarter than me. But anyway,
2: so this year, the one thing I will say is it's a limited run. So sometimes we run a campaign that goes for like 24 hours. Sometimes we do a month. This is a limited campaign. So if you're thinking, I'll get onto it in a few weeks' time, you won't get a chance. You need to get onto it right now. Go to carriesbeaniesforbraincancer.com. Grab your beanie, grab your hat. A big thanks to our producer, Belle, here, whose daughter's in the campaign. She's the cutest thing I've ever seen. She'll make them run off the shelves, I reckon.
3: Yes.
2: So give us a call, though, 131060. I would love to speak to our true Carrie Beanies for Brain. That's not the name of it. It's
3: Carrie's
2: Beanies for Brain Cancer fans who have bought the beanies over the years. If you were someone that has multiple beanies, I want to see if I can find the person that has the most.
3: Do you reckon someone's got the royal flush and has
2: all of them?
3: One from every year.
2: Well, there was a couple of years we missed COVID time, so I wonder how many that is. Maybe eight.
3: Eight, and even
2: find out.
3: There might even be someone that's got a family out there that not only has every year that you've made them, they might have every design from every year.
2: 131060.
3: Yeah.
2: Reminder, if you buy a beanie right now, our beautiful company is going to match it. But also, give me a call and tell me how many you own, which one was your fave, and are you going to buy one today? 131060.
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5: Daddy, can you tell me the story about the trolls?
6: Oh, okay. One day, news came that a band of nasty trolls were sneaking into castles and stealing the chickens.
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6: 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And now lots of castles have them, even Sir Brian the neighbour.
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0: 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Yeah. B105's Carrie and Tommy.

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1: All over Brisbane, it's B105's Carrie
2: and
1: Tommy.
2: We are live from tropical North Queensland today, guys.
3: Yes, from the beautiful Atherton Tablelands. But because it's also the launch of your brand new Carrie's Beanies for Brain Cancer range, and they're stunning. You're wearing cap.
4: I'm typing my campaign manager as we speak to say, how many beanie campaigns have we done to work out what's the maximum number of
3: different beanies
4: different
3: that someone can have.
4: You can have supported.
3: Yes. And if you buy a beanie, head to Carrie's Beanies for Brain Cancer, between 3 and 6, and today the show is going to match it as well. So you get double bang for your buck.
4: So I'm going to tell you some of the thinking behind the colour we pick. So the colours of this season, everywhere in store, you'll notice this, ladies particularly, guys, you've probably not noticed, is brown. Everyone's wearing brown everything. And we were like, maybe we'll do a brown beanie. But then we're like, but then everyone will have a brown beanie and no one will know it's our beanie. And then I was like, we should do red. And then who did I see the next day in New York? Not actually, I wasn't there, but online, walking through the streets wearing a red beanie.
3: Who?
4: Margot Robbie.
3: Ugh.
4: And I was like, that is a sign. Not only is she Australian, she's always on trend. Oh, she often bucks the trend.
3: I was about to say, I think you're Australia's Margot Robbie, and then I forgot she's Australian.
4: Yeah, move over, Margot. Yeah,
3: you're Australia's other Margot Robbie.
4: So that's how we picked a red one. So if you want to be on trend and you want to follow what the likes of Margot Robbie do, then make sure you go to Carrie's Beanies for Brain Cancer.
3: Could you put a Carrie's Beanies for Brain Cancer logo on the one that Margot was wearing and say, look who's already been spotted with a pre-release drop?
4: I don't know if I'd do that to her. I'd hate if someone did that to me.
3: No, good. She'd be brave calling it out.
4: I do not support this.
5: Yeah, I actively didn't buy this.
3: Yeah, I need you to know no money went to charity from this beanie I'm wearing.
4: Weirdly, we've got the same manager, so I'm sure there's money kicking back somewhere to someone coming in from both sides.
3: G'day, Linda.
6: Hello.
3: How many beanies have you got, Linda?
6: I've got 4.
4: Four different campaigns, or you just went hard 1 year?
6: No, 1 year I did buy 3, but no, 4 different campaigns.
4: Well done.
3: Good
4: I
3: on
4: mean,
3: you, Linda.
4: I'm disappointed you haven't done them all, Linda, but you know, I'll take what I can get.
6: Me too. Don't worry. A couple of times I logged on and they were all sold out. I was like, no.
4: Well, that's good messaging to get in quick. But Linda, I couldn't appreciate it more. Thank you so much.
6: Thank you for the work you do, Carrie. I lost my dad 11 years ago to brain cancer, so. I always try and get one when I can, and I really appreciate what you do.
4: I know it's not going to bring him back, but we do have clinical trials happening, and I feel very confident that if we can get this big, large sum of money that we can turn those stats around, Linda, for people in the future. So I'm sorry to hear about your dad, but thanks so much.
6: Thanks, Pete. Thanks, guys.
3: Good on you, Linda. We got Rosa. G'day, Rosa.
7: Hi, guys. Five or six. I jumped on this morning when I saw the campaign and grabbed the navy one, so I'm not sure whether it's my fifth or sixth beanie. So
4: well done.

0: Rosa Rosa.
1: I mean, you won't be looking like Margot Robbie if you get the blue one, but I'm just happy you supported Rosa.
2: Yeah, I've got more navy than red in my wardrobe, so great. I'm not for the navy one, but
1: well, great. That's what we thought. And I wasn't sure, because we like them to be unisex, and I wasn't sure what the guys would like, whether they'd like. The red looks great on you. I wasn't sure if the guys would prefer the navy, but it seems like they both work.
0: As you know, I'm a colorblind man, so I toe the line on this, and I say I reckon they're all good.
1: Do you know that you're wearing a red one?
0: Yep, I do, now that you've said it.
1: Thanks, Rosa. Good what about you, Rosa. Brad? Hey, Brad.
3: Hey, guys. How are you going?
1: Very, very good. How many? So I've found out that we've had 7 campaigns in total, but other years we've had caps and stuff. So 8, let's just say 8 campaigns. How many have you got?
3: Well, I'm pretty sure I have bought one every year since 2015. Oh, however, I don't have them all anymore because I wear them every day once I get them and I wear them out.
1: Oh, Brad, I love this so much. Do you know, Brad, when I see people wearing them in the wild, I yell things out my car to them to say thank you. I like to freak them out. Have I ever done that to you?
3: You can yell out to me anytime you like, Carrie.
1: Thanks, Brad.
0: Do you think when you're yelling out of the car, because obviously when you're going by, it's pretty quick. Do you think they go,
1: I slow down.
0: You slow down.
1: I want them to get the full experience.
0: The full brunt.
1: Yeah.
4: It's so funny to have someone leaning out of a car aggressively yelling, thank you.
1: Yeah.
4: You were beautiful.
1: Yeah, their first reaction is always like scared and then the confusion. I don't think it ever actually reaches, oh, great, because I've gone by then and they're like, that was so
4: what
1: weird.
4: What a weird drive-by.
0: You're
1: thank
0: a legend,
1: you, Brad.
0: Brad.
1: What thank about you. Vicky? Hey, Vicky.
5: Hi, how are you?
1: Happy International Carrie's Beta Prank Day.
5: Thank you, too. So I have, I think, about 40 of your beanies.
1: What?
0: 40?
1: 40?
5: I have bought, multiple every year. I have 7 kids and a husband. Oh. And so some years I've bought for everyone. Some years I've bought 4 or 5. But, every year.
1: Oh, Vicky, you've like single-handedly helped us get to the $30 million, you champion. You should be the face of our campaign.
5: Well, I was actually wondering a couple of days ago, should I be buying this year when I have so many beanies? But I just thought I'll donate them, for the homeless
1: Present. Or
5: something.
1: And do you
5: then
1: know
5: I
1: what?
5: Can
1: it's Mother's
5: more.
1: Day coming up too on Monday. So I was thinking for everyone out there that's like, oh, what could I use it for? What could I do? Buy one for your mums out there and give it to them as a present. But Vicky,
5: whoever
1: buys
5: my mum
1: one, but
5: had brain cancer and passed away. So
1: my
5: I buy on her
1: God,
5: behalf.
1: Of all
5: on
1: times
5: her
1: for me to say that, Vicky.
5: That's
1: oh my
5: so fine.
1: God,
5: it's so fine. But that's the whole reason I buy them. You know, my mum was fighting brain cancer from when I was 15 till 30, and she passed away 6 years
1: gosh.
5: Ago. So I've been buying them this whole time in her honour. So Mother's Day is perfect time.
0: Vicky, well, you sound pretty wonderful. I reckon
1: too.
0: Your mum would be pretty proud of you.
5: Yeah,
0: that's
5: I think so.
1: Oh, Vicky, well, don't buy any more today. I think you've done your bit. But for anyone else listening.
5: We have to at least grab one all.
4: If you are going to, now's a good time because
0: we'll
4: during the show, we'll donate the cost of another beanie to Carrie's Beanies for Brain Cancer.
1: Thank you to everybody for calling up. Please go online and buy one. I love you all. Mwah.

0: some premium gear from the other afternoon. All over Brisbane, it's B105's Carrie and Tommy. The best bits.
1: Driving you home live from tropical North Queensland.
2: Because ask me what I had this morning.
3: Well, I can see remnants of something. Was it the big biscuit that I'm half eating?
2: That came from there.
3: Okay. Did you have, I did hear that you made them stop over for some yummy cheesy fries.
2: No, that wasn't this place. They maybe do.
3: Stop stitch you too. What else did you have?
2: We stopped at the it's not the mischievous mango.
3: The frosty mango.
2: I knew the mango was up to something. I thought he was being mischievous because he's wearing a bow tie. He's up to stuff.
3: Why is he called Frosty?
2: Because you get frozen. So I had a mango sorbet. It was delicious. Anyway, that cookie, that came from Get a Better Coffee Burger.
3: Shop's called Get a Better Coffee Burger.
2: Yeah, we were driving along, and I was like, "I've never had a coffee burger, and if I've had one before, I want to get a better one." So I said, "Let's go to Get a Better Coffee Burger." And
3: sounds good to say, doesn't it?
2: Yeah, Get a Better Coffee Burger. Our producers pointed out that they think it might be Get a Better Pause Coffee.
3: What's a better
2: Pause Burger? So you can get a better coffee and a better.
3: You're going to get a better coffee burger.
2: I wanted a better coffee burger. It's the only time I've tried it in my life. It was no good. Anyway, Get a Better Coffee Burger is great.
3: What did you get there?
2: A coffee and a bagel because it was
3: did
2: breakfast.
3: Did you not get a burger?
2: They didn't have. It was breakfast. Oh. But
3: oh,
2: how's
3: God,
2: this?
3: Got a bit, Get a Better Coffee Bagel Burger.
2: Get a better sign. So that was what they had there. We went in. Jesse and I played a game of chess while we waited for our coffee. They had games.
1: Yeah.
2: And of all the games they had, the one that looked the most used, you know what you want to play when you've just had a big burger meal?
3: Yeah.
2: Twister.
3: They had Twister?
2: Twister. You could just
1: pop it down on the floor of the restaurant.
3: I'm imagining truckies would go to. Is this on the side of the holiday
1: families?
3: Highway?
1: Yeah,
2: there's a few.
3: Because I could imagine a whole lot of ass crack.
2: But I didn't know.
3: Trucker crack.
2: Oh, if you're looking for ass crack, producer Kieran has you covered. Never driven a truck, but can back that thing up.
3: Did you play Twister, did you say?
2: No, we didn't.
1: No, we went to the more formal chess.
3: Why did a producer of this show not force this team of men to play a game of Twister and film it for me? This is such a missed opportunity.
2: Well, I didn't find out until afterwards that Get a Better Coffee Burger is an institution.
3: Oh.
2: And it made me question all those things that I didn't realize are only ascertained to certain parts of Australia. So, like, when I grew up down in Melbourne, and they have Smorgies. That's where I'd go for my birthday. Now, if you're not familiar with Smorgies, it's an all-you-can-eat buffet.
3: Like Sizzler?
2: Yes, like Sizzler, except it has a volcano in the middle.
3: No, I think I feel like Sizzler had a volcano.
2: Did it?
3: Not. Maybe not.

0: All I used to do at Smorgies is they had an ice cream bar, and because it was all you can eat and I was a kid,
1: I used to
0: fill up my pockets with the tiny marshmallows and then I would get quite nervous about walking out with a loaded pocket of marshmallows. So I'd sweat and then I'd just get out and I'd just have one marshmallow that was giant. Or it was all these bits sweated together in
1: my
0: pocket.
1: How funny, because you quite happily now break the law quite often. So back then you used to have a conscience.
0: Smorgies is a gateway drug to more stealing. But I remember the first time I went to Perth, both of your hometowns, and chicken. I didn't know about chicken treat until I went to Perth.
1: Did we have Red Rooster as well or just chicken treat?
2: Yeah, no, we got both. Yeah.
1: Yeah, I'm trying to remember what I would order. Did we?
2: Yeah.
0: Did people in Perth also steal the S so it was Red Rooter?
2: Yes, there was a couple that were.
0: Classic.
1: We had Dome Cafe.
2: Yeah.
1: I don't think that's an Australian. What about in Adelaide when I was born? We had Balfour's. Is that a national thing or is that only an Adelaide thing?
0: Balfour's sounds like a bodily function that you didn't mean to let slip out after you've had a dodgy Vindaloo.
2: It was delicious.
1: It was like a bakery.
0: Really?
1: So good. Yeah.
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3: 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No one's better in the bedroom.
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1: 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B105's Carrie and Tommy. The best bits.

0: Missed it the other afternoon? No worries. Here's the best bits. B105's Carrie and Tommy.
1: Yeah. It is absolutely stunning here. And this morning we went to get a better coffee burger. And because
2: it's not, can I just say, it's not random that you would think you'd be getting a coffee burger. Because if I'm not mistaken, didn't we on air try a coffee donut?
1: Yes.
2: So maybe it could have been their thing where they have coffee things, flavoured things.
1: Yes. And if you're thinking to yourself, I've only ever had an average coffee burger, well, we found a place where you can get a better coffee burger.
2: Well, you didn't. You found a place where you could get a coffee and a bagel.
1: And play Twister while you wait, which is one of the best additions to a restaurant I have ever seen.
2: If I was travelling with my kids, that would be a great place to stop.
1: Well, it's specific to tropical North Queensland. And so we're asking on 131060, what gems do you have that are only available in your part of the country? G'day, Chris.
3: Hey, guys. How are you?
1: Yeah, you can live in the dream. What have you got for us?
3: So I've got Barnacle Bills, South Australia.
2: Oh, Barnacle Bills. I remember that.
1: South Australia, yes.
3: Yeah, that's still around. Strong as South, yep.
2: Wasn't it Bill's face? No, what was the logo?
3: Yeah, it's like a little fisherman. Yeah, like a bill, yeah. Yeah.
1: There's one on the way to the airport from the city.
3: It's awesome. I love it.
4: What,

0: I get like this frozen custard, which is either strawberry or chocolate. I prefer chocolate. And then there are a bunch of these toppings that you can have on it.
1: So it's a bit like Froyo.
0: Yeah.
2: Hey, Ryden, I've never had frozen custard. Is it, can you describe it a bit for us? Like, is it soft still?
0: It's basically ice cream. It's like soft serve.
1: Oh, so can you just put custard in the freezer?
2: Ryden, can you put custard in the freezer? Have you ever tried to make your own good berries at home?
0: Nope.
1: No. Why would you need to if you've got good berries? Ryden, we love it. Thank you.
2: G'day, Graham.
3: G'day.
2: Graham,
3: how are we going?
2: Yeah, living the dream. Have you ever had frozen custard?
3: I have, actually. I grew up in Canberra.
2: Yeah.
3: Good berries was pretty good, but one of my go-tos, and one thing if you ever meet someone outside of Canberra, one thing we all talk about is Kingsley's.
2: What's Kingsley's?
3: Kingsley's. It's fried chicken. It's like KFC, but on roids.
2: Oh, this sounds good.
1: This is all just
3: crinkle
1: making
3: cut
1: me
3: chips. Best crinkle cut chips in Australia.
1: With chicken salt?
3: Yeah, with chicken salt.
2: What do you get? Do you get a bucket at Kingsley's? What's the biggest thing you can get?
3: You can get a 10 for, I think it's $10 Tuesday, so 10 pieces for $10.
2: Yeah.
3: The burgers, the burger ranges, the torps. Oh, yeah.
2: Oh.
3: It's not for your thighs, put it that way.
2: Yeah, I love it.
1: There's not much that is for your thighs, though. If we took that rule into life, we'd never eat anything yum.
3: Nah.
2: But also, coming into winter, it's time to start smashing down buckets of chicken.
1: What do you mean? You're on a health kick.
2: I am, but no one else has to be.
1: Okay. I'll
2: do my Kingsley's kick after my health kick.
1: Okay, sure.
2: And I'll eat nothing but fried chicken. Thank you, Graham. G'day, Dee.
4: Hi. How are you guys going?
2: Hiya. Pretty good, Dee. What have you got for us?
4: So when I was in Tasmania in Hobart, we used to go to a little place called Doggy Doo.
2: What's Doggy Doo?
4: Okay, Doggy Doo is a hot dog place that you can go to and order a hot dog in the name of a dog, like a poodle or a Dalmatian with all different ingredients. And my favourite was poodle because it used to come with corn relish.
2: Yeah, yum.
4: On the hot dog.
1: What makes that better poodle?
4: I'm not sure why they designated different names for the ingredients.
1: So it wasn't like what it looked like the dog. It wasn't like you had fluffy stuff on top for any of them, or like, you know,
4: I do know the bulldog. I do know the bulldog actually had chilies and stuff in it. So
1: yes,
2: Do they have a Shih Tzu on the menu?
4: I'm pretty sure they did have Shih Tzu. It was a doggy too.
5: 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The best bits.
6: 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Hey, it's Stav, Abby and Matt.
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8: 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Got a crash Logan Lee Station Road at Catalina Street. Also got a crash in 8 Mile Plains, Warraga Road at Bordeaux Street, sand, a car fire, M1 northbound at Days Road, Upper Coomera. Breakdown M1 northbound at exit 31 through Logan Home as well. 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Sydney dramas or delays, call the traffic hotline direct 1300 595937. More traffic soon on Brisbane's number one hit music station, B105.
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11: Hey, I'm Michaela Savage. All eyes will be on the Reserve Bank when it hands down its cash rate decision today. Most economists, including those from the big four banks, are tipping a 0.25% rise. That'd lift the rate to 4.35%. Caught today for the man charged with murdering 5-year-old Kumanjai little baby. Northern Territory Police charged Jefferson Lewis on Sunday. They're still looking into whether anyone helped him evade authorities for 5 days. Overseas, Donald Trump has threatened to blow Iran off the face of the earth if it targets US vessels trying to guide ships through the Strait of Hormuz. That's what the president has told Fox News. With Project Freedom underway, Iran considers the operation to be a violation of the ceasefire. And Britney Spears has pleaded guilty to reckless driving. The 44-year-old pop star will avoid jail time. Her lawyer says she's accepted responsibility for her conduct. Authorities allege she was seen driving her BMW erratically and at high speed in California in March.
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4: 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A car caught fire on the M1 northbound through Upper Coomera. Crash on Station Road around Catalina Street through Logan Lee. Breakdown on the Logan Motorway westbound after Drew's Road through Tanimera. Traffic lights playing up on Hamilton Road at Charlotte Street heading through Chermside. And delays on the Gateway northbound from 8 Mile Plains up to Mackenzie. 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
4: Down to 17 tonight, then partly cloudy and 28 for Brisbane tomorrow, and a shower or two and 25 for Wednesday. And for the latest on today's top stories, be watching 7 News tonight at 6.
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11: Whopper Chow Tuesday.
13: Whopper Chow Tuesday.
11: Yes.
13: Whopper Chow Tuesday.
11: It's Tuesday already. I could really get around 4 day weeks.
15: Oh,
11: yeah, he's
15: so strange. You've never said that before.
11: No, I know, but you know, if you put it out into the universe, as they say, nothing will happen.
15: I'm getting very confused with the public holidays of what is open. You know, at Labor Day, I was like, okay, so supermarkets are going to be shut.
13: Yeah.
15: Some of them.
13: Mm.
15: And then Westfield was shut.
13: Right.
15: Because didn't have any workers.
13: Yeah.
15: But we went to the Morningside Footy Club because hubby was playing. And the bistro and all that was supposed to be open. I was like, oh, damn, it's not.
11: Yeah.
15: And it was quiet. And then at midday, the thing just got packed because it opened the bar.
11: Oh, right. I think it's a bit of a pick and choose
15: situation.
11: That's
15: what I, yeah.
11: Yeah.
15: So it's
11: I think
15: really hard to...
11: anything that's got a union involved, usually they'll shut down because that's their, like, Christmas. I think it's...
13: Can we have a union?
11: For them.
15: No.
11: Right.
13: Should we board one?
11: Well, we have talked about this, but where radio is, especially on air, is just full of backstabbers that... We know, everyone would be like, yeah, we're going to join the union.
13: Strike, and then everyone who wants
11: and
13: the
11: that's
13: shop
11: right.
13: comes in.
11: And then people who are, like, vying for your gig will be like, yeah. I'm not going to strike.
15: Well, they talk like that, do they? I wonder who's got the most members. Would it be, like, the police union or the teachers union?
11: Mm. I don't know. I reckon probably Green
15: Unions.
11: Bank RSL's probably got a lot of members.
15: Yeah. Man.
11: Let's Google. Mm. What union
13: is the biggest?
15: Yeah. Or is it the nurses? Yeah,
11: Right. There you go.
15: He didn't Google the answer. Didn't come up.
11: No, it went straight to an American thing.
15: Aww.
11: Yeah, it for some reason it's jumped to that, which I don't know why it thinks I would care about that. Mm. But
15: a bit foggy driving in this morning.
13: A little bit misty.
15: A little bit misty. Is it a fog or a mist?
13: What's the difference?
15: I thought one was more wet than the other, right? Like,
11: yeah, that happens sometimes. Like one's thicker?
13: I think fog's thicker than mist.
11: Right.
13: Sounds thicker.
11: I reckon, are they?
15: Well, you don't
13: have a mist. You don't have a mist horn.
15: No, you don't. But is a mist just not a fog?
13: It's just not it's a thinner fog.
15: It's a fog with another name.
13: It's a fog that's a Zempic'd.
11: Or is it just the same thing?
13: Oh, for God's sake, we'll Google that
11: too.
15: Oh, gosh. We can't just Google every single thing in our life.
11: Yes, we can.
13: That's what it's there for.
11: That's why. What else would it be for?
15: A fog is thicker, yes.
13: Difference between...
15: I just thought I had to put on the windscreen wipers for the mist this
11: morning.
15: No,
11: that doesn't
15: I did.
11: Do it. It doesn't help, though, does it?
15: Well, I had to.
13: It took me to an American site. Oh, I care about that. Fog is thicker, reducing horizontal visibility to less than 1 kilometre, making it hard to see through. Mist is less dense

0: allowing visibility of 1 kilometre or more, and typically clears faster.
1: And what's haze?
0: Oh, for God's sakes.
1: Sorry, I'll stop. Fog is dense water droplets. Okay. There you go.
2: Well, put your lights on this morning.
0: Yeah.
2: Because it is
0: misty
2: thick
0: out there.
2: Misty. Chopper Dave will have all of his puns. That's my favourite part of that.
1: He'll imagine him there. Now going, oh, damn, now I've got to go back and write it.
2: Write them. Just roll them out. Roll the same ones out. They work every time. Big show today, guys. Listen out for Jason Derulo. He could pop up at any time. When he does, that is your ticket to come along and see him live in concert. You've got to get on the phone, 131060. Next, so Alpha Bucks, first game of the morning, 131060. Let's play it. This was going to be a Morning Glory last week.
0: Oh, yeah, but we switched it out because
2: it was the 1st of May.
0: That's right.
2: So we did It's Gonna Be Mine. Yeah. Stab's Choice, great song as well.
1: Woo!
2: The Violent Femmes, Blister in the Sun. Let's get it on here at B105. If you want 50 grand, you better call us now. Alpha Bucks is up next.

0: Brisbane's B105. It is Stav, Abby and Matt. Just gone 6 o'clock, 18 degrees right now.
1: Rackley Swimming, building confident Queensland swimmers. 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
2: Stav, Abby and Matt, $50,000 Alpha Bucks.
0: Righto, get 10 out of 10 right now, then you are going to get your way into 50K day. That's a guaranteed 50 grand given away to someone. Then let's play Alpha Bucks.
3: Good morning, Bella. Well done for getting through. What do you want to spend money on at the moment?
4: Probably surprising my partner to Canada, really.
3: Oh, nice. Winter, summer, doesn't matter, just anytime.
4: Probably winter because he snowboards.
3: Oh, yeah, okay. That would be nice.
0: There All we right. go. Is he Canadian or just likes the snow?
4: No, just likes the snow.
3: Okay. All right, well, let's see if we can get you to play 50K day. You know the rules. Good luck.
4: Thank you.
5: All right, Bella, your letter is I for igloo, which you might see in Canada if you get there. All right, time to start when I finish the first question, which is name a girl's name.
4: Indiana.
5: A colour.
4: Indigo.
5: A sport.
4: Ice hockey.
5: A cuisine.
4: Indian.
5: Something associated with winter.
4: Ice.
5: Something you might take camping.
4: Pass.
5: A rock band.
4: Pass.
5: Occupation.
4: Pass.
5: Adjective.
4: Pass.
5: Oh, you were flying for a bit there. Bad
3: I just realised how much you can sort of change ice into as well, can't you, really? Yeah. Like, you're just like saying you take camping. Insect repellent you could have had for that, and for a rock band you could have had Ice House.

0: for an occupation, you could add insurance broker or interior designer or ice maker.
1: Ice sculptor.
0: Yeah. Oh, yeah, good one. An adjective we could add in
2: there.
0: Yeah, but you did really well, Bella. Sorry you didn't get all 10.
3: No, that's okay.
1: Hey, we've got a family pass here to see the Dolphins. They are taking on the Bulldogs on the 7th. They had a great game on the weekend, beating the Storm, but they're backing it up against the Bulldogs, and you can take the family to that.
3: Oh, awesome. Thank you.
1: You're welcome. The Dolphins celebrate Women in League Round this Thursday night. You can get your tickets right now from Ticketek. Fins up and another chance for 50 grand. We'll do that at 7.
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7: 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Wear blue, get involved and make a donation at doitfordollyday.org.au. A truck's rolled over on the Lytton Road northbound off-ramp from the Port of Brisbane motorway through Murarrie. Crash on the Pacific motorway inbound through Upper Mount Cravat. 1-2 on the Bruce Highway around Station Road through Burpengary. A crash on Station Road around Catalina Street through Logan Lee. And a car caught fire on the M1 northbound through Upper Coomera. Traffic lights on flash, Hamilton Road and Charlotte Street in Chermside. 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

0: Brisbane's number one hit music station, B105, Stav, Abby and Matt. Jason Derulo's coming to Brisbane. We've got your tickets. Listen for him popping up anywhere in the show for your chance to go along.
1: It's the game we can't call. Have you been paying attention? Because that name's already taken. And no one has a budget to get sued. It's Weekend in Review.
2: Recap and maybe give you a few topics that you might be able to talk about when you get to work, you know?
3: Mm-hmm.
2: Water cooler conversations. No one has a water cooler anymore, do they?
0: I don't know. I haven't seen. There used to always be in the doctor's office a water cooler.
2: Yes, and it was so good when you used to put it in.
0: Yeah.
4: I got one for the cat.
0: Oh, yeah, I've seen them.
4: Yeah.
2: Not like a little one.
4: Yeah.
2: Right.
4: Yeah, she likes to talk about friends and whether or not Ross and Rachel were on a break.
2: All right. So, anyway, gather around the zip tap. Here you go. These questions.
0: So are you doing the whole last 3 days as well?
4: Oh, yeah.
0: Is it like the long weekend in review?
2: What day weren't you paying attention to?
0: All of them.
2: Great. No, just general. Yeah. All right, this one, kind of overnight. What celebrity couple announced the birth of their third child? Third child, big celebrity couple just announced.
0: Oh,
2: do you know this one?
0: That I face do. Says
2: you
0: he
2: do.
0: Knows.
2: He does. Really? You, your face.
4: We should play poker.
2: No, your little smirk.
4: Cameron Diaz and Benji Madden.
2: And 10 extra points for its name.
4: Colonel Sanders.
2: What would you say? They actually have Radix and then they have Cardinal. And this one
4: Cardinal.
2: Is it N-A-U-T-A-S?
4: Say that again.
2: So Nautis. N-A-U-T-A-S.
0: Nautis.
4: Nautis.
2: But it's like you should be like nautical. But anyway, Nautis, there you go, right. Moving on. Nautis. All right, which AFL legend made a comeback in local footy up in North Queensland over the weekend? Mm. They have retired, but it was up against the Port Douglas Crocs.
4: Kappa?
0: Was it Brendan Favola?
2: No.
0: Because I've heard him, you can hear him in the afternoons here at 6, he is doing something where he's going back to help a struggling football club.
2: Mm. Yeah, he has been doing that, remember? And he asked Guy Sebastian to join him and Guy Sebastian...
0: broke his leg.
2: Yeah, it was him. Right. So I think that might be a little bit dumb for him.
0: Ackermanis?
2: No, Dustin Martin.
0: Oh, that was going to be my next guess.
2: Was it?
0: No.
4: Never heard of him.
2: All right, you'll know this one though, Stav.
4: Okay.
2: Currently, 146 people are being held up on a cruise ship in the Atlantic. Why?
4: There's an outbreak of a disease and 3 people have already died.
2: Yes, I say that because you're really up with if there's any outbreak of
4: on
2: diseases,
4: the cruise. Yep. Mm-hmm.
2: You'll always say. But they're saying it's suspected a Hantavir virus? All these viruses that we never really knew about are now sort of there. So, yes, that would be a fun cruise ship, wouldn't it, at the moment?
4: They'll be giving away the ice cream.
0: You tell people your ice cream theory on the cruise ship?
4: If they're giving away ice cream, it's because they have emptied the freezer to put a body in it.
0: If you have ever worked on a cruise ship and can confirm or deny that, we would love to hear from you on 131060.
2: I thought they would have a morgue.
4: They do, but sometimes that gets full. A lot of old people on cruises.
0: Right.
2: How many people, how many room do they have in the morgue?
4: Let's see.
2: I don't know about that.
0: Do you reckon with the morgue, do you think they have it running the whole time or do they only flick it on when they put someone in it?
2: No, well, because I reckon it'd be...
4: It'd have to build up, wouldn't it?
2: I think it'd be
0: freezer
2: near the kitchen.
0: A freezer takes a few hours.
4: Why would it be
0: hours.
4: Near the kitchen?
2: Because that would where you'd have it plumbed. You don't want to have a freeze place. Let's just say you're the plumber, you would put it in the same

0: area, wouldn't you? So you got the morgue that would have to have freezing and...
1: I guess it would be easier to run it that way, but it's a bit off to be the bodies behind the side dinner service.
0: Hey, a council worker in New South Wales was called out for a blocked pipe, but it was not your average blockage. What was actually in the drain?
2: That'd be a snake, right?
0: Everyone's like, only in Australia.
2: Crocodile or a snake?
1: I am going to... Is it reptilian or is it like a possum was in there or something?
0: Mammal.
2: Mammal.
0: But you're with the Australian theme.
2: Koala?
1: A kangaroo?
2: Koala be in the toilet.
0: Let's list everything.
1: A full-sized male kangaroo in there.
0: A wombat.
2: That
1: was going to be the next guess.
0: I think wombats are so cute, but people say they're aggressive.
2: They can be. They can be grumpy.
0: I always think of the TV show, though.
2: Country practice.
1: Oh,
2: Fatso.
0: Yes.
2: They poo cubes.
0: All right, last question, because you've done so well.
2: We have, I think.
0: Okay.
1: Well, Stav has. He's really carried today.
0: For the first time in the Met Gala's history, there's going to be a lead sponsor that's not a brand, but it's actually a person.
2: A lot of people saying they're not going to go.
0: Yeah, because of this. Who's the person?
1: Oh, Donald Trump?
2: No.
1: Oh, okay.
0: I mean, really, when you think about it, it's still a brand.
2: Yeah, he's a brand in itself. It's Jeff Bezos.
1: It's a book.
0: Amazon billionaire.
2: Yeah.
0: So there you go, with his wife, his new wife.
1: What have they got against him?
0: That normally it's a brand, and I think they'll be like, oh, it's a sellout, really.
2: Tech giant controlling the world. At least, you know, if you get your invitation, you have to be there the next day.
1: Yeah. Well, you know, I'll give that to Amazon. They've never let me down on delivery.
2: No?
1: This is not an ad. If they say they're going to be there, they're there.
0: Although I'm such a brilliant customer that they do overnight. You know, they do overnight guaranteed.
2: Yeah.
0: And you've got to have it between like 4 a.m.
1: Yeah.
0: And my neighbors were like, hey, just saying, you know, someone was trying to get into your house, but the dog was really aggressive. We could see on the cameras.
1: Yeah.
0: And I was like, oh, the poor Amazon guy just threw it because he had to be there.
1: Yeah. It over.
0: Yeah. 4 a.m.
1: There you go.
0: Mixed reviews today, I'd say.
1: All right. Well, I'd say 70 to 80%.
0: Sure.
1: Yeah, look at us go. It's Stav, Abby, and Matt. Tickets to Derulo. You can win them anytime.
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8: 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Multi-vehicle crash on the Ipswich motorway eastbound before Mine Street through Redbank has delays back to the Warrego Highway to Carralee. The Cunningham Highway already back to Newchum. A truck's rolled over on the Lytton Road northbound off-ramp coming off the Port of Brisbane motorway through Murarrie. A car caught fire on the M1 northbound through Upper Coomera and a crash on Station Road around Catalina Street through Logan Lee. Delays on the Bruce Highway coming from Deception Bay to the Pine Rivers Bridge. 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
13: Morning, it's Maddie Larson here. Mortgage holders are bracing for another hit to the hip pocket this afternoon. The Reserve Bank is widely expected to lift the cash rate for the third time this year to 4.35%. James Morley from Sydney Uni says it will be a close call.
14: The inflation report that came out for March, even though the headline number was a bit scary for inflation, the underlying measure that the RBA focuses on actually came out a bit better than expected.
13: Brisbane rail commuters are facing major disruptions as a wage dispute between the state government and rail unions escalates. Hundreds of services have already been cut, with Queensland Rail moving to a Saturday timetable and peak wait times blowing out to 15 minutes. The Rail, Tram and Bus Union warns a full network shutdown could occur within days if the standoff continues. West End locals are pushing back against a 24-hour McDonald's going in at the eclectic suburb. Macca's has been given the go-ahead for one to go in near the bottom of Boundary Street at the border with South Brisbane. Greens councillor Trina Massey says West Enders have fought for decades to protect the suburb's identity. And Britney Spears will avoid jail time after pleading guilty to reckless driving in the DUI case against her. Foggy skies in Brisbane this morning before a partly cloudy day on the way. A top of 27 in the city, 29 in Ipswich. A shower or two tomorrow and 26. It's the easiest and biggest cash contest in Brisbane. Keep it locked to get paid with B105's 100K payday.
10: 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Yeah.

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4: Degrees right now, just gone 6:26, and you can call us anytime, guys. The number's 13 10 60. Just join in the show, correct our mistakes. We're happy for that as well.
5: Can't
4: anytime.
5: Have everyone on
6: and
5: all the time.
6: The phones are loaded.
4: We fill a whole show with just our corrections.
5: It'd well, no great. One's called about a morgue on the cruise ships.
6: No.
5: Anyway,
4: Sarah's there. Hi, Sarah.
7: Morning, guys.
4: Now you called us last week because you got inspired to go and see the last ship at QPAC.
7: I did. Oh, amazing.
5: Oh, okay. I'm sorry.
6: How was the high kick?
5: So happy.
6: Abby couldn't stop talking about Sting's high kick.
7: Oh, yeah. Sting was just, he's definitely a performer.
5: Isn't he? He's just phenomenal. Especially, like, I mean, you think about it and you look at him and you just go, he's such an entertainer. He's so fit and amazing. And then you're like 74 years of age. Mm.
4: What am I doing with my life?
7: He definitely owns the show. He definitely makes himself.
5: Yeah.
7: It's great. It was amazing.
5: Oh, I'm so glad you enjoyed it.
7: Shaggy just mows in around in the background. And, like, I mean, not obviously, he had a very big part in it.
6: Yeah.
7: But he just, the way, did any of you guys manage to catch the show?
5: I obviously had seen it.
6: My wife went and saw it.
5: Mm. Yeah. So, I mean, it has finished now. Now I'm telling everyone to go and see Michael Jackson, the musical. I went on Sunday night. Phenomenal.
6: Are you okay? Are you okay, Annie? Annie, are you okay? Are you okay?
5: I don't know if I was after. I was just really? Like, yeah, it was really, really, really brilliant.
6: Wow.
5: And it was packed of people that I would not normally see at the theatre. Like a lot of guys. Mm, I'd been like, I don't normally come, but I'll definitely see it.
4: See this one.
5: Yeah.
4: That was your first ever musical, right, Sarah?
7: It was my first ever musical or theatre production at all.
6: Wow. You've set the bar high.
7: That's what I was told. On leaving, someone asked what I thought of it. I said, it's amazing. It's my first time. She's like, well, you've certainly picked
6: you
7: a
6: peaked,
7: good one
6: peaked,
7: to start
6: Sarah.
7: With.
4: Glad you enjoyed it. Keep listening this morning, everyone. Jason Derulo, he could pop up at any time. When he does, it's your chance to see him live. We've got your tickets with us, Stav, Abby and Matt.

0: Matt, we are, yes, your number one hip music station. We're hip. We are happening over here.
1: Stop saying hip. Happening. All right,
0: so let's go. Just stick with me, everyone. Please stick with me here.
2: Okay.
0: Because what I want to talk about is going to seem like you want to turn off, but I think there is something in this for all of us at all ages.
2: Okay.
0: 13, 10, 60. Do you have a CPAP machine? Are you someone who needs to sleep with it? What's the condition called where...
1: Sleep apnea.
0: That's right.
3: Stop breathing.
0: Yes. A friend of mine has it.
2: Mm. Right.
0: And cool. He's a man.
1: Well, a lot of people have it at different ages.
0: Mm. Yeah.
1: So, yeah.
0: And those who don't know what they are, they're like, you know, if you see a fighter jet pilot and they wear they wear the oxygen over their face. It's kind of like one of those and you wear it to bed. And it feeds you oxygen because what sleep apnea is it wakes you up in the night. You wake up from not breathing. So my mate had a test and he woke up like 100 times of every 5 minutes or something like that. So you're not getting the proper sleep. Mm. But the reason I want to ask about this is because I have had from multiple friends who have these machines.
2: Yes.
0: They've said that while it might kill a bit of the sexual energy putting them on go to bed.
1: There is no way. They really have to do a bit more of PR or some sort of.
0: Yeah.
2: Make CPAP sexy.
1: A little bit.
0: Mm. Yeah.
1: Anyways, well, but yes.
0: Sleep is sexy. Yeah. You know, like everyone's a better version of themselves when they sleep.
1: But they've said what about it?
0: I've had multiple reports that CPAP machines help with hangovers.
2: Right.
0: Going to bed at night and copping straight oxygen while you sleep after a night on the grog actually lessens your hangover the next day.
2: So you're going to buy one.
0: 110,000%.
1: So you and your mates are going to be doing experiments.
0: Yes. Yeah. I would like to know, because I am such a sook on hangovers, I cannot handle them anymore. I just want to know, have you noticed using your CPAP machine, has it helped with your hangover?
1: They do say that it does. Well, they're saying because alcohol relaxes the airways, right? Yeah, muscles, so that you don't get as good sleep when you are drinking alcohol. Right.
0: No, I sleep terribly after the booze.
1: Yeah, well, everyone does it.
2: If it relaxes you, it should be a better sleep.
1: No. It relaxes your throat muscle. Well, you don't breathe. So what they're saying is because you can't breathe as well, then this will keep the airways open and able to. But it doesn't change dehydration. So you might have to ask for a drip at the same time. Which, when you go to Vegas, they have, like, people just hooked up to drips and those machines.
0: So good. So bloody good. Okay. Because, I mean, the one thing is I could drink less.
2: Yeah.
0: But I have terrible self-control.
1: So do I.
0: Terrible self-control.
1: I thought you could do it now after. I was like, oh.

0: Have it now.
1: Mm.
2: What, so, beforehand?
0: No, I, no. Oh, it's yeah, public holiday.
2: Right.
1: So 1310 1060. Do you have a CPAP machine?
2: Jesus.
1: And has it helped your hangovers?
2: Is it hard though? Because like, if it helps their sleep, right? It, that would effectively help their hangovers as well. If you get a good night's sleep,
1: yeah.
2: Do you know what I mean?
1: Yeah, maybe.
2: So you might not be able to tell.
1: Maybe, I don't know.
0: Well, they're saying that if you've got better oxygen, obviously, you can break down alcohol better.
2: Right.
1: Mm.
0: Yeah. So there you go. A lot of different uses for it.
1: This is the question.
2: Do you need right? do you need a doctor to say that you need one for a sleep apnea to buy one?
0: I think you can just buy them from the chemist, can't you?
1: JB Hi-Fi would have them.
0: No, they've got everything.
2: I need a blender, a ninja creamer, and a CPAP.
0: I want you to go in. I want you to go in today and ask for it.
1: Go to the good guy, say, hey, I'm paying cash. Yeah. Give me a deal. Yeah. Everywhere we'll have them. Let me tell you this much.
2: Yeah.
1: If we confirm now that they kill a hangover,
2: yeah.
1: they will be on every corner. Hold it. Whatever you found out, just hold it.
2: The price.
1: I don't want to know. 1310 1060. Let's find out this first, and then we'll find out how much this is going to cost us. Do you know how much money I'm spending on bay juice?
2: Yeah, there you go.
1: I drink bay juice before I drink all the time because you put me onto that.
2: Doesn't work.
1: CPAPers, call to action. We'll get you on next.
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6: 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There's a car and a motorbike collision on the Ipswich Motorway eastbound in the right lane before Mine Street through Redbank. Delays back along the Warrego Highway to Carolee, back along the Cunningham Highway to Blackstone. Breakdown on the M1 northbound through Slack Street, putting delays back to Logan Home. And a truck's rolled over on the Lytton Road northbound exit, blocking a lane from the Port of Brisbane Motorway at Murarrie. 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

0: Melbourne's number one hit music station. This is B105, Stav, Abby and Matt. A couple of my friends have gotten themselves CPAP machines because they needed them. They have sleep apnea and their wives were ready to strangle them.
1: Because they were snoring.
0: They're snoring a lot and they weren't sleeping well. But one of the things that they've noticed is they have less hangovers now when they dabble on the booze because the oxygen all night helps with it.
2: Is this going to be like Ozempic when diabetics can't get it? Like
0: possibly.
2: Sleep apnea people can't get CPAPs because everyone's using them for the hangovers.
0: So I just wanted to ask if you've got one on 13 10 60, is this true? Have you noticed that it has helped? Because I'm doing everything I can now.
2: Brett.

0: You have a CPAP machine. Do you think it's good for your hangover?
1: Hey, mate, how you going?
0: Yeah,
1: I wouldn't say it's exactly great for the hangover, but like it just opens the airways up and helps feed normal oxygen into your lungs. It doesn't feed extra oxygen.
2: Right.
1: But give it a go. It might help you.
0: Yeah.
3: That, well, I guess you just don't sleep when you have a hangover, so that makes everything worse. Mm. Is that what you're thinking?
2: I don't know.
4: Well, no. Matt's saying that he just doesn't sleep well when he's drinking.
2: No.
4: I mean, well, who does? Yeah.
2: Yeah. And I get rancid hangovers, Brett. I'm just really trying to mitigate that.
1: Mm. I'll give it a go. It might help you a little bit.
0: Can't hurt.
2: Okay.
0: Yeah. All right. So that's in the maybe camp, I'd say.
3: How far will you go with this? Because you can actually book people to come over to your house. You know that, right?
0: And do what?
3: And give you the drip and vitamin B shots and...
2: Oh, not that. I'm trying to do it as inexpensively and as easy as possible. Yeah. You know what I mean?
0: Like, so if anyone's got a CPAP machine that he can borrow...
2: At the moment...

0: they trying to mitigate that?
1: Mm. I'll give it a go. It might help you a little bit.
2: Can't hurt.
0: Okay.
2: Yeah. All right. So that's in the maybe camp, I'd say.
3: How far will you go with this? Because you can actually book people to come over to your house. You know that, right?
2: And do what?
3: And give you the drip and vitamin B shots and...
0: Oh, not that. I'm trying to do it as inexpensively and as easy as possible. Yeah. You know what I mean?
2: Like, so if anyone's got a CPAP machine that he can borrow...
0: At the moment, all I do is drink Gatorade and get chicken pho, and that kind of helps. Yeah. I'm just trying to...
2: All right, yeah. Peter, you've got a CPAP machine. What do you think? Hangovers, good or not?
4: Yeah, hey, guys. I've been using one for about 10 years now, and I can tell you in about 10 years, the only times I've had hangovers is when I forget to use it.
2: Okay. All right.
5: This is good.
2: Okay.
4: Mm-hmm. It pumps off, I use the nose mask, not the full face mask. Uh-huh. It pumps off to straight into my nose all night long.
2: Yep.
4: When I got tested, I used to get about 17 minutes of REM sleep a night.
2: Wow.
3: Can I ask, do you look better now? Because I like, besides Maddie's hangovers, have you seen the before and after photos of people? Because they're saying that what sleep does for you, lack of sleep, and people just look so much better. Have you noticed? Look,
4: I'll be the first to say with a face like mine, I'm guaranteed laugh.
0: Right, okay. So there's one for the help. Okay. Sam is there. Sam, do CPAP machines help with hangovers?
6: I think they do have some benefit because they're pushing the air back down there after your laxed muscles of the drinking through the night.
2: Yeah.
6: But I'm not sure about instant relief. Mm. But you have to actually have a script to get a CPAP machine. So you have to have all the tests and everything first.
2: Yeah.
6: So both my daughter and my husband wear them.
2: Right. So you've got an extra one you could lend to Maddie.
0: How old's your daughter if she's on one?
6: She's 15, but she's had one since she's been about 7.
2: Right.
6: And it's completely saved her life. So she had a lot of breathing problems and in and out of hospital. But as soon as we had that, she's been well, so...
2: How are her hangovers?
6: Not yet.
0: Okay.
2: Okie dokie. Jake, what do you think? CPAP machines, is this a fix-it for a hangover?
7: Well, I believe it is. Mm-hmm. I was at Cape York last year, full driving, drinking, partying, you know, all the usual. And my mate's dad, who's in his 70s, was with us.
2: Mm-hmm.
7: Full retired. He's not a party animal. But he partied with us young boys, and every morning he woke up good as gold.
2: Okay.
7: Fresh as daisies, mate.
0: Right, okay.
2: I mean, he's old. He might just be seasoned.
7: Oh, I don't know. I think the sleep apnea machine had something to do with it.
3: Maybe you do have sleep apnea, though.
2: That's
3: Maddie.
2: Also true.
3: Like, have you thought about that?
2: He's going to need to have it now.
3: Oh, yeah, he will now.
0: Yeah, man.
2: How do you fake it?
0: You didn't sleep at all. All right, now Kathy's there. Hi, Kathy.
8: Hi, how you going?
2: Yeah, we're good. What do you think about CPAPs? Are they good for hangovers or not?
8: Well, look, I don't know about that, but I can tell you, you're not wearing them when you're having sex, for the love of God. They're there for sleeping.
2: Yes. Mm. Yes.
8: Do you imagine that thing coming at you?
2: No.
3: Nice.
8: You're just like, Jesus Christ.
2: Yeah. You'd have to do it in a way where you didn't have to look at them.
8: Well, maybe if it's vigorous, you know, and you've got lung disease, well, perhaps.
2: Okay.
0: But hang on, Kathy. If it is feeding you oxygen, if you don't have great fitness, could you not halfway through just whack it on, get a bit of oxygen, and then get back to business? Wouldn't that be helpful?
8: Yeah, because that's such a turn on, isn't it?
3: I think what Kathy's saying is there is zero chance.
2: Yeah.
3: It's like, yeah.
2: Yeah. What do you like more? No hangovers or getting some?
8: Yeah, getting some, thanks.
2: Yeah. Okay.
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0: in that club, right down to the ball boy, put their hand up to give her that jersey.
1: So you reckon what should have happened is they should have said, hey, we're really sorry. Apparently they chose you and you refused.
0: Against your better judgment and will, you were forced into doing this.
2: Yeah.
3: Or pick the single bloke.
1: Like he's that upset about it, though, in the photo. He's Devo. I mean, you know.
0: He's just, you know, he's a man of the people.
3: It's a funny one, though, because what does the girlfriend think is going to happen?
1: No, I think it was just all the talk of, oh, your boyfriend insisted on doing that.
0: Yeah, like he begged to be the one to do it.
3: Yeah.
0: But I mean, to be fair, it is wrong of the club to have not picked a single player to do it.
1: Oh, that was an opportunity? Well, last time she was there, apparently she got a lot of DMs from the players.
3: Oh.
0: Right.
1: Yeah.
0: Oh, so maybe they'll like send in the guy who has, maybe that's why they chose me, babe, because I'm such safe. A loyal, trustworthy person.
3: Yeah, I wasn't going to try
1: They didn't
3: anything.
1: Want any of the single guys, 100%.
0: That is the latest in the A-list. 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
7: 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First water main repairs on Monmouth Street around Riding Road through Hawthorne. Multi-vehicle crash on the M1 northbound before the Logan motorway through Logan. Home delays are back into Ormo. Broken down bus on Sherbrooke Road. Northbound right turn lane into Leroy Road at Willawong. Current motorway collision on the Bruce Highway southbound after Dolly's Rocks Road at Griffin put delays all the way back to Caboolture. And traffic lights on Flash Hamilton Road and Charlotte Street in Chermside. 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
11: Morning, it's Maddie Larson here. Well, the Transport Minister admits train commuters will be frustrated with today's changes. Queensland Rail has switched to a Saturday timetable from this morning, with additional services in the AM and PM amid a maintenance backlog from ongoing union strikes. It comes as unions are threatening a full rail shutdown within days. Brent Mickleberg is urging them to reach an agreement, especially ahead of upcoming NRL Magic Round.
12: There's a deal on the table. Queensland Rail are ready to negotiate. I'm calling on the unions to come back to the table. They can do that by stopping the strike action today. They can get back to work, and then we'll be able to work through these issues in good faith in a way that doesn't impact commuters, whether that's for Magic Round or trying to get to work and school today.
11: West End locals are pushing back against a 24-hour McDonald's going in at the eclectic suburb. Macca's has been given the go-ahead for one to go in near the bottom of Boundary Street at the border with South Brisbane. Greens councillor Trina Massey says West Enders have fought for decades to protect the suburb's identity. The Broncos have released the timeline on Dean Mariner's limb-saving surgery for acute compartment syndrome, where pressure chokes blood flow to the nerves and muscle. An ambulance had to be called in the early hours of Sunday morning after suffering what they thought was a nasty cork to his right quad during the Roosters clash Saturday night. He underwent emergency surgery in Sydney, with recovery time to depend on swelling in the muscle. And Britney Spears will avoid jail time after pleading guilty to reckless driving in the DUI case against her. Foggy skies in Brisbane this morning before a partly cloudy day on the way. A top of 27 in the city, 29 in Ipswich. A shower or two tomorrow and 26. It's the easiest and biggest cash contest in Brisbane. Keep it locked to get paid with B105's 100K payday.
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0: 10 out of 10 right now gets you in here when we do 50K Day. 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
1: Hey, Patty in Redcliffe, well done for getting through. What would you like spend 50K on?
2: Look, I'd probably go on another holiday because they're few and far between these days.
0: That's right. What's on the top of your list?
2: Probably back to the States and maybe Japan.

0: Japan, Thailand, Vietnam, anywhere.
1: Around the world.
0: Pardon? Yeah, around the world. Why not?
2: Yeah. All right. Yeah. Your letter is B for Bravo. Good luck.
0: B for Bravo.
1: Yeah.
0: Sounds good. Thanks, guys.
1: No worries. Here we go. Your time will start when I finish the first question, which is name an actor.
0: Brad Pitt.
1: A mode of transport.
0: Bus.
1: An insect.
0: Bee.
1: A European country.
0: Brazil.
1: A team sport.
0: Basketball.
1: A Taylor Swift song.
0: Pass.
1: Something red.
0: Something red? A book.
1: A city outside Australia.
0: Barcelona.
1: An Australian politician. Just out of time. Could have Bob Hawke for that one.
2: Yes. A few of the mode of transport. We could have had a bus or a bike.
1: She said bus.
2: Oh, you did.
3: Sounded a little like pass, but I think she said bus.
2: Oh, okay. Sorry, it's my listening skills. A Taylor Swift song, you could have had a blank space.
0: Yes, of course. I could have.
1: Yeah. Of course you could.
2: It's always easy after, but yes.
3: Hey, thanks so much for playing this morning. Sorry we can't get you in here for 50K day, Paddy, but we have a double pass to see the Lions taking on Carlton, which is this Friday night.
0: Oh, sounds amazing. Thank you so much. I'm an AFL fan.
1: There you go. No worries.
3: Appreciate you listening. The Brisbane Lions are built on belief. Be there at the Gabba as they take on Carlton and get behind the back-to-back reigning premiers. Tickets are selling fast to all the games this year. Make sure you check them out at lions.com.au. Keep your ears peeled, Brisbane, when you hear this. Jason Derulo. Don't call now. We'll tell you when to call. When you hear that and Kai say call now, that's when you can win tickets to see him live here at B105.

0: week on B105 Breakfast with Stav, Abby and Matt. We've got your tickets to Jason Derulo. You just need to be listening for this.
1: Jason Derulo.
0: I mean, what else were we going to do? When you do hear that...

0: Brisbane's number one hit music station. This is B105. Stav, Abby and Matt, 20 degrees right now. Spoil mum this Mother's Day with her favourite fragrance at Chemist Warehouse. 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
1: Not good for the Broncos at the moment with injuries.
0: No, it was a wild weekend of rugby league, actually. The Dolphins came back and smacked the Storm. They did a great job over the weekend. And then the Broncos looked like they were going to do exactly the same thing in the second half of their game. But Dean Mariner this morning has been reported what looked like just a corked thigh, which turned into needing limb-saving surgery, they said, because the blood flow had been cut off from the nerves or something like that. 1:30 in the morning, he had to get rushed to hospital.
2: Wow.
0: And all I thought when I saw this story was, obviously, you feel for the poor guy. Luckily, they caught it, and the doctors at the club did a great job. But I can remember stupidly as a teenage boy, we used to take our kneecaps and cork our friends' thighs all the time. And my mum would constantly yell at us saying, don't do that. You can cause more damage. And we'd be like, oh, whatever.
1: Well, that's obviously exactly why I clicked on it, because it said from corky to emergency surgery. So, of course, I've sent it to everyone in my family today because you might have left that behind, but it's still going on in our house.
0: It's a dumb teenage boy thing.
1: I say, Scott, do not do it to the kids. Yes, he gets his elbow in and corky. And I was like, mate, how old are you? Come on, grow up.
0: Yeah, it is fun, but apparently it can cause real damage. But they're saying Dean Mariner's on the mend now. Lucky they caught it.

0: woke up at 1:30 in the morning and was in like agonizing pain.
1: Right.
0: So
2: I would like to know on 13, 10, 60. Nothing as serious as this, I desperately hope for. But what injury did you leave too long? Because could you imagine if he hadn't called the apparently he called the doctor in the middle of the night and he was like, oh my gosh, I know this is serious. But lucky they didn't go, oh, just rest it, see how you go.
0: We'll wait till tomorrow when the line's not so long at the hospital.
2: Which I've done before.
0: We know.
1: Yeah, we know.
2: Well, it's hard because they're always, I don't know what it is with boys. They just want to show you all their injuries the whole time. And they've always got it. So, yes, a few times I've sent the kids to school with broken bones, not thinking they were very serious.
1: My mum walked around on a broken foot for 2 weeks.
2: That's unbelievable.
0: 2 weeks?
1: Yeah.
2: Now, mine are always like broken thumbs or fingers and they've gone back out to play. A broken wrist.
1: Yeah.
2: And I was like, oh, can you stop whinging about it? And then I felt really bad.
1: Broken fingers, not fun. And you'd be like, my head hurts, ow. My chest hurts, ow. My knee hurts, ow. Think your finger's broken.
0: How did your mum walk around? Like, was she not in agonizing pain? Or?
1: Yeah. Well, it hurt, but she's a tough old bird. I'm pretty sure when she dies and her body rots, I'll just be a Terminator skeleton underneath there.
0: Yeah, right.
2: People always say when you do your ACL that it hurts and then it stops hurting. So a lot of people have gone and go, oh, that's fine now. Let's go out and celebrate after a win, have a few drinks, and then not realise.
0: Well, see, the thing was, I can get why they thought Dean's injury wasn't as bad because he went back on. So he came off, they strapped him up, he played the last 15 minutes because he could run around. So he was
2: That's
0: like, yeah, I think
2: with
0: I'm good.
2: Footballers because their pain threshold is so high.
0: Yeah. But that is the question this morning we want to know on 13, 10, 60. You didn't realise the injury was that bad. Because you can be guilty of it, of thinking, well, I'll just wait and see, you know, how they feel tomorrow before we go to the hospital. And then you get to the hospital and they're like, wow, it snapped.
2: Why didn't you come
0: places?
2: In straight away?
0: Yeah.
2: And the kid's looking at you going, she said it wasn't that bad. No, that's not what I said.
0: Mother's drinking rosé. I had to save her up.
1: The Uber cancelled.
0: 13, 10, 60. Oh, look at the parents' call. Yeah. Love it. All right, your call's next.
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7: 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Multi-vehicle crash on the Bruce Highway southbound around Plantation Road through North Lakes. Delays are back to Caboolture. One further down, two involving a car and motorbike around Dolly's Rocks Road. Multi-vehicle crang on the M1 northbound before the Logan Motorway through Loganholme. Delays are back to Helensvale. And a breakdown on the Logan Motorway eastbound before Bay Desert Road through Parkinson. Heavy on the Centenary Highway from Richlands. 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

0: Brisbane's B105, Stav, Abby and Matt. Dean Mariner from the Broncos, we're learning this morning, had limb-saving surgery after the game on the weekend. They thought he had a cooked thigh. Mm. Turned out to be something more sinister, which I cannot pronounce the name of, but essentially the blood flow wasn't getting to the nerves of that area of his leg. And had the doctor of the club not acted as quickly as they did, he could have lost a leg by the sounds of it.
1: Which is a reminder, listen to your body.
0: Yes, absolutely.
1: And take it seriously, or maybe listen to other people when they say their body is sore. Because that intense 60, what injury did you leave too long? You didn't think it was serious.
0: Well, they thought it was just a cork thigh. He went back on and played the last 15 minutes of the game. Mm. These things, sorts of things can happen.
2: Chantel, you had an injury at a bounce?
3: Yes, I did.
2: What happened?
3: I went for my niece's birthday, went down the zip line, came off the wrong way and did my ACL apparently.
1: Apparently, oh, so it was you. I thought it was it. Okay.
3: I did my whole entire ACL, yes. So I stayed there for another 4 hours afterwards and said, I'll be all right.
1: Did you actually do anything within those 4 hours? Like, you didn't go...
3: No, I sat there.
1: Oh,
3: and
1: my
3: everyone's
1: God.
3: Like, you need to go to hospital. It was swollen and everything. I'm like, no, I'll be all right. I need to give birthday to my niece.
0: Oh, you just stayed on with the
2: good auntie.
0: Mm. How good.
2: Josh, you nearly lost an arm. What happened? Hey, Josh.
4: Oh, hey, how are you?
2: Good. What happened?
4: I was on a roof doing a love job, this one, kind of looked backwards, slipped, my hand went straight into the valley of the roof and cut it all open, and me just wrapped it up and finished the job. I had to get it done.
2: Yeah.
4: So, got home, was in a bit of pain, kind of got told to suck by the partner, and it was all good. And then the next day, I was in even more pain, and she's like, just go to the hospital. So I did, and the infection had spread all the way up and into my elbow, so I had to... Had to get surgery and get it done and get it all cut out before it spread all the way up, yeah.
1: When you say you just wrapped it up and finished the job, did you get down off the roof and get something? Like...
4: No, I just kind of put my hand in the bottom of my T-shirt and just kept wrapping it until it went up and just kind of washed the roof down with one hand.
2: Yeah.
1: Mm. Oh, gosh.
0: I tell you, that Colorbond steel gives me the heebie-jeebies.
4: Yeah, like the same.
0: Yeah.
2: You can feel it, can't you?
0: The cut, if it was to cut you.
2: I jumped off a mate's veranda into his pool when I was in high school, and I hit the bottom real hard on my bum. And I walked around with a sore bum for like 2 weeks until my mum saw me sitting down. I was like, ha, ha, ha, ha. I couldn't sit down. And I showed it to her, and I had a boil. And I went to the doctors and he said, you were one day off having blood poisoning because I'd left it for so long.
0: You had a boil from the bottom of the pool?
2: No, I think it was two separate things. I thought that was why my bum was sore.
1: Oh,
2: but,
0: right.
2: Yeah.
0: Mm. There you go. I was like, we're quite the journey. How do you get a pool boil?
2: A pool boil. Zoe in Bray Park, what's your injury story?
5: So when my son was a baby, he fell over, hurt his nose.
2: Mm-hmm.
5: Bled for a little bit, then he got up, ran away, played. When 4 years later, took him to the pediatrician. Pediatrician, because inside of his nose, he couldn't, like, breathe through. It was all closed.
1: Oh.
5: Turned out he had broken his nose 4 years earlier and had a deviated septum.
0: Oh, gosh.
2: Wow.
0: What a tough baby.
2: Yeah.
5: I know.
2: Guess you can't say anything.
1: Yeah. Just because we've had a few broken noses in our house.
2: Yeah.
1: Do you know you look if it's broken like straight up? The specialist said you look from the head up and see if it's straight that way.
2: Oh.
1: Because no nose is actually really straight. So you look from down.
2: Right.
1: I was like, I'm hoping I'm not going to
2: need that
1: here again, but good to know.
0: get Scotty's laser level out.
1: Yeah.
2: Christine, your husband had an injury. What happened?
6: Well, my husband actually had a triple A, or what you call an aneurysm.
2: Right.
6: Ooh. So we had actually gone on a 10-day cruise. He said he was going to be okay. We went on a 10-day cruise, came back. He's like, I'm not feeling too good. I said, oh, well, we'll go to the doctors. He went to his GP. GP sent him for a scan. Then the scan, the doctor goes, look, mate, you need to get up to the hospital. And he goes, oh, yeah, but my wife's working. She'll be all right. I'll get to it again. Mm. I'll get to it. Anyway, he comes home and he hands me the report and he goes, hey, babe, the doctor said I need to go up to hospital again. And I'm like, oh, what for this time? Because he had only literally just got out of hospital for an infection of his leg.
2: Right.
6: Doctor goes, he hands me the report and I've just turned around, looked at the report, went, hey, babe, yeah, you want to go upstairs and pack yourself a bag? He goes, yeah. That night he had emergency surgery. He had minutes to live.
7: Wow.
0: And you still made him pack his own bag, Christine.
6: I was working.
1: Come on.
2: She was working.
1: Yes. I love it. Can you read this for me?
0: Such a man thing, isn't it?
2: Nikki, what happened to you in Bali?
8: 2 years ago in Bali, we went with a group of four families and Waterbomb Park I was at, and I fell backwards into the pool and I just jumped up and walked away and I thought, oh my God, that really hurt my foot. And we were there for about 10 days and my friends were like, get a bintang in here, you're fine, let's go, your leg's fine, like, your foot's fine. It was black, it was swollen. Anyway, came home after 10 days and there was an outbreak of gastro at the hospital, so I ended up booking an appointment at the doctor 2 weeks after that and he was like, oh, is it sore? And I was like, yeah, quite a bit. And he's like, I'm not surprised you've broken it in two places.
1: Oh. And you walked
8: and I walked on it for about 6 weeks afterwards. Oh. And still now, 2 years later, when it gets cold, because I didn't wear the moon boot straight away,
7: of course it didn't.
8: Hurts like crazy. Wow. But there's nothing that can do about it.
0: The big question is, though, did the bintangs help?
8: Absolutely. I hired a nanny and we went out clubbing for the night. It was so much fun.
1: God,
8: so the bintangs really helped. My friends after 2 weeks, I was like, ha-ha, losers, I did break it. And they were like, oh, you did so well walking on it. I was like, you didn't help. Let's go.
0: They didn't want you to ruin their holiday.
8: No. They did not. No. And I did not ruin it either. I soldiered on. It was fun.
0: You're a trooper, Nikki.
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20: 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Breakdown on the Logan Motorway eastbound before Beaudesert Road through Parkinson. Burst water main repairs on Monmouth Street around Riding Road through Hawthorne. A semi-trailer rolled over on the Lytton Road northbound exit, still blocking a lane coming off the Port of Brisbane Motorway at Murarrie. Big delays coming down the Bruce Highway this morning after earlier crashes from Caboolture all the way to the Pine Rivers Bridge and so on the Pacific Motorway from Upper Mount Gravatt. KFC's $10 mega fill-up has all your faves, a Zinger fillet, wicked wing, tender, original recipe and sides for $10. KFC FLG, not everywhere and not forever, pick up only. Chopper Dave, more traffic soon on Brisbane's number one hit music station, B105.
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27: Morning, it's Maddie Larson here. A man has been taken to PA Hospital with life-threatening injuries after a truck rollover in Murarrie this morning. Paramedics were called to the Port of Brisbane motorway a bit after 5:30 a.m. as emergency services worked to free him from the vehicle. Commuter chaos from today as Southeast trains switch to a Saturday timetable with extra services on some lines in the AM and PM. Transport Minister Brent Mickleburg has told us Queensland Rail has been forced to make the changes due to ongoing union strikes.
28: What we've seen is as faults have occurred on the trains, for example, they haven't been able to be fixed because of the union industrial action, and we simply don't have the trains available to operate the normal weekly service.
27: The Lions and Kobe Evans have apologised and expressed remorse after the player allegedly used a homophobic slur against an

0: another player during the clash with Coburg in the VFL at the weekend. The AFL Integrity Unit is investigating. All eyes will be on the Reserve Bank when it hands down its cash rate decision today. Most economists, including those from the big four banks, are tipping a 0.25% rise. That'd lift the rate to 4.35%. And fashion's night of nights, the Met Gala has gotten underway in New York this morning with Aussie Nicole Kidman co-chairing alongside Beyonce. This year's theme is costume art.
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0: Partly cloudy for Brizzy today. We've got a top of 27 in the city, 29 in Ipswich, a shower or two tomorrow and 26. 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
7: You heard it right here.
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0: me back.
1: 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Jason
2: 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Hey, what up, hometown? It's yours truly, Jason Derulo. 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
1: All you got to do is listen out for him when he pops up and says his very famous name.
5: Who do you reckon puts their name in songs more, him or Gaga?
6: Oh, no, Jason Derulo.
5: You reckon?
1: Oh, I think they both do it.
5: They do it a bit.
1: Yeah.
5: Mm.
6: Great marketing.
1: Yeah.
5: Mm.
1: Well, I think that's what they said a lot of new artists should do it over and over because you get to know them. And then I guess you
6: Matt
1: don't question
6: always says
1: songs.
6: Our names.
1: That's true. That's true. Over and over and over.
6: But once you hear it, call 131060 to win tickets to go and see him. And he does have hit after hit after
5: hit. He does. And someone that's done that is Katrina. Katrina. Ah, you got the tickets.
7: Oh, my God. Are you serious?
5: Yep.
6: Yes.
7: Oh, my God. I can't even believe this right now. You guys are awesome. Yay!
1: Hey, he was incredible when he played Fridays Live.
6: Yes. Yeah.
1: Yes. He does a great show. What is your... Are you taking your daughter?
7: Yes.
1: Right?
7: Yes, I will be. Mm. Oh, my God. She's going to be, like, gobsmacked at me. Oh, my God. She's like, you'll never get through, Mum. I was like, yeah, you can put it out there.
5: Watch me.
6: I love a challenge. Yeah.
7: Oh, my God. Oh, you've made my day. Oh, my God. You've made my month, my year, everything.
1: Oh, there you go.
6: Bless.
7: Wow.
6: Well done.
1: Congrats. It's as simple as that. I'll be listening every single morning from 6. He could pop up at any time. He's bringing the Last Dance World Tour to Brisbane September 17 at the Entertainment Centre. You can book now through Ticketek or keep listening to us to win. Congratulations, Katrina.
7: Oh, my God. Thank you so much. I'm in tears now.
5: Oh.
7: So happy. I can't wait to tell her.
1: Good on you. Stand by. Up next, Frances Whiting is going to be joining us in the studio.
6: She has a book out. I could not recommend it anymore.
5: Don't
6: especially
5: then.
6: For Mother's Day. All right, I'll stop. But she's going to come in next.
1: She has her book. Of course, you'll know her from her many years of great work she's done for the Courier Mail as well as a writer there. We're going to get her on straight after this. Bebe Rexha on the air with New Religion, 20 to 9 here at B105. It is Stav, Abby.

0: Brisbane's B105. 20 degrees right now. We have a very special guest in the studio with us this morning.
1: Brisbane royalty, I would say.
0: Absolute
2: royalty. Oh, should have I stood? All right, sorry.
0: Yes. Well, you could have dressed a little better.
3: I wasn't going to say anything, but...
0: Frances Whiting is in. Good morning.
3: Good morning.
2: Now, you know how much I love you. Every time we ever go to anything, I end up just talking to you and ignore everyone else around.
3: Yes.
2: We have such a fun time. And when you said, do you want to read my book? And I was like, I would love to. Because this is, it's amazing. It's called The Nocturnals. And I have to say, Frances Whiting, when she first called me about this book and she said, I'm having a book reading or a book launch. Mm. And I was like, oh, yes, I would love to host it.
3: That's right.
2: And she laughed and she said, oh, no, Trent Dalton's doing that.
1: It's a bigger name.
2: It's a big name.
3: Yeah. Boys
2: Follows the Universe. No, it's all good.
0: Oh, did she want you to bring out your hospitality days and serve drinks?
2: Well, then I was like, oh, no, but I'll go along. She goes, oh, no, you got to buy a ticket.
3: Did I say that?
2: But I did get a free book, and I have
3: to say...
2: It is such a good book.
3: Thank you, Abby. And I have to say, Abby did share with me that she's just not a reader.
2: At all.
3: So then I felt bad giving her the book because then she had to read it.
1: Yeah.
3: I basically shamed her into reading my book.
0: Of course, not just being an incredible author, all of Brisbane knows you as a columnist for the Courier Mail, and a lot of your work is in the Sunday Mail, which we can read over the weekend. How long have you been there for now?
3: 30 years next year.
1: Yeah.
3: Yeah.
1: I enjoyed this because this happens to us a lot where people come to me, oh, my God, I've been listening to you since I was in high school.
3: Yes.
1: And you go, shut up, please.
3: Yes.
1: But I've been reading your column since I was in high school.
3: Yeah.
1: It's good. It feels good.
3: Yeah. Not to me.
0: I mean, I know, you know, we joke about, you know, getting older and stuff, but that's quite an achievement to in a traditional print media for that long. What have you noticed has changed over that time?
3: You know what? I have to say, Maddie, to be honest, people don't really change. Because I write mostly just about, I guess, I'm going to say humanity, but like just things that we can all share, like day-to-day stuff. The thing I've noticed probably is that people are craving that connection more.
0: Yeah.
3: So one of the reasons I think it's lasted so long, I'd like to say it's because of my brilliant writing, but I actually think it's because people, it's very rare to have something very familiar that hasn't really changed after a long period of time.
0: Mm-hmm.
3: So I think it's like an anchor.
1: Yeah.
3: And so I don't think the readers have changed at all. I think the world has changed quite a great deal.
1: I was thinking about this yesterday. We just popped in my head. I was driving home and I had the ABC on and it was 11 o'clock and the news sting came on, the ABC news music. If they changed that.
3: Oh, yeah, they'd be a riot.
1: Yeah, they would be a riot, right?
3: Yeah,
1: it's just, it's always there. It's been there the whole time and it's still good, you know?
3: Yeah.
2: So. It's funny when you say, like, the world's changed, but kind of a lot of things are the same. Mm. I remember saying, you know, when people are like, oh, how dare you bring a child into the world today with what's going on? And my 99-year-old Nana a few years ago said, do you know people said that to me when I actually had my firstborn as well?
3: Yes.
2: Like there's always those parenting dilemmas or whatever it is going on in the world where it's that essence is still the same. It's just the little details have changed.
3: 100%.
2: Yeah.
1: I think they just meant you.
2: Oh, yeah, probably. They probably just meant our lives. Yeah. That's really funny. Yeah. The Coleman family's been saying that for years. That is true.
0: I guess that's the thing. Like books, they say, are growing as well. Like, you know, they say the digital age is here, but books are getting bigger and bigger because people want that moment as well of sitting down and jumping into a story rather than just flicking through, you know, 30-second videos nonstop.
3: Yeah, you're 100% right. It's interesting. The demise of books was predicted when Kindle came out.
2: Mm. Yeah.
3: But the funniest thing has happened in the last, I'm going to say, 5 years. There has been an absolute resurgence of people wanting to go to bookstores again. And actually yesterday I read a statistic from the United States that in the last 5 years they've had a 30% increase of new bookstores opening.
1: Oh, right.
2: Wow.
3: Which is incredible actually.
2: Mm. Yeah, especially I find that a lot of people are going back to book clubs. Like it felt like it was very, you know, 20 years ago and it sort of dipped in and out.
3: Yeah.
2: But there has been a huge, I guess, of new members, and it used to always be like the girls' book club. And my friend started one where it's like, everyone come.
3: Yeah,
2: and they've got
3: and
2: all ages.
3: And boys book club I know about.
1: Right. Is Fred

0: Is this aware that we're in?
1: Was she what?
0: That we're part of her team? That we're in the club? That we've written
2: a book? We've put a book out, yeah. I think, is
1: oh,
2: what he's saying.
1: Oh, did you know that we have a book? Did you want to interview us about it? We did
3: kids'
1: book.
3: Yes, I do. And I did. Was this about 3 months ago?
1: No, it was about a year ago. The Bum Stinger.
0: Yes. Bumble the Bum Stinger.
1: Yeah, Bumble the Bum Stinger, yeah. I was like, when you're like, what does Frances know? I was like, do you know what? Frances knows a hell of a lot of me about me, so I don't want her to start listing it.
0: You're in the next book.
1: Yeah. I'd like to. Book. Yeah. Yeah.
2: The premise of the book is about friends who separate and then come back together. The story just feels so Brisbane that a lot of people leave here and they think they're going to get this big, wonderful life in Melbourne and Sydney just to realise that this is where they should be.
3: I think that's a really Brisbane thing. My friends all left Brisbane pretty much straight out of high school. I didn't for various elder parents to look after, but everyone kind of went to Sydney or Melbourne because it was considered to be, you know, so much more exciting. After they kind of did uni or got jobs or everything once, I think family is a big thing. People tend to kind of come back, weirdly, for the same reasons they initially left it.
1: Yeah. So much. Right. But it's like we've changed as a person where it's like, oh my gosh, it's like a bit of a shock to the system that you want to return to that.
3: Yeah, and I think Brisbane's so interesting. Like everyone always says, oh, you know, the defining moment for Brisbane was Expo 88. I never really bought that. Yeah. I just think we're naturally growing as a city and so my son's 22 and I cannot believe how much choices he has where to go. Yeah. We had the regatta or the RE.
0: Yeah.
3: That's kind of it.
0: Yeah.
2: Yes.
0: Yeah. And everything, I still remember growing up here, Sunday was like Christmas Day. There's no buses. Nothing was open.
3: Yeah.
0: It was, you were on your own, left to your own devices.
2: And there certainly was no rooftop bars.
3: No.
2: There's one on every corner, right?
1: Yeah. Well, now we've realised that Brisbane's actually nice weather. It's like,
3: I know.
1: Really, we should have done outdoors.
2: Well, The Nocturnals is the name of your book. Really appreciate you coming in this morning.
3: Oh, I really appreciate the three of you asking me in. It's an absolute pleasure.
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7: 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Big delays on Moggill Road this morning from Pinjarra Hills all the way towards Indooroopilly. So on the Centenary Highway from Richlands to Jindalee. Heavy on the Ipswich Motorway from Wacol all the way through Darra-Oxley. Heavy on the Pacific Motorway from Tarragindi to the city. Still slow on the Bruce Highway from Caboolture all the way down towards the Pine Rivers Bridge. And a heavy run too on Anzac Avenue through Kalanga down towards Petrie and between Rothwell and Kippering. 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
3: I went to our new one. 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
2: Yeah, one downstairs.
3: Yeah, and there's one downstairs. 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
3: Mm-hmm. 15 minutes to enter this one.
4: And the code word today is family. The people you don't tell if you win.
0: Nah, they come creeping out of the woodwork, wouldn't they?
3: What would be, like, let's just say you were trying to keep things a secret,
0: mm-hmm.
3: but you bought something. What would be that item? You know, you're like, oh, yeah, this is half price.
0: We would think it would be the boat.
3: The boat, you know what I mean? Yeah,
0: and that's a dang giveaway.
3: I was thinking a
4: CPAP machine from earlier on in the show. You said that they help cure hangovers.
0: Uh-huh. Yeah. You go check out the podcast, by the way. We discovered that, yeah, if you jump on the CPAP after a big night on the grog, cures your hangover.
3: A lot of doctors do go, well, I've heard, and have like
0: Sailing
3: a drip.
0: Trip.
3: Yeah, they put
0: Sailing
3: that
0: trip.
3: In
0: yeah.
3: before you, their shift.
0: Was it you who said you've got to have a script, though?
4: One of the callers said that.
3: Oh, yeah. Maybe they said to be able to get it for free, because they're $1,000, but that's to buy online. I'm sure you can buy it outright.
0: Look, I'm not a rich, ma'am, but

0: to buy online. I'm sure you can buy it outright. Look,
1: I'm not a rich, ma'am, but that is money well spent.
0: What? You're going to have $1,000. That
2: and a boat? Oh, God. You see that on the news? Speaking of that, there was a terrible Forrest Gump impersonation. But
1: that was just me speaking.
2: Was it? They're opening a Bubba Gump shrimp.
1: Are they?
2: Company here, yeah.
1: There you go. Mm. Yeah, for a hangover, to get rid of hangovers. Oh, yeah, I would spend more money in a year on hangovers buying food.
2: You could save money by not buying the alcohol that and then you wouldn't get a hangover.
0: That is a good point.
2: Sorry, I'm so sorry.
1: Who are you? And what have you done with my friend Steph? all right, go listen to the podcast, guys. Straight after the show, we're going to upload that and go and chuck in that code word now to win that money. We could give you a bigger budget with our 100K payday, and you can stretch out without stretching your budget at Bedshed with any size mattress for the single price. 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Bedshed, no one's better in the bedroom. We'll see you tomorrow. 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
2: Bye.

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4: Daddy, can you tell me the story about the trolls?
5: Oh, okay. One day, news came that a band of nasty trolls were sneaking into castles and stealing the chickens.
4: Not the chickens!
5: Yeah, so the king asked his knight, Sir Franklin, to secure all the windows and doors of the castle with troll-proof screens, which he called Armour X.
4: Wow.
5: It was like giving the castle its own suit of armour. And now lots of castles have them, even Sir Brian the neighbour.
4: Oh, yeah, that's a good idea.
6: Frankly, only Franklin will do.
7: Thanks so much for coming over.
8: Every moment matters in your pregnancy, especially this one.
7: Thank you. Glass of wine?
9: No, thanks.
8: You see, most people won't know the moment they become pregnant, which means any alcohol you drink could be doing damage to a developing baby.
9: Yeah, we've started trying.
7: It's fantastic.
9: I know.
8: So make the moment you start trying the moment to stop drinking.

0: damage to a developing baby?
1: Yeah, we've started trying.
2: It's fantastic.
1: I know.
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5: 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They're going to stay at some Ingenia holiday parks along the way, and you could win your own Queensland road trip experience. Just go to carrieandtommy.com.au and share what you'd love to experience on a Queensland holiday.
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9: Yeah, and Fashion's Night of Nights, that is on right now. That's the Met Gala with Beyonce, Sabrina Carpenter, Kim Kardashian all in attendance wearing their absolute best. And a ticket, something like this, is going to set you back about $100,000, which is why this would be coming in handy. 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I'm giving you 15 minutes to put that code word in as many times as possible. 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And need a bigger bed? Well, Bedshed's bedroom experts, they can help you supersize your comfort with any size mattress for the single price. T's and C's apply only at Bedshed. This is B105's 100K payday from Brisbane's number one hit music station.